0: 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And now, here is today's Thought of the Day.
1: Why don't people succeed? Good question, right? You know what's so funny to me is that how many people in the world often say, well, because they're dumb or lazy. You know, they're like so discounting of humanity, and they're so like negative against people. Most people are not dumb, and they are not lazy, in fact. Matter of fact, they're incredibly smart, incredibly intelligent, and they are incredibly busy, you know? Really. It's not that they're lazy, they're really busy. But here's the difference. They're smart, yes, but sometimes they're smart and intelligent

0: dangerous things. You know, we have all these people who know, you know, dozens and dozens of batting averages or the names of celebrity babies or, you know, the latest new little trinket or item, you know, for sale or, you know, the latest headline in the news. And yet they know nothing that is relevant to their ability to really progress and contribute in their lives. You know, they know lots of stuff. They are smart. They are intelligent. But smart and intelligent at what? They're misaiming their potential. They're so distracted by things that are meaningless and insignificant that they're not meaningfully and significantly getting ahead. And it's not that they're lazy. I mean, they're busy. I mean, but what are they busy doing? They're busy multitasking on a bunch of things that might also be meaningless, but they're so busy doing what exactly? You know, sometimes our busy work is not our life's work. You know, we're doing all these activities, but, you know, activity disjointed from strategy and purpose is just distraction. And there's nothing that costs us more in our lives over the long term than distractions. You know, because every major study ever done on television and the consumer's experience with television doesn't report happiness, doesn't report real engagement or joy. It reports a low level of stress.
1: 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Rise and shine. 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

0: is Hour of Power on 933 KFM. And now, here is today's Thought of the Day.
1: Why don't people succeed? Good question, right? If somebody watches 4 hours of television a day, over the adult lifespan, that's 13 years across the average adult lifespan. 13 years, 24/7. If you took that and input it into the regular economy at a regular salary, that person now has lost, because remember, they're awake, they're watching. They have lost salary potential of nearly $1 million. Do you know an average investment rate over those same amount of years, that same amount of money could equate to somewhere around $2 million. So they've lost 13 years of their life, 13 years away from their real ability to connect and love other people, to really creatively express themselves and to contribute to society. They've lost $1 million in salary potential and $2 million all in investment potential. And for what? For what? So the cost of distraction is immense. And most people aren't distracted because they're dumb or they're lazy. It's because they are frankly focused on the wrong things, on things that are not moving the needle for them. Now, some people say, well, Brendan, you don't understand. I don't watch TV for 4 hours a day. I know, but I bet you're distracted for 4 hours a day. Maybe television isn't your drug. Maybe it's the internet. Maybe it's Facebook. Maybe it's, you know, silly little things that just don't, you know, add anything. And I'm not Mr., you know, high, you know, productive, in which every hour has to be scheduled towards the most amazing activity. I'm not one of those, you know, type A super achievement guys just for the sake of achievement or power. I'm about living a fully engaged life, a life that has meaning and depth to it, a life that, you know, has a sense that each of our experiences actually really do matter, and there's zest and joy and sugar to that.
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0: is Hour of Power on 933 KFM. And now, here is today's Thought of the Day.
1: Why don't people succeed? Good question, right? And it's hard to have if you're suffering from, you know, browser blackout for 4 or 5 hours a day. And that's what happens to people. Browser blackout. You know, they just wake up for 4 hours. They click a little blue link. And then 4 hours later, they wake up and they're like, whoa. Nowadays, it's like app amnesia. You know, nowadays, it's like they look at an app on their mobile device. And then they play with a bunch of apps. And then 4 hours go by or throughout the day in the little moments when they have some spare time. Instead of sitting and thinking, what is it I really want to be about right now? What is it I should be focused on right now to move my life forward or to deepen this relationship? What do? They check out, you know? And people tell this lie now. They're like, oh, you don't understand. Hold on, Brendan, I have to check in. You know, we all feel like we have to check into our inbox constantly, check into our Twitter stream, check into the Facebook stream, check into the Tumblr stream, check into some stream. We're all checking into some stream over here that we've checked out of the stream of now, of being present and alive in this moment, of sensing our lives again. You know, if you are constantly checking into other people's agendas, you're checking out of your life's purpose. So let's find a way today to just make a decision for yourself to say, you know what? I'm not going to be so distracted anymore. I'm going to be more purposeful about my days and my activities, not just so I can be successful or achieve, but so I can feel again, so I can feel that sense of aliveness and progress and fulfillment in life. And we can only have that if we give our real presence to it, if we really focus on it, if we really allow the depth and the magic of this hour, of this moment to enliven us. We deserve that. That's living the charged life. That's being a person of meaning and significance. That's being somebody who knows that this life, that these moments, that this very hour is precious. It is a gift. Honor it. Use it. Enjoy it.
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coming up. Another hour filled with better information, the best music, and more fun in the morning. This is the Mighty Breakfast. Good morning.

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1: 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I'm Betty Mudondo. In a move meant to boost monitoring of government programs and fight corruption in local governments, the Manifesto Implementation Unit in the Office of the Prime Minister has launched regional leadership retreats. This comes just a day after the Minister of Works and Transport, Fred Byamkama, unearthed massive corruption in the Nakauka Road project. According to Willis Bashasha, the director of the Manifesto Implementation Unit, accountability must begin with understanding expectations, planning for delivery, and tracking results. In a press statement, Bashasha said the first group expected to convene at the National Leadership Institute in Chakwanzi will be local government leaders from across the Western region. He says the five-day training will bring together at least 200 participants, including RRDCs, LC5 and NRM chairpersons, mayors, chief administrative officers and town clerks. A new report by the United Nations Capital Development Fund shows that 3.4 million Ugandans have been registered and enrolled in digital financial services over the past 5 years. According to the 2020-2025 report presented in Kampala yesterday, the fund worked with digital service providers to expand access to digital services, particularly in northern Uganda and the West Nile region. The organization says 26 digital services and business models were tested in sectors including agriculture, culture, finance, health and education. Of the 3.4 million people reached, more than 1 million are described as active digital users. The report also shows that more than 500,000 women are actively using digital and financial services, while about 21,000 digital agents and other local enablers have been recruited to improve access in underserved communities. The fund's technical advisor, Richard Nahiro, however, says that despite the growth in digital service use, the figure also points to need for continued investment in infrastructure and access, particularly in rural communities where digital services remain less possible.
2: People earn money from agriculture and they spend it on education of their kids, on health, being the daily flow of products and services, which is trade. And that's how the selection of sectors came to be. In terms of the segments, it was clear women, youth, smallholder farmers, but also West Nile, a huge refugee community, and small businesses.
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3: 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And Absa Bank, your story matters.
1: The Minister of Trade has revealed that the East African community was the largest source of Uganda's imports, accounting for 45% of total imports in June 2026. 96% of imports from the East African community were sourced from Kenya, which had 46.9%, Burundi with 25.3%, and Tanzania with 23.5%. Data from the ministry shows that other notable sources of imports were Asia, which accounted for 38.3% of total imports. Lynette Bagonza, the permanent secretary in the ministry, says almost 80% of imports from Asia were sourced from China with 41% and India with 39%.
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1: The world's first patient to have brain surgery with live artificial intelligence assistance has successfully had his tumor removed. Rhys Hibbert, a father of two from Bedfordshire, could have lost his sight without the operation, said surgeons at the University College of London Hospital. The AI tool analyzed a video feed of the operation as it happened and advised surgeons on how to avoid crucial but hidden vessels and nerves in the brain. It allowed them to safely remove as much of the tumor as possible. Until 18 months ago, 48-year-old Hibbert, a customer service manager, was fit and healthy, going on a 2-mile walk every lunchtime. It was on one of these walks that he fell unconscious and started fitting in the road.
0: KFM International News, powered by
4: 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Go for it.
1: More than 150 people have been killed in Nepal and hundreds of tourists are missing after a massive flash flood and mudslide. The missing tourists include more than 100 from India, 54 from the US, 34 from Australia and 33 from the UK, as well as more than 100 from Nepal itself, according to the tourist board. The area is popular with pilgrims and trekkers.
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1: Newly promoted FUFA Big League outfits, Motolore Sports Club has officially completed the league and administrative process to change its name to Sports Club Volcanoes. The Kisoro Best Club announced the development on Wednesday upon completion of the process. According to the notice issued, all rights, assets, responsibilities, contracts, registration and affiliations previously held under Motolore Sports Club have been transferred to Sports Club Volcanoes. That was the news on KFM. The Mighty Breakfast kicks off with B-Wall and Becky.
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0: This is the Mighty Breakfast. 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

0: Yeah, there's a bit of retro juice. It's a very good way to start this Thursday morning. The 27th day of August 2026. Some people have already been paid and the salary is finished.
1: Hey.
0: Somebody texted me yesterday and they said, you know what? These things of being paid early, they are good, but they are dangerous. Because we were paid on 25th. But by the evening of 26th,
1: you're telling, do you have a kalus?
0: Do you have a kalus
1: 200k?
0: Good morning, ladies and gentlemen. Welcome to the Mighty Breakfast. Be Wall and Becky. We're here with you till 10 a.m. waking you up on this lovely, fabulous Thursday morning. Hoping that as the month comes to an end and the week comes to an end, you are having a super duper time. How are you, Becky? Wasuzotia.
1: Necessarily, Unji. It is an interesting day for me. Mm-hmm. A lot of big things happening today.
0: Big things. Like the sound of that.
1: Big things.
0: I saw yesterday planning for a big thing. Was that yesterday or today?
1: That was yesterday.
0: That was yesterday. That was so yesterday. There's another big thing today.
1: It's another big thing today.
0: Big things are happening in your life. I love
1: big
0: it.
1: Big things are
0: happening. I love it. Listen, guys, get in touch with us. Let us know what's happening where you are. Do you also have big things happening in your life? 0393-933-933. 0393-262-933. 0393-262-934. KFM, good morning.
2: My brother.
0: Yes, sir. Yes, sir.
2: I'm going to go to the house.
0: KFM, good morning.
1: Baba, switch him off.
0: Good morning.
1: Switch him off.
0: This one is good morning. Baba, yeah, when you're calling, you stay away from your radio. Good morning.
3: Yes, good morning.
0: Good morning to you. Who are you talking to?
1: Good morning, how are you?
3: I'm okay, how are you today?
1: We are very well.
3: I know me, I don't have big things, guys. Thank you.
0: You don't have big things, yeah? It's all right, it's all right. Okay.
3: Happy to wake up with you today.
0: Thank you very much.
1: As always.
3: I just want to look at some people today.
0: Absolutely.
3: Victor Sheva W, the president. So, Najib from Entebbe. He's having people decide on these days. I don't know whether he's still there.
0: Probably is there.
3: I just want to wish you a good day.
0: Fabulous. Have a great day as well. On our WhatsApp here, D Mighty Breakfast. This is Chris, the romantic allure. Good morning, Becky and B-Wall. I'm here just enjoying the show. Thank you very much. Good morning, B-Wall and Becky. Thanks for the show. Mwanje Geoffrey from Kazoku Chisawe. Enjoying the show. Greeting to all builders in this country.
1: Ooh,
0: yes. And a blessed day.
1: That's a good category to wake up.
0: To all KFM listeners. Very good morning to all of you over there. And today, the 27th day of August 2026, is a very unique category of people. We would like to

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0: So yeah, many of us are part of numerous WhatsApp groups as members, but there are a select few who are admins and they have executive rights. This morning, we're waking up all folks who are, you know, admins of WhatsApp groups, and what you do is you govern. When you were younger, you know, your teachers told you, you'll never amount to anything. You will never lead anyone. But alas, you are leading an entire WhatsApp group. We celebrate all wins, whether small or big. This morning, if you are one of those people who lays down the law in the WhatsApp group, you're the one who eliminates people, you're the one who adds people, you're the one who tells, who sends good morning messages, who sends good night messages. Yeah, I want to say that, we wish you a fabulous morning. And we hope that you've sent the WhatsApp good morning message already, because it's morning. And later on, we shall be trying to find out from you, how do you govern your group? Are you a dictator or are you an all-inclusive leader? And because of that, we want to play a song here from Wycliffe Jean. The title of the song is President, If I Was President. Team IT Breakfast, Bill and Becky, good morning.
1: 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Getting you up with a big kick.

0: John, if I was president, bringing us to 24 minutes after 6 a.m. Yeah, those guitar strings are very, very gorgeous, very lovely. It is the Mighty Breakfast on this Thursday morning, where we do have the Daily Monitor right in front of us. For the past 2 weeks or so, there's been this conversation around HIV/AIDS, and today is no exception. The Daily Monitor is carrying a very morbid story about HIV/AIDS. We'll be getting into that in a bit. Today, though, as we said, we are waking up all you folks who are, that important that you are, admins in those different WhatsApp groups. I'm not trying to say to you that, you don't have to have an iron arm. You can be kinder to your WhatsApp mates. But as you do that, remember that during the show today, we have lots of stuff to give away. Money, to be precise. We have some information, some news, some entertainment. And of course, it goes without saying that the lovely music is here to keep you company as well. Still the Mighty Breakfast, Buell and Becky, waking you up on this Thursday morning.
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10: You know what time it is. It is time for us to look at what's happening in the dailies today on this 27th day of August 2026. Thursday morning, we have the Daily Monitor staring at us here with a very, very horrible headline. Places with the highest new HIV infections. We've been talking lately about this HIV thing, and it appears it's now ballooning, it's exploding, and it's becoming horrible. Current estimates by the Uganda AIDS Commission indicate that the country records about 37,000 new HIV infections each year, approximately 100 new infections every day. Just picture that, Becky. 100 new infections every day. That story has been covered fully on page 3, but still on the front page here. Apparently, the majority of the country's 37,000 annual new HIV infections occur in Buganda,
11: whoa,
10: Ankole,
11: whoa,
10: Toro,
11: whoa,
10: and Busoga subregions, with each reporting more than 2,000 new cases. This is really bad, man. This is bad. So page 3 that covers this story here in detail, figures from the Uganda AIDS Commission indicate that the majority of the country's 37,000 annual HIV infections, as I said, are in Buganda, Ankole, Toro, Busoga subregions. Now, on a localized level, the commission reveals that Wakiso is the hardest hit district, registering nearly 4,000 new infections every year.
11: You know, back in the day, it used to be the islands?
10: Yeah.
11: We used to call them Sin City back in the day.
10: When
11: Sin City is on the water.
10: Now, this figure of 4,000 that Wakiso is registering is 13 times the total number of cases reported in Karamoja, the least affected sub-region, which recorded 290 cases annually. This HIV thing is nasty, man. It's really terrible. Still in the Daily Monitor, they tell you about some of the main causes of HIV. You know, inconsistent condom use, alcohol and substance abuse, among other things. Let's see. New paths, daily battles and quiet wins of single mothers. At 29, Miss Judith Acheng chose a path less traveled. For her, the journey into single motherhood was not accidental, but a deliberate decision shaped by personal experience and reflection. A trained teacher, Miss Acheng had witnessed unstable relationships, both among her peers and within her own family. This story is on page 2 of the Daily Monitor. They're telling you about how several mothers are struggling to cope after breaking up with their spouses and or fathers of their children. Now, some grapple with the emotional toll of living apart from their children as they work or look for jobs miles apart. It's very sad here. Still in the Daily Monitor, Besigye trial. Audio alleges police support for struggle. Audio recordings played in the ongoing treason trial of Dr. Kizza Besigye yesterday portrayed him as claiming that some police officers were sympathetic to his political struggle and willing to support efforts to take over power. Now, recording played in treason trial captures voice identified as the opposition politician recounting alleged backing from officers. Get yourself a story. Get yourself a copy of the Daily Monitor and see the story. Border riders in alleged coup plot. Court told. This Besigye case is it's catching fire. Also in the Daily Monitor, witness claims Besigye gave Museveni movements to plotters. Okay, all of that is in the Daily Monitor. New budget rules tighten grip on public spending. I like the sound of this. The government has tightened the rules governing the use of public funds, putting accounting officers on notice that poor planning, unauthorized commitments and wasteful spending will attract sanctions as implementation of the 2026-27 budget gets underway. That's a very welcome thing over there. And as you may already know, taxis are in a running battle with the cops. Now, taxi operators are telling the government, fix bad roads before we fix our cars. Yes. On Wednesday, this publication here reached out to vehicle owners and drivers across the country following the ongoing 100-day crackdown on vehicles in dangerous mechanical condition. Now, interviewees were asked, among other things, what specifically counts as a dangerous mechanical condition under Ugandan traffic law, and when and where they last had their vehicle inspection. Government has been urged to allow enough time before making decisions that affect people's economic welfare. This is according to the taxi operators. They're saying, fix those roads before you ask us to fix our cars. That is in the Daily Monitor.
11: You know, the funny thing is, I'm not against it.
10: You know,
11: because the truth is, I mean, you will fix your car and you will land in a pothole that you have not seen, the pothole the size of Lake Choga.
10: Yeah.
11: And, and you're confused. You're like, am I in Kampala? What's happening? So I'm not against it, but it's just a really funny thing.
10: Like
11: the government is saying, oh, get your cars in dangerous mechanical condition off the road.
10: And the guys are saying, no, you fix the roads first.
11: It's like a standoff. Yeah. You fix, we fix.
10: In the inside pages of the Daily Monitor today.
11: Nothing as hilarious as what was in the cover page, but still just as good. If a car is your thing, like the taxi guys, you can ask the mechanic about your engine. Why does my engine rev up and down when I stop the car? What could that mean for your car? Is it in a dangerous mechanical condition or not? Page 17 for you in the Daily Monitor. And choosing a car that fits your needs and budget, a feature on how you can cut your quarter, according to
10: your cloth.
11: And of course, here on Daily Monitor Extra, there's a beautiful looking couple. They look alike, though.
10: I'm told that when couples live together or are together for a while, they sort of start to get similarities.
11: They look like siblings.
10: Well, I can see the similarity.
11: They could say they are siblings, and I would believe it. Anyway, he tells us why he chose to marry her. He says when he entrusted her with 9 million Ugandan shillings, she kept every shilling and returned it untouched. For him, that simple act of honesty and trust was the moment he knew she was the woman he wanted to marry.
10: That's beautiful.
11: See, men?
10: That's
11: see?
10: Beautiful.
11: See?
10: He trusted her. How much? 9 million, eh?
11: She's trustworthy.
10: I know. It's okay.
11: She's trustworthy.
10: It's okay. It's
11: No, no, no.
10: So it's okay.
11: For you, trust your show. Are you 9 million names. Yeah, even you have laughed because you know.
10: Chill. You go away. You read the headlines.
11: I read the headlines. My goodness. Huh? The picture of the week. What is this? What Millennium Park in Lugogo, Kampala is littered with plastic waste. This is horrible.
10: Well, only the marabou stalks.
11: Yeah.
10: Yeah.
11: I don't like this picture. I don't know
10: this
11: why.
10: This is a picture of the week, though, so there you have it.
11: Let us look better.
10: It's a message. It's a message they're sending. Clean.
11: The message is loud and clear because it's a horrendous picture. Yeah. Anyway. somebody here telling us about his fast car, how it broke down so often, and he called it resilience. My dad also had one of those.
10: The car that was called resilience.
11: It was a Datsun. We used to call it Lunda Ganya.
10: Lunda Ganya.
11: Because that car was always being fixed. Like, if the window died today, tomorrow it would be the windscreen, then the wipers wouldn't work, then the number plate falls off, then the bumper is... Yeah, that car?
10: Transcendays.
11: Now, choosing a car fits your needs and budget is on the inside pages, but there's a portion on Alex Mukulu and his harsh words. It's amazing that someone has finally talked about it. He had quite the temper, though.
10: Oh, he wasn't easy. He wasn't an easy man.
11: It was a very interesting thing, his temper. But they're telling us why his harsh words that came from that temper actually mattered. Because it can't be all roses and daisies.
10: Absolutely
11: you need a little sapping around
10: of standards.
11: The edges.
10: Yes.
11: And when such individuals critique you, it suggests they see potential in you that you may have been too timid or lazy or comfortable to recognize, which is absolutely true. I have a teacher like that. He never complimented me once in my life.
10: What?
11: He was my favorite teacher and I was his favorite student, but he never even told me, like, this is impressive.
10: Why?
11: The only way I would know I'm doing a good job is he would say... I might have very little to correct about this. That
10: was a compliment.
11: That's a compliment. But still, he would have something to correct. Like, if you do this and this and this, this piece will be near perfect. He was tough, but he was great at teaching. Great, great, great, great. My husband will not let our children spend their holidays at home. What the heck? Every school holiday, my husband takes the children straight from school to his parents' home in the village. They stay there until the end of the holiday. After that, he picks them up from the village, buys their school supplies, and then takes them directly to school. So their grandparents are raising the kids.
10: Basically, that's what they're saying.
11: Wait, what is this? Anyway, you can find out more on this and what advice was given in the Daily Monitor.
10: Yeah, on this 27th day of August, get yourself a copy on the stands, 2,000 shillings only. You can also get yourself a digital copy, 1,500 shillings per day or 90,000 shillings for the entire year. And you are good to go just like that. D-Mighty Breakfast, B-Wall and Becky, we're still here and making sure that you wake up on the right side of the bed. Omarion, distance.

Distance, Omarion, formerly of B2K, bringing us to 16 minutes onto the top of the hour. D-Mighty Breakfast, B-Wall and Becky on this Thursday morning, waking you up and hoping that your Thursday starts just perfectly. We've got some money coming up for you in a little bit, but first, I want to tell you a very quick, small, little

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0: So a few years ago, when WhatsApp was still, fixing things, and anybody could add you to any group, there's a guy who loved adding people to groups, yeah? He added me to some group I was really, really disinterested in. I really don't add me. He added me, I left. He added me, I left. He added me, I left. So, what happened was, around the fourth time when he added me, what I decided was, I asked him, okay, so give me some admin rights so I can also add my friends. He gave me admin rights. I entered the group, waited, at 11 p.m., removed everybody from the group and closed it and moved on. Yes, it's good now that people can't just add you randomly. You know, you can change your settings. So you have to follow a link for it to be added to a group. But yeah, WhatsApp admins, you need to get your stuff together. Don't add people randomly to groups unless you've gotten the green light from the person, you know. Yeah, WhatsApp groups can be a bit of a mess. And then there are those groups where there's this person who says good morning to everybody, says good night to everybody, sends these AI-generated messages, sends links, click this and win. iPhone.
1: And this is the parents. Parents send AI.
0: Yeah, parents do that a lot. And you're like, man, mom, this, what is this?
1: But you know, I think it signals our want of connection.
0: Is it?
1: Yes. Honestly speaking, I think human beings are very relational beings.
0: Okay.
1: So guys just, at a very basic level, want to connect. You get it? So, and social media in a way has, for the people who haven't been very deliberate about, grooming their social media habits, it has alienated a lot of people. So you find a lot of people and their whole entire world
0: revolves around WhatsApp.
1: Is in the internet.
0: But don't they get tired of it? Like, don't people get tired of it?
1: I think it's a mental disorder because, I mean, real life is different, but there are people who actually live virtually.
0: Yeah, but I don't know, because for me, for example, on my WhatsApp, I don't have notifications. Like, I open it when I'm ready to open it, you know. If somebody sends a message, it will sit there, and then, because, I mean, like a gazillion groups, and you couldn't be bothered to be checking all these things.
1: I have to give kudos to the the guys who actually manage this group, I mean, the WhatsApp platform, and all the other social media platforms. Their mute buttons are so effective.
0: Ooh, love them.
1: Like,
0: absolutely,
1: when you mute,
0: love them.
1: You see nothing.
0: Peace of mind. You come back days later and you're like, hey, there was a fight.
1: They died.
0: I'm like, what? Yeah, the Mighty Breakfast is still me, Hall and Becky. Let us know on our X account what your experience has been on that platform there called WhatsApp. Tag us at 933KFM. At B Nantale, at B Wall, and I'm gonna share.
1: But man, dude, you're legit nasty. You guys, you closed your friends.
0: He was adding me just randomly.
1: Just
0: stop
1: nasty,
0: that.
1: Man.
0: Stop that nonsense.
1: You're just nasty, man.
4: Best music.
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0: Funsi by Vairota, bringing us to 6 minutes to the top of the hour. Dear Mighty Breakfast, be well, Becky, on this Thursday morning. It's a lovely day, the 27th day of August, 2026. Let's give you some money.
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0: 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Call us up and we'll give you three categories. 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KFM, good morning.
3: Good morning, Biwa.
0: Good morning to you.
3: Yes.
0: Who are we talking to?
3: Robert.
0: Robert. Okay, yes. Three categories for you. History, literature, and the Daily Monitor.
3: History.
0: History. Okay, question number one. Let us see. What was the name of the peace treaty that ended World War One?
3: The Versailles Treaty.
0: Thank you very much. This man knows his...
4: Wow.
0: Well done. Question number two. Uganda celebrated its Independence Day last year on October 9th. How old is Uganda?
3: Come again?
0: How old is Uganda as of last year?
3: As of last year?
0: Yeah.
3: 53 years.
0: 53 years?
3: 60.
0: 63 years?
3: Yes.
0: Are you sure about that?
3: Because this year we are 64.
0: Very correct. Thank you very much. Question number three. For the money. This one I really hope you get it, yeah?
3: Okay.
0: Which ancient Chinese dynasty is often considered the golden age of Chinese civilization?
3: Come on again.
0: Which dynasty is often considered the golden age of Chinese civilization? It is the Han Dynasty. I don't know. Don't
4: do Chinese history, you guys.
0: Yeah, they don't. I don't even
4: because
0: why.
4: As a history scholar, yeah. I don't think we ever study the Chinese dynasty.
0: Yeah, I think in some high schools when they're doing history, European history at that, a bit of Chinese history got into
4: it.
0: Yeah,
4: it.
0: A bit of Chinese history because the Chinese conquered a good chunk of Asia and
4: I don't remember it.
0: The Han Dynasty. Well,
4: I don't remember.
0: There you have it.
4: Anyway, I will brush up on my history. Rawls Foam Bonlux Spring Mattress. You can get yourself one on 0781-096-849 and enjoy lasting quality, refined comfort, and a superior sleep experience.
0: Absolutely. When we come back in the next hour, more music, more awesomeness. In the meantime, Dear Mighty Breakfast, Be Wall and Becky, we are still here with you up until 10 a.m. Betty Mdondo, yeah, speaker. Well, you are, no. She's ready to give us the news. I saw you yesterday looking dapper. Eh?
1: This hour of The Mighty Breakfast is brought to you by
0: Airtel, a reason to imagine.
1: Coming up, another hour filled with better information, the best music, and more fun in the morning. This is The Mighty Breakfast. Good morning.

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6: Good morning with the news on KFM. I'm Betty Modondo. In a movement to boost monitoring of government programs and fight corruption in local governments, the Manifesto Implementation Unit in the Office of the Prime Minister has launched regional leadership retreats. This comes just a day after the Minister of Works and Transport, Fred Byamukama, unearthed massive corruption in the Mekauka Road project. According to Willis Bashasha, the director of the Manifesto Implementation Unit, accountability must begin with understanding expectations, planning for delivery, and tracking results. In a press statement, Bashasha said the first group expected to convene at the National Leadership Institute in Changkwanzi District will be local government leaders from across the Western region. He says the five-day training will bring together at least 200 participants, including RDCs, LC5 and NRM chairpersons, mayors, chief administrative officers, and town clerks. A new report by the United Nations Capital Development Fund shows that 3.4 million Ugandans have been registered and enrolled in digital financial services over the past 5 years. According to the 2020-2025 report presented in Kampala yesterday, the fund worked with digital service providers to expand access to digital services, particularly in northern Uganda and the West Nile region. The organization says 26 digital services and business models were tested in sectors including agriculture, finance, health, and education. Of the 3.4 million people reached, more than 1 million are described as active digital users. The report also shows that more than 500 women are actively using digital and financial services, while about 21,000 digital agents and other local enablers have been recruited to improve access in underserved communities. The fund's technical advisor, Richard Ndahiro, however, says that despite the growth in digital service use, the figures also point to the need for continued investment in infrastructure services access, particularly in rural communities where digital services remain less accessible.
7: People earn money from agriculture and they spend it on education of their kids, on health, being the daily flow of products and services, which is trade. And that's how the selection of sectors came to be. In terms of the segments, it was clear women, youth, smallholder farmers, but also West Nile, a huge refugee community, and small businesses.
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8: 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And Absa Bank, your story matters.
6: The Minister of Trade has revealed that the East African community was the largest source of Uganda's imports, accounting for 45% of total imports in June 2026. 96% of imports from the East African community was sourced from Kenya, with 46.9%, Burundi 25.3%, and Tanzania 23.5%. Data from the ministry shows that other notable sources of imports were Asia, which accounted for 38.3% of the total imports. Lynette Bagonza, the permanent secretary in the ministry, says almost 80% of imports from Asia was sourced from China with 41% and India with 39%.
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6: The world's first patient to have brain surgery with live artificial intelligence assistance has successfully had his tumor removed. Rhys Hibbert, a father of two, could have lost his sight without the operation, said surgeons at the University College London Hospital. The AI tool analyzed the video feed of the operation as it happened and advised surgeons on how to avoid crucial but hidden vessels and nerves in the brain. It allowed them to safely remove as much of the tumor as possible.
2: KFM International News, powered by
0: NCBA Bank. Go for it.
6: More than 150 people have been killed in Nepal and hundreds of tourists are missing after a massive flash flood and mudslide. The missing tourists include more than 100 from India, 54 from the US, 34 from Australia and 33 from the UK, as well as more than 100 from Nepal itself, according to the tourist board. The area is popular with pilgrims and trekkers.
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6: Newly promoted FUFA Big League outfits, Motolore Sports Club has officially completed the legal and administrative process to change its name to Sports Club Volcanoes. The Kisoro Best Club announced the development on Wednesday upon completion of the process. According to the notice issued, all rights, assets, responsibilities, contracts, registration and affiliations previously held under Motolore Sports Club have been transferred to Sports Club Volcanoes. That was the news on KFM. The Mighty Breakfast continues with B Wall and Becky.
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0: One of the hardest groups to ever walk this earth. UB40 alongside Chrissy Hind on this one here. I got UB bringing us to 15 minutes after 7 a.m. DMIT Breakfast. B-Wall and Becky waking you up bright and early this Thursday morning, the 27th day of August 2026.
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3: So NCBA is bringing you Money Matters. You need to go for it, especially retirement planning, which we've been talking about all week.
0: Yep.
3: And on Monday, I think we told you why you actually need to get into retirement planning. Mm-hmm. And on Tuesday, we broke down for you one of the tenements and gave you real practical things on how you can actually plan for your retirement. We told you to set a goal and we told you three things under that. And yesterday we told you exactly what to do after you've set the goal. Mm-hmm. Plan.
0: Yeah.
3: Right?
0: Yeah.
3: Now, after you've finished planning, today we want to get into the third tenement, which is review and adjust your plan regularly.
0: Yep.
3: And what does that mean? You need to check your progress at least once a year. Okay? Mm-hmm. Look at how much you've saved and invested versus your retirement target. Are you on track?
0: Are you on track?
3: Or are you falling behind?
0: Yep.
3: Basically, keep tabs on your retirement savings. Mm. And then the second thing you should do is adjust when life changes. If you get a new job, salary increment or decrease, marriage, children, debt or major expense, you can change.
0: Adjust.
3: Adjust accordingly. Mm-hmm. And see what you can afford to save. So adjust the plan to fit your current financial circumstances. Mm-hmm. The final thing we think you should do is increase your contributions over time. Whenever your income grows, try to increase your retirement savings and investment.
0: Yeah.
3: Rather than allowing all the extra money to become extra spending, you could make it extra spending for when you're older.
0: I'm curious, Becky, this whole retirement planning thing, in your opinion, at what age, Gwengagwe, do you think you will confidently say, you know what, I think now I'm retiring? Do you have like an age in mind?
3: I'd wanted to retire at 35.
0: That was a nice. That would have been a nice
3: that's
0: one.
3: That's what I had wanted. But
0: however,
3: no.
0: Life is life.
3: That's the consequence.
0: So you pushed it.
3: I pushed it. If all goes as planned in the next few years,
0: okay.
3: Let's see how 45 goes.
0: 45, huh?
3: Yes.
0: And I mean, if 45 comes and you realize, okay, I'm ready to retire, but I'm still loving this working thing.
3: Then I can do it at my own pace. You know, there's a liberty that comes with knowing I don't need the paycheck.
0: No pressure.
3: Yeah, I don't need the paycheck. I do it because I want to do it.
0: You love to do it.
3: Yeah. I mean, you're different.
0: Yeah.
3: You're different.
0: Because I don't see you, for example, abandoning art, you know.
3: Never.
0: Yeah, like
3: I'm dying with
0: you know,
3: it.
0: Being on stage, assuming that you're doing
3: on
0: Hamilton
3: on my tombstone,
0: like
3: there will be here lies Becky, artist.
0: Yeah. The Mighty Breakfast, what you're listening to, Ordinary from Alex Warren, playing for you right here. 18 minutes after 7 a.m. You are listening to a beautiful thing. This happens Monday through Friday. B-Wall and Becky, 6 to 10 a.m. Good morning. They say the-

0: beautiful tunes right there of Alex Warren. Ordinary, bringing us to 21 minutes after 7 a.m. DMIT Breakfast, B-Wall and Becky. And in the Daily Monitor today, there's an interesting story that I want us to venture into very briefly. Listen, Tanzania Vice President resigns 9 months after appointment. Tanzania's Vice President Emmanuel Nchimbi has announced his resigning weeks after it was reported that he had fallen out with President Samia Suluhu Hassan. The 54-year-old shared his brief resignation letter on his Instagram account, saying he wanted to respect the president's wishes. Sources in his office and the presidency confirmed the move. Now, this story here begs the very, very important question. Do we have Ugandan politicians or leaders or, you know, people in places of authority who are willing to resign if they perform poorly or if they fall out with the president? Let's talk a bit about that.
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0: Thirsty for more. You know, Becky, the interesting thing is in very many other countries, the word resignation is a very popular, common, known phenomenon, yeah? If people perform poorly, they resign. If people fall out with the regime, they resign. If people are under indictment for any corruption, you know, embezzlement, fraud, they resign. I struggle to see a Ugandan service provider in terms of, you know, from government's point of view, who has said, you know what, we have failed to perform, let us resign. I don't know why in Uganda we don't have resignation. Why don't people here embrace it? What do you think is the challenge?
3: I think as a nation, there's something wrong with us.
0: Like if you're doing a job and you fail.
3: People never leave.
0: Why?
3: Even when it's not about failing.
0: Yeah.
3: People just never leave.
0: Yeah, people
3: things.
0: Don't leave.
3: They don't leave works.
0: Mm-hmm.
3: They don't leave WhatsApp groups.
0: Yeah,
3: they do not leave power. They do not. We don't leave.
0: People cling on to things.
3: I don't know. Maybe we are sentimental as a people. I don't know what's wrong with us, but we just don't quit.
0: KFM, good morning. Good morning. No, guys, when you're calling, you know the rules. KFM, good morning. Good morning to you.
4: Yes, good morning, KFM.
0: Who are we talking to?
4: Yes, speaking to Junior from Stevie.
0: Junior, why do you think Ugandan politicians never resign?
4: Yes, you brought up something very, very pertinent. Now, the reason as to why Ugandans cannot resign is because they are poor.
0: Because they've got?
4: They are poor.
0: Because they are poor?
4: And we take that answer. For families and so, if someone, even if you do what someone cannot explain, they are poor, they cannot get any other employment. In Tanzania, if someone gets into that office when he's already damn rich,
0: they
4: cannot mind about leaving that office. So,
0: I see.
4: Because they are poor.
0: Okay, I see where he's coming from, but a part of me disagrees because I know a number of ministers in the past who have been wealthy ministers who have been indicted for, you know, corruption and embezzlement.
3: It's a culture. I think it's how we are socialized.
0: Resignation is just
3: because
0: not in our vocabulary.
3: Just walk into any old institution here. Institutions that have been, I don't mean old in terms of appearance, I mean old in terms of longevity.
0: Okay.
3: That have been around for a while. You will be shocked by the number of
0: people at the helm, no?
3: They're old.
0: Like
3: people are old.
0: KFM, good morning.
5: Good morning, B-Wall.
0: Good morning to you.
3: Good morning, Ekode.
0: Rwachi temwagala kurizaini ngabana Uganda. Chichi.
3: Chichi, bana.
5: Now, I think we when you go into this organization or in this public office, we are not prepared.
0: Oh, we're never ready, yeah? Okay.
5: That's why somebody can do whatever it takes
0: to hold on to the job.
5: And have to get that kind of job. Now tell him that please resign. It's like you're touching all our so it's a battle. We are not prepared.
0: Yeah.
5: And I think recently when Ms. Wagadia resigned, did you know how again the way
0: back to your
3: but it is her resignation.
0: So for us,
5: she resigned, but again, we push her back to the office.
3: Resign.
5: Maybe, finally, on this. some people, they protect either the interest of others. So they know that if when you resign, they are going to lose something from you.
0: So stay in there, so that I also stay here. Thank you very much. On WhatsApp here, somebody says people don't resign because the big man at Entebbe State House doesn't resign either. Oh, why? My name is Hamza in Dubai. Hey, Hamza. Because when you are in Dubai. Somebody says, good morning. Let's see. Okay, this one is saying we don't resign because Ugandans love power. I think though that in a society where, you know, you want to get proper service delivery, if somebody has gotten into a position, you know, political power or whatever, and they are not delivering, I think the most obvious thing, in my opinion, should be them saying, okay, look, I failed. Let me give somebody else an opportunity.
3: You're talking about an ideal world. I mean, in Uganda, they don't even really do anything to you.
0: Yeah.
3: They don't. We publicly shame you, maybe.
0: Yeah, and that's as far as it goes.
3: You might get an expose in the Daily Monitor.
0: And that's as far
3: as everybody's
0: like,
3: Munaye, yeah, he's a thief, and we go on.
0: Guys, let us, I don't know, should we call for people to start resigning? Or should we? Good morning, guys.
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0: You probably remember her from Disney's, what's it called, Girl Meets World. This is Sabrina Carpenter with Taste, bringing us to 20 minutes to the top of the hour. Dear Mighty Breakfast, B-Wall and Becky. And I'm now going to be joined by Gistin for Dear Mighty Sports.
1: All the sports stories, all the updates, all the results. It's the best of all the sports stories, all the updates, all the results. It's the best of sports on the Mighty Breakfast.
0: Yes, the best of sports on the Mighty Breakfast. Good morning, Gistin.
2: Justine.
3: Good morning, D-Wall. Good morning, Becky.
4: Good
3: How
4: morning. We're fantastic.
0: We're good. How are you?
3: I'm going great. I'm going great. I think that some flu. I don't know from where. I don't know.
0: Are you sure you don't know from where?
3: No. It's definitely from Kampala, because the road works that are everywhere. It's
4: you have a dust allergy.
3: It just never ends well.
0: You know, we are also passing on those roads, those same roads, eh?
4: No, for you. For you, you are local bridge.
0: It's okay. But I'm Becky. I'm a local breed.
3: Really,
0: it's okay. Justin, call our mom.
3: Anyway, so let's start with the National Basketball League, because the women's final continued yesterday.
0: Yeah.
3: The final continued yesterday, really, because it's a best of seven. The Eastern Lady Cannons up against the JT Lady Jaguars. Yesterday, the first two quarters, actually, the first three quarters, the JT Lady Jaguars pulled. And for a second, I thought, listen, they're going to win today's game.
0: Yeah, at least.
3: And it has the deficit 2-1. Because the game was tied a number of times. I think at some point it was tied at 40-all. But the hustle, and the shots were dropping. Brenda Kayaga, my goodness. All her shots from downtown were just dropping. And I said, you know what? We've been praying that it's not a sweep. We've been praying that we get some competition, and it looks like they've had our prayer. But again, the biggest worry, which has been the worry all through the three games, was, even at the start, can they keep that hustle
0: and
3: the energy up to the fourth quarter? And you know the answer, no, they couldn't.
0: Of course,
3: the UCU team, you know, one of the strengths of the UCU team, well, sometimes it's a strength, sometimes it's a weakness. But fortunately, Teresa always makes additions. You know how they recruit every time there is a young one girl who plays basketball. So they're a little bit younger. They can run. They're big strong. So by the fourth quarter, if you're starting to get tired, no problem. So they still managed to win game three yesterday, and now they're leading the series 3-0. I mean, again, looks like the sweep is coming.
0: Yeah.
3: That game ending 68-63, just a 5-point game. But yesterday's game was close. Forget about the others where the score lines are deceptive. Yesterday's game was pretty, pretty close. But like I said, it's now 3-0 in favor of the UC Lady Cannons, who were led by Zoe Atek yesterday. She did go about the player of the game. She was good. She finished with, I think, about 20 points of there. So, but now Nyango also scoring 17. Zoe had 17. Same for Masina Nyango as well. And then for JD, like I said, Brenda Kayaga. She was the first. She scored 22 points. I think it must be painful when you score like 22 and you don't win.
0: Man, I know. That sucks.
3: Yeah, it must be so painful. Like I said, every single shot of that. She scored four threes, I think, seven again. So she was on fire. But she scored 22 overall, Sandro, and then she added 10, same as Azid and Abayunga. But they just couldn't get the result. So now the UC Lady Cannons lead the series 3-0. What that means is that if the UC Lady Cannons win game four, which is going tomorrow, then they're going to be the women's champions.
0: Yeah.
3: So we'll be interested to see. Again, I don't love a sweep. I don't love a sweep in the final.
0: Yeah.
3: away from the Lady Canons to the ESL. The new signing, Savinio, was made the move from Manchester City to Tottenham Hotspur, making the perfect start that he would love, because he scored on his debut as Spurs hammered Charlton Athletic 5-1, and that means they have booked a Carabao ground tie that will be at Liverpool. At times when you win a game and progress, no la
0: wobe do sama. You're like, you're too to wrong with the guachi.
3: He came off the bench and made it 4-0 just 11 minutes after the substitution. And he did good. He's good at that. He went through a couple of players just before finding the net from the edge of the box to ensure that Spurs get that 5-1 win. But there were other scorers like Dominic Solanke and many others. But the overall results from yesterday, Newcastle also see registering a 3-2 win over West Brom. There was Bradford City, but South Burnley 4-2 in a penalty shootout, and then Everton also beating Preston 4-0. But we have two more games coming up tonight. Chelsea is going to be in action up against Luton Town, and then Fulham will be taking on AFC Wimbledon still in the ESL. This, what we think about now is, the far rounds, the last rounds of the tournament, really. Now Spurs are true, but you've got to be happy for Savinio after that moment. Just the right way. So yeah, you are busy. That's it for now. In the next hour, we'll be speaking largely about transfers, because, again, like I did say, we're nearing the deadline.
0: Speaking
3: about that.
0: Okay. Go and get some medication, huh?
4: I can hear you.
0: Go and get some medication.
4: I can hear your flu.
0: Kalimba. One again.
4: When I hear your flu, I hear you speaking from your nose.
3: Becky, I am also you kapata
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I'm hanging with you till 10 a.m. When we come back in the next hour, more of The Mighty Breakfast. As I said, we're here till 10 a.m. and we have some money to give away as well. Good morning.

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10: 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I'm Betsy Mudondo. The National Agriculture Research Organization, NARO, has started harvesting seeds of the newly released four varieties during last year's World Food Day celebrations in Fort Portal. The four varieties include NARO-POD 7, 8, 9 and NARO-POD 10 with a unique competence of high yield potential, disease resistance, shorter maturity periods and processing qualities, according to Dr. Kubileva Jerome, Director of Research at NARO's Kachwekano Zono Agriculture Research and Development Institute in Rwanda District. The need for productive and climate-smart technologies is particularly urgent in Uganda's highland areas. Now, the Vice Chancellor, Gulu University, Professor David Okello Owen, has said the future of sustainable culture lies in the hands of young African innovators, but not outside the continent. Addressing young Ugandan agriculture innovations from seven universities in Gulu City, Professor Owen noted that young people in Africa should do more to find solutions to agricultural challenges facing the continent. Globally, sustainable agriculture has been increasingly recognized as a key strategy for addressing food insecurity, environmental degradation, and rural poverty. Sustainable farming practices aim to increase agriculture productivity while preserving ecosystems, improving soil fertility, and promoting long-term resilience. Belatedly a second-year student pursuing a bachelor's degree in agriculture at Chigende Matas University has started producing wine from sweet potatoes to reduce food waste and disease linked to alcohol abuse. Faith Nancy Makoro said that apart from being organic, Tubera sweet potatoes wine is providing ready market for sweet potato farmers.
7: In our side, they grow a lot of sweet potato, and they think it's all about eating it as food and making a mukeke out of it. So sometimes people make a mukeke and it gets spoiled over time. So we came up with this idea. If we got sweet potatoes when it is fresh and we pound it and we squeeze the juice out and we mix it with, we could come up with what? With wine. Since wine is all about fermenting something. So you get a sweet potato direct from the garden, you wash it, you don't have to peel it, you pound it using a mortar, or you can use a blender as you can cut it more. So you soak it in water for something like 15 minutes, not a lot of water, remember you're squeezing like this. Just little water. When you're blending it, you know when you're blending something, you put little water just for it to blend well. So after blending, you squeeze it in a cloth. So that juice you extract is the juice you're going to put in a clean container, and then you add in the yeast to your recommended formula. You add the yeast and ferment it for over 2 months, and you come up with this one.
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10: The Bank of Uganda says the Ugandan shilling appreciated by 0.2% against the US dollar in July 2026, trading at an average mid-rate of 3,704 shillings to the dollar compared to 3,710 shillings in June. The appreciation was mainly driven by increased foreign exchange inflows from remittances, portfolio investments and export earnings from the agriculture, mining and energy sectors. Bank of Uganda Governor Mike Ating-Ego says the shilling was also supported by prudent monetary policy operations, including foreign exchange swaps, which helped reduce exchange rate volatility. During the same period, the shilling strengthened by 0.9% against the euro. However, he says the shilling weakened by 0.2% against the British pound sterling.
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12: 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Go for it.
10: Social media giant Meta has agreed to pay up to $18 billion US dollars to settle claims that Facebook and Instagram harmed children. A California judge has approved this settlement, which will see the money paid to 48 U.S. states, the District of Columbia, and 3 U.S. territories. The settlement is the largest payment Meta has made so far over child safety lawsuits. Meta will also make changes aimed at protecting children online. These include daily time limits and blocks on social media use at night. California Attorney General Rob Bonta says the settlement is a major step towards protecting children from the harmful effects of social media. Meta has denied wrongdoing and says the settlement money will be paid in yearly installments over 10 years.
0: KFM Sports News.
10: Three young Ugandan basketball players have been identified for potential international opportunities following the 16th Elite Camp held at Lugogo Indoor Arena. Junior Silverbacks players Evans Shaka and Pierre Laurent, together with HP Academy and Emma High School prospect Orom, were selected during the camp. The program aims to connect promising Ugandan players to basketball and education opportunities in the United States, Canada, and other international markets. Shaka and Laurent impressed at the 2025 FIBA Under 16 AfroBasket, while Orom has emerged through school and academy basketball. The three players will now be exposed to schools, colleges, and development programs as System continues its talent identification program in Uganda in partnership with the Federation of Uganda Basketball Associations. That was the news on KFM. The Mighty Breakfast continues with B-Wall and Becky.
0: Coming up, another hour filled with better information, the best music, and more fun in the morning. This is the Mighty Breakfast. Good morning.

Mwaji with Maji, bringing us to 14 minutes after 8 a.m. on this magical Thursday morning. The Mighty Breakfast, Bill and Becky, waking you up on this 27th day of August 2020.

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2: Rose Farm, a world of beautiful dreams.
0: Yeah, so you probably know this already by now, but I will tell you anyway that Dolly Parton passed on. And as I said, she's one of those people who knew what should happen when she goes. She spent her life turning her own experiences, memories, and emotions into music. Now, even after death, her songs will continue to tell her story, including two songs that showed just how thoughtful she considered her musical legacy. Now, this lady here who died just yesterday on August 25th, it was the day before yesterday, right?
3: Mm-hmm.
0: Yeah, August 25th, at 80. After a brief battle with cancer, she had already decided what song she wanted played at her funeral more than a decade before her death. In true Dolly fashion, she left behind another song that she specifically instructed would not be heard until her 100th birthday, which would be in 2046. So there's an unreleased song of Dolly Parton which nobody will hear until the year 2046. In a 2014 interview with Entertainment Weekly, she was asked what song she would want played at a funeral. And, you know, while many might have expected her popular song, I Will Always Love You, the song that she famously wrote and recorded, then later watched become an even bigger hit when Whitney Houston performed, Parton had something more personal in mind. She said, you know what? I'm sure people will be playing I'll Always Love You When I Die, just like they did when Whitney Houston died. But when it comes down to the song that I want, she chose If We Never Meet Again. A very deep, passionate song. An old country gospel hymn with a particularly very meaningful connection to her family. And she said, that's what I want to be played on my funeral. Nothing else? Pick that particular song. And also, when I go, when I make 100, if I'm still here when I'm 100, there's a particular song that will be released. In case I'm not here,
3: release it.
0: Yeah, that's how people prepare their demise.
3: That's the power of creativity.
0: Yeah, brilliant.
3: That's the power of creativity.
0: Brilliant.
3: You can create for many years to come, whether you're here or not.
0: Mm.
3: And I thank God that now there is the technology that can actually enable you to do that, whether you're around or not.
0: I've always thought of something very funky that I want to do,
3: what, like a rave?
0: Well, no, I want to write a series of letters, and have them posted when I've died.
3: About life? I'm confused. Letters about what?
0: So I'm going to write a letter, let's say, to Becky, right? Mm. It's addressed to Becky Nantale.
3: To people that you know.
0: Yes. Mm. But those letters will be posted years after I have died.
3: It will be spooky. But nice. It's very sentimental.
0: Yeah, I'm planning to do something of that kind. I've been writing a series of letters, and in my will, there'll be instructions.
3: You'll hand over
0: on
3: the letter.
0: When they
3: you
0: will
3: know
0: be.
3: How beautiful.
0: Yeah.
3: I wish you were like, because I think people like that need to have a certain level of wealth, because now, like, the paper that you choose to write on, and the envelopes you choose to put it in, and the way they are delivered, like,
0: with some poignant message in there.
3: I know it should be like,
0: you know, Becky, I'm not
3: like
0: here.
3: A wax seal.
0: Hey, right? Like, you know, Becky, you know I'm not here, but I want you to celebrate this day. Here's what you're going to do today. You know, that would be fun.
3: And then we would be like a mess, crying.
0: Jennifer Lopez, Lil Wayne, I'm into you. Good morning.

0: A woman who completely refused to age, Jennifer Lopez, alongside Lil Wayne. I'm Into You, bringing us to 22 minutes after 8 a.m. Dimash Breakfast, B1 and Becky on this Thursday morning, waking you up this 27th day of August 2026. It did rain yesterday. And
1: yes,
0: in typical fashion, there are places in Kampala that just drowned. In Kampala here, sometimes it just drizzles and it's like it's a flood. It's like it's the Noah flood, you know. So
1: your drainage is crap.
0: Yeah, but if you thought that we are having issues with floods, you need to find out what's happening in Nepal, because the situation is nasty.
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3: Rose from A World of Beautiful Dreams.
0: So if you've been following the news, you know that in Nepal, there's a powerful surge of torrents of flood water that has carved a devastating path throughout Nepal and Tibet. Swallowed towns, it has swallowed roads, it has swallowed bridges. Now, the cause is not yet clear, right? But Nepal is a very hot spot for climate disasters.
1: Yeah? Isn't that where the monsoon
0: It's a place that attracts all kinds of horrible things, you know. And now these floods are the newest in the list of disasters. Now, a good number of there were huge swaths of ice that have been melting, and the Rocky Mountains are sort of destabilizing. So there's quite a lot of water that is flowing down those mountains. Now, as glaciers turn into water and create massive lakes in those high mountain elevations, summertime melting can release these lakes downstream. On top of it all, climate change is leading to more extreme rainfall that can trigger deadly flooding. Scientists are still sort of working to determine what exactly might have caused the disaster. But here's what we know so far, right? It's likely that a landslide triggered the flood, right? At about 8:37 at local time, shaking in the region was initially reported by U.S. Geological Survey. A very huge magnitude of 4.4, that was an earthquake. Now, around the same time, there was an avalanche of ice. Imagine things happening at the same time. There's a bit of an earthquake on one side, then there's an avalanche of ice.
1: But I can see how it would happen.
0: Down.
1: Like, because if the ground trembles, like there's a tremor, it would make sense for ice to shift.
0: And when that ice is shifting, that means now there's water that's coming.
1: Exactly.
0: You know, Nepal is a very, very, as I said, it's a hotbed for climate disasters. And you have to thank God every day that you are in Uganda. We have our fair share of weather issues, but I think ours are nothing compared to what's happening out there.
1: They're not that extreme.
0: Yeah, you see some of our flood issues here. And, I mean, we have problems, you know, we have problems, but we are blessed also.
1: No typhoons, no hurricanes, no avalanches.
0: You know, have you ever pictured what would happen in this Kampala if less
1: when you're
0: a
1: covered by ice?
0: Like ice, assuming it snowed in Kampala.
1: Yo, man. I'm sorry, but I would first be excited.
0: We're trying to be serious here. Yeah.
1: If it's not in Kampala, I'm legitimately being honest.
0: Run out in the streets.
1: I'll probably be like, yo, like, then afterwards I would repercussions. I'm like, hey.
0: But now you need heating in the house.
1: It was happening. But before, I would be very excited.
0: Very, very. Snow excites people.
1: Yeah. I mean, maybe just no angels. Yeah. I don't even know if our cars would move, but wow! Yeah, but I'm like,
0: I'm also picturing, actually, if it snowed, that would be a very, I don't want to say fun, but it would be very interesting. It would be very interesting.
1: For the first few hours, I think we would be excited until stuff got real.
0: Yeah.
1: And you realize you need somebody to clear your roads. Uh-huh. Your tires are not built to drive through the snow. Your drainages are now packed. So when guys are releasing stuff from there,
0: it is
1: coming on top of
0: goodness.
1: It would just be a mess, man.
0: Be a mess.
1: Because we're not built for that kind of weather. We've never experienced it. It would be a disaster.
0: I think let's continuously thank heavens that we have this very awesome weather. Outside our window here, it is bright and sunny. It's awesome. And
1: I don't even think we have the clothes for it. We would freeze to death.
0: Even the patience for it, we really don't have.
1: Bambi, Africans, eh? We were not built for water. God placed us in the tropics for a reason. Okay. Yeah.
0: The news is up next, and much later we have some money to give away. The Mighty Breakfast on 933 KFM. 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
2: Two detained over suspected stolen motorcycles. MPs move to serve DMC taxi operators as operations continue, and Meta to pay up to $18 billion over claims its platforms harm children. 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

0: with Simple Song, bringing us to 22 minutes onto the hour of 9 a.m. D Mighty Breakfast. 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
0: Good morning, Gistin.
2: Good morning, Biwal. Good morning, Becky.
3: Good morning.
0: Sagalon jerege.
2: I have some not very good news because there is a young boy that was unveiled by Kigezi Homeboys. That should be about 17 or 18 days ago. His name is Osman Mayanja.
0: Okay.
2: He was attacked by thugs.
0: Oh no.
2: Yeah, man. He was attacked by thugs. Should be maybe yesterday or there, so. He was attacked by thugs, and it's been a statement from. He's actually just 16.
0: Oh no.
2: 16, yeah. He's actually 16 years. He was attacked by fans yesterday. The club put out a statement, and they say that he's currently receiving medical care, I think, at a hospital in Kabale, following that attack. And you know what has come through this particular year when he does come to
0: sports,
2: when he does come to athletes and attack. I mean, this very month of August is when the FC Villa captain David Owori passed away after being attacked by thugs. So I saw that story. I said, Jesus Christ, not again.
0: Not again.
2: But anyway, he's in hospital, so we can pray. We have to pray that, you know,
3: he does heal.
2: He joined Kigezi Homeboys, like I said, about 18 days ago from Uganda Regional League side, Masaka City. And he had signed a 2-year employment contract. So you can imagine, they were already training and excited about the new Ghana Premier League season that starts tomorrow. And then boom. And for a 16-year-old, he's too young.
0: Life cuts short. Terrible.
2: We have to pray. We have to pray that he recovers very well and he gets back to do what he loves the most, which is playing football. I think these stories are constantly a reflection of what's going on in your society.
0: Absolutely.
2: Every other time you turn on your right and left at your workplace, whether it's in a taxi going to work, it's just your stories of attacks.
0: Yeah.
2: I don't understand. It's just going beyond. Let's think about the transfers like we promised. We start off with a transfer that is getting tons working like no man's business. Alvarez.
0: That drama.
2: Atletico Madrid player. So he's been linked with a number of teams. He was linked with us at some point. But now the biggest reports are linking him to a move to Barcelona. And now there is a video from I think the Barcelona club president Juan Laporta is speaking about how they remain interested in signing Alvarez. And Atletico Madrid says, you know what, I'm going to watch the kid bang and I'm going to hold it. So Atletico also responded. And they say there is zero chance of sending him to Barcelona.
0: This drama.
2: That's what they say, there is zero chance of selling him to Barcelona. Of course, he's been a subject of intense transfer speculation this summer, and he was booed by the Atlanta supporters the other day on Sunday during their draw with Villarreal. But he did train with Atlanta, and the reports continue to say that he's unwell.
0: We all know what's happening.
2: Atlanta can mean so many things. Atlanta have now condemned that video from the Barcelona club president Laporta. They actually published a statement and said, Barcelona's 100 million euros offer remain on the table. That's what Laporta said in the video. But Atlético said, this is not about the money. It's about dignity.
0: It's more than about the money.
2: It's about money. Of course, in the video, Laporta really says,

0: from Manchester City in 2024 until the transfer window ends. Of course, those comments again do come after weeks of increasingly complicated negotiations and public disagreements between the two clubs, Barcelona and Atletico Madrid, with a player somewhere in there. While that is happening, Arsenal also still interested, but I think the Arsenal are like Omanyo Mundu, in the battle. The biggest things that win the battle are either money or your words.
1: You're
0: in the battle, but you don't have the money, you don't have the words.
2: I don't like Arsenal. I am going to
1: get them. Toina Chigambo.
0: I trust in God.
2: They might have to trust in God that strengthens Ghana, and I'm like, I just wait for some things, you know what, I want to join the champions, but I'm going to sit like, until Father notices, when people come for you, you'll be alone, they will tell them, make you rock.
1: Go and hide because they are coming. The Mighty Breakfast continues right here. Be well on Becky. Good morning.
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These girls have never been loyal. 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Chris Breezy, Lil Wayne, French Montana, Loyal, 7 minutes on to 9 a.m. The Mighty Breakfast. Bill Wall and Becky waking you up this 27th day of August 2026. And it's about time for us to give you some money as we sort of agree that girls

0: All right, you know the numbers to call: 0393-933-933-0393-262-933-0393-262-934. On offer for you, 5 million UGX, if you can tell us what exactly that mystery sound is. KFM, good morning.
1: Yes, morning, sir.
0: Good morning to you.
1: Yeah.
0: Mm-hmm. What is a mystery sound? Yes.
1: Someone is raising up of what they call a dentist chair.
0: No. No. KFM, good morning.
2: Good morning.
0: Good morning to you.
2: The answer is different from the sound.
0: Say again?
2: Different from the sound.
0: No, that's not it. Somebody on WhatsApp says, good morning. The mystery sound, I have two answers. One is the sound of wood coffin being opened and what closed. The second is the sound of a cat crying. Guys, does it sound like
3: a cat? Like sometimes also people say things and I'm like, come on, man.
0: Is that? I don't know, man.
3: Like maybe we live in an alternate universe. I mean, the real universe can't sound like that.
0: Good morning.
4: Yes, good morning, sir.
0: Good morning to you. What's the mystery sound?
4: Electrical sewing machine.
0: Electrical sewing machine. No, my love, it's not. KFM, good morning. Good morning.
5: Hello.
0: Yes, talk to us. Good morning to you.
5: Yes, Joseph here.
0: Yes, Joseph.
3: Yes, Jose.
5: This is the sound of a wooden table hit with a wooden stick.
0: Wooden table hit with a wooden stick?
5: Yes.
0: No, Joe. That's not it. KFM, good morning.
6: Good morning.
0: Good morning to you.
6: Could you see the sound of the wooden coffin being open and closed?
3: But you guys.
0: Wooden coffin being open and closed. I don't know what's with coffins, but...
3: But you guys.
0: That's wrong.
3: But how does wood sound like that? You play.
0: Good morning. Good morning to you.
7: Morning. How are you guys?
0: We're good. How are you?
7: Good, thank you.
0: What is this mystery sound?
7: Feels like someone closing a cabinet.
0: Closing a cabinet?
3: Cabinet.
7: Yeah.
0: No, that is not it. Hey, 5 million Zivaremia, just like that. KFM, good morning.
8: Hello.
0: Yep.
8: Hello.
0: Yes, good morning to you.
8: I'm from here, Jamba. It's a machine that's
3: called the Mundimiro.
0: No, please. No, it's not the one. It has nothing to do with any Miro. KFM, good morning.
9: Hello.
0: Yes, talk to us. What's the mystery sound?
9: That's the sound for an electric motorcycle.
0: Electric motorcycle?
9: An engine for an electric motorcycle.
0: I think an engine is a bit louder than that. All right. It appears nobody is taking these 5 million shillings. We'll hold on to it. And perhaps in the next hour, you will win yourself some money on the Brain Buster. Otherwise, Dear Mighty Breakfast is still here till 10 a.m. Good morning.
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17: Two detained over suspected stolen motorcycles. New Cassava variety boasts food security.
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17: Good morning. With the news on KFM, I'm Betty Mudondo. Police in Iganga have arrested two people and recovered four motorcycles and assorted spare parts suspected to be stolen during an intelligence-led operation. The suspects have been identified as 32-year-old Arafat Musenze of Rera Village in Nawanyingi sub-county and 57-year-old Joshua Kuzegera, a motorcycle dealer from Bukoyo Village in Bulamangi sub-county. Busoga East Regional Police spokesperson Michael Kasada says the operation followed information from the public and the Iganga Municipality Border Board Association about a dealer selling second-hand motorcycles without proper ownership documents. Police recovered four motorcycles, including three with registration numbers UDL 920P, UEC 298T and UDH 668H, as well as unregistered blue motorcycle. They also recovered several motorcycle spare parts and four logbooks. The suspects are being held at Iganga Central Police Station as investigations into the matter continue. Now, Kampala City Women Representative Shamim Malende has asked the government to review the ongoing removal of passenger taxis classified as being in dangerous mechanical condition from roads in the Kampala metropolitan area. Malende says the crackdown has left many taxi drivers without work, while others are struggling to repay loans they obtained to purchase the vehicles. She wants the government to support taxi operators to repair and restore the vehicles to roadworthy condition instead of removing them from the roads. Malende has also called for a consultative meeting between the government and taxi drivers to find a lasting solution to the matter. In response, Government Chief Whip and Lira Situman Representative Dr. Jen Ruth Acheng promised that the government would intervene and address the concerns raised by the taxi operators.
18: Right, Honorable Speaker, I rise on behalf of taxi drivers, operators, owners and passengers who use public service vehicles as means of transport in Kampala City. Right, Honorable Speaker, since the 24th day of August 2026, when the Honorable Minister for Works and Transport launched the 100-day Ganyegenya operation, many of our people have been rendered jobless. Owners are being suffocated with unpaid loans on these vehicles, and passengers are stranded. And in areas where there are no rail line services, transport is very expensive. Right, Honorable Speaker, whereas we appreciate government's effort to ensure road safety, we seek for the following interventions. One, we ask that the Honorable Minister can engage with the taxi drivers and operators in a consultative meeting to see a way forward in the interest of our country and themselves.
19: Right, Honorable Speaker, I take note of the Honorable Member's issues. and I pledge to alert the Minister for Works to engage with the drivers of these very dangerous vehicles immediately.
17: Now, the National Agriculture Research Organization, NARO, has started harvesting seeds of the newly released four varieties during last year's World Food Day celebrations in Fort Poto. The four varieties include NARO-POT 7, NARO-POT 8, 9, and NARO-POT 10, with the unique competence of high yield potential, disease resistance, shorter maturity periods, and processing qualities. According to Dr. Kubiraba Jerome, Director of Research at NARO's Kachwekano Zone Agriculture Research and Development Institute in Rwanda, the need for productive and climate-smart technologies is particularly urgent in Uganda's highland areas.
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17: The National Lotteries and Gaming Regulatory Board is asking Parliament to impose tougher penalties on illegal gaming operators, saying the current 900,000 shillings fine is too low to deter offenders. The board also wants laws amended to regulate online gaming and digital payments, including cryptocurrency. Board CEO Denson Gabirano says 70% of gaming operators now operate online, with 93% of transactions done digitally. He says nearly 10,000 illegal gaming machines have been confiscated, while 57 illegal gaming websites have been blocked. Meanwhile, the Auditor General has raised concerns over weaknesses in the board's e-licensing system and poor revenue collection. The board is also seeking stronger measures to promote responsible gaming, including betting limits and self-exclusion.
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17: Uganda's Lady Volleyball Cranes have reached the quarterfinals of the 2026 CAF B Women's African Nations Championship after sweeping Burkina Faso 3-0 in Nairobi on Wednesday. Uganda won 25-14, 25-13, and 25-18 to make it two straight victories in Pool B following their opening 3-0 win over Senegal. The result gives Uganda 6 points from 2 matches, with third Thursday's clash against Egypt set to determine the final position at the top of the group. The eventual African champions will qualify directly for the 2028 Olympic Games, while the top three teams will qualify for the 2027 FIFA World Cup. That was the news on KFM. The Mighty Breakfast continues with B-Wall and Becky.
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0: 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B-Wall and Becky on this lovely, fabulous Thursday morning, the 27th day of August 2026. And if you're just joining us right now, you've missed a chunk of the show, but not to worry. We still have about, 47 minutes or so to go. And in this hour, there's money for you to win much later on what we call the Brain Buster. We also do have some lovely, awesome, fabulous music. There's news on the half hour. And now we want to deal with a situation.
1: The situation on the Mighty Breakfast.
0: Yes, on this lovely Thursday morning, we have a very interesting situation that has attacked us here. Simanyi na kumanya.
2: Anyway, somebody over here says, "Dear Bewall and Becky, I really need some advice because I don't know what to do anymore. I've been with my girlfriend for almost 3 years, and honestly, she's an amazing woman. Mm-hmm. She's loving, caring, supportive, hardworking, and she has been there for me through some very difficult moments in my life. Mm-hmm. I love her deeply, and I can genuinely see myself spending the rest of my life with her."
0: That's beautiful.
2: "But there's one serious problem that is starting to destroy our relationship."
0: Uh-oh.
2: "My girlfriend steals things."
0: I'm sorry, what?
2: She's a klepto. "She doesn't steal because she needs them or because she can't afford them. Sometimes it's something as small as makeup, clothes, jewelry, or little things from shops. Other times she takes things from people's homes when we visit them." "At first I thought she was joking when I caught her with things she hadn't paid for. But eventually I realized this was something she couldn't seem to control. She has told me that sometimes she gets an overwhelming urge to take something. And once she does it, she feels relieved for a short while. Afterwards, she feels terrible and ashamed. I've confronted her about it many times. She promises me that she will stop, and I believe that she genuinely wants to. But then it happens again. Recently, she took something from a friend's house, and I'm scared that one day she's going to get caught and end up in serious trouble.

0: enabling her behavior? That's a very good question.
1: Yeah.
0: And at what point should I start thinking about protecting myself and my relationship? A worried boyfriend.
1: Kleptomania is a situation.
0: Yeah, she is a klepto, man.
1: This is a tough one.
0: But you know, a lot of people are kleptos,
1: yeah,
0: and they don't know
1: it. They don't even know it.
0: They don't even know it.
1: Picking
0: because
1: things.
0: And it seems until you pick a fork from a hotel.
1: Or until you pick some money from the bank that is not yours.
0: That's not a klepto.
1: Listen, call us up on 0393-933-933, 0393-262-933, 0393-262-934. This song you're going to listen to is called Swing Swang. It's by a group called Kleptomaniacs.
0: They are the ones who bewitch her.

0: the unmistakable trio of Roba, Kolo, and Yashinsky. Swing, swang. Kleptomaniacs bringing us to 20 minutes after 9 a.m. We're playing this song because the situation we're dealing with is a very unique one. Somebody has a partner who is struggling with kleptomania, and they're wondering how they can fix that problem. D-Mighty Breakfast is what you're listening to. B-Wall and Becky, this wonderful, fabulous Thursday morning, the 27th day of August, 2026. Becky, kleptomania. Tukozetutia.
1: Brian Malondo, how are you?
0: What is this?
1: I'm just greeting him. Anyway,

0: He's going to abuse me. He's really going to abuse me, but how are you, my friend?
1: Listen.
0: I just like to
1: call us up on 0393-933-933, 0393-262-933, or 0393-262-934. Let's deal with this problem here. That somebody was a partner that has sticky fingers, for lack of another word. KFM, good morning.
2: Yes, Bua and Becky.
1: Good morning to
0: good
1: you.
0: Good morning.
2: Thanks for that show.
1: Thank you for listening. How do we help this guy and his babe?
2: My dear. I was meditating about this story. I was like, what?
1: It's a tough one.
2: Now, first of the girlfriend has to admit that she needs help. And she has the, you know, she wants one, what she's doing is wrong, and she needs help. There will give us starting point.
1: Okay.
2: Two.
1: Now,
2: if I'm the boyfriend.
1: Yeah.
2: If we are going like to visit some family.
1: Are you serious?
2: Outside the house, because now you are better away. The
0: moment
2: you enter
0: the house,
2: something has to be gone. So we are looking for ways of preventing her from stealing.
1: From stealing.
0: It's still the garden floor.
1: So you allow the guests.
2: You go in the mall.
1: Rather the hosts.
2: She's next to you. Wagama daibatinga muske mgama netu tambulize one.
1: Tight marking.
2: Yes, tight marking. Because otherwise, you're going to be ashamed. And she'll be embarrassed. And you know, they'll be like, all along your wife is asleep.
1: Yeah, that's true.
2: Finally, maybe prayers. Continue to pray for her.
1: It's
2: a process. Because it's a habit which she just learned. So I think you put her in prayer. It's a process. And she might get better. But otherwise...
1: It's tough.
0: Something that she can't stop.
1: Yeah.
0: It is not a process.
1: Yeah.
0: She's, let me tell you, she is possessed.
1: KFM, good morning.
3: Yes, good morning.
1: Good morning. To you.
3: How are you?
0: We're fantastic.
3: Thank you. Thank you for the good presentation.
0: Thank you for listening in.
3: That lady's situation is really deep.
1: It's tough. It's a tough one.
3: Man, I even don't want to imagine.
1: I know.
3: The woman picking things, and you know that confidence.
1: Yeah.
3: It's not her. That is now spiritual, physical. You can't help her. Because I think the guy has tried to talk to her. I think, I don't know. I think, Becky, you can understand. When it comes to spiritual, you need exactly why Moses said to reach the Canaan land.
0: I know.
3: And yet this is the man who really poured his heart to the children of Israel. So what this guy is going to do, I don't know if they really believe in God. He would find a way to take this girl for deliverance.
0: She needs deliverance.
3: And then, if it can't really work like that according to maybe what they believe in, I don't know. You just need to organize. It's like a small party at your friend's place. Then you put those small things. She picks, and then you get to know that something was taken. Then you gather as a group, and then you let that embarrassment happen.
1: Oh,
3: maybe
1: my
3: somehow
1: goodness.
3: This will help her. Yes, you can make it like a house party. Because there are people who would not change, not until they are really
0: provoked.
1: But it now has to be very, very close people, really, because
3: exactly.
1: Are you willing to embarrass your partner?
3: Like close friends. In front, I think at how and that you cannot use witchcraft to change. You've talked to her, transformation has failed. What are you going to do? Definitely, now you have to use that.
1: Like Mutege, like, my goodness.
0: No, seriously, and if she knows that these people know me very well, I can't take anything.
3: Because if you get embarrassed in front of Becky, in front of Mr. Viewers, in front of maybe Disha, you're like, oh my God, all these guys are gotten, I think I need to change myself. I really need to try. This person was right now fighting. She will change now. She will recognize this is no longer a weakness. It is now a sin.
1: Okay.
3: I think it's the only way.
1: Thank you. It's a bit. I'm thinking more towards maybe an intervention. Would be a bit kinder.
0: And I guess that's what she's trying to say.
1: But
0: you, all of you as friends need to be in on it.
1: Yeah, just tell
0: so
1: her
0: that when she texts to, it, you sit her down and say,
1: "Yeah." But I don't think you need to wait for that because that embarrassment is it's just monstrous, man. It's, hey, somebody on WhatsApp here says, "Good morning, Biwal and Becky. I'm Martin Okello from Namuongo. My advice to my brother: please take one option. If you love her, marry while knowing that she will not stop because it's in her blood. It will not go away. Either you leave because you will produce another blood like her.
0: No.
1: Maybe she has been bewitched. She needs prayer or cultural treatment.
0: There's something absolutely wrong with her. It's not normal. Nobody's born a klepto.
1: Yeah.
0: You're not born
1: like you just adopted as you go along.
0: You're not born that way. You know that superstition of you steal an egg, you steal all your life?
1: Yeah.
0: Sometimes what they're trying to say is you allow one small act, it grows it grows into something bigger.
1: Give it an inch, takes a mile.
0: Just by virtue of the fact that he talked to her and she said she also doesn't.
1: She feels the remorse, but
0: she also doesn't seem to know how to stop.
1: Yeah.
0: It shows that she's not in control.
1: It is a psychological condition.
0: She's not in control.
1: It's a psychological condition, and hey, it's a tough one. It's a very, very tough one.
0: You go for your honeymoon, then you see your babe packing the towel.
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2: Gender Ministry says it is not responsible for Ugandans stranded in Thailand. Parliament calls for fast-tracking of Bunyoro Public University. And more than 800 missing in Nepal as authorities say glacier collapse triggered flash flood. These and more stories at the top of the hour.

0: bringing us to 26 minutes onto the hour of 10 a.m. The Mighty Breakfast is what you're listening to. B-Wall in the building alongside Becky, and now being joined by the distinguished gentleman himself, Jajawa. Good morning to you.
1: Good morning, B-Wall.
0: Now what Andy say? Now what Andy say? Jajawa. Hey, one night. It's okay. It's okay. Oga Butcher.
2: You know, you're the first person to butcher his name.
0: This morning. My name has been butchered left, right, and center.
1: I'm sorry.
2: Eh?
1: I didn't want to be part of it.
0: It's okay. It's okay.
1: Inconvenience this morning.
0: It's been massive.
1: It's been massive, and that's what has caused me to misread this.
0: Bobiwawolo. Yeah, one night.
1: But you know what Bobiwawolo means?
0: No.
1: Okay. Becky will help.
2: I'll explain.
0: Hey,
1: you may not like it.
0: Yeah. Oh my goodness!
2: It's okay.
0: Curry, it's okay. Get
1: but I know you are a man that believes in yourself.
0: Absolutely, 100%.
1: Abilities,
0: absolutely,
1: and that is the most important.
0: That's
1: thing.
0: What matters. Eh?
1: Believing in yourself is an important part
0: absolutely.
1: Of achieving your goals.
0: Absolutely.
1: When you believe in your abilities, you become more willing to try new things. When we give you a new name, you don't mind. You just
0: okay.
1: try it out.
0: It's fine. It? It's okay. See, that was
2: simple. Same to refuse.
1: You know, and then when you believe in yourself also, you don't fear to make mistakes.
0: Absolutely.
1: You make mistakes, you face challenges, and you just continue. You just go ahead.
0: Yeah.
1: You know, many people fail to achieve their goals because they don't want to make mistakes.
0: Yeah.
1: The moment you stop making mistakes, you say, "Ah, there's several colors of it." Then you will not succeed. You will not progress from where you are. And by the way, nobody succeeds at one time. Nobody starts that I'm going to speak on radio,
0: and then you're good the very first day,
1: and you say, "I am good enough."
0: Yeah.
1: Anyway, good morning, KFM. My name is Richard Wandawa, aka Jaja Wandaka. I'm always happy to be with Biola and Becky. I love Becky so much that I wish I were 40 years younger.
0: These two here,
1: when I used to set small goals.
0: Yes.
1: By the way, believing in yourself starts. It's not an immediate thing.
0: Yeah.
1: It comes by process and by practice and by experience.
0: That is true.
1: Then you begin to believe in yourself. But it is very important. And every time you make a mistake, you learn from it.
0: You learn from it, yes.
1: And you become kind to yourself. You say, if I think I can't do this, but I think I can find a way of doing this, instead of saying I cannot do this.
0: Yeah.
1: You know, there are three types of people in this world.
0: Yep.
1: I'm including myself, we all, Becky and me, we are assuming life is a game.
0: Okay.
1: All of us are in a game of life. It's a game of life.
0: Yes.
1: And in the game of life, there are people who are players.
0: Okay.
1: Because if you compare the game life with a football match, the people who are on the pitch,
0: those are the players
1: actually playing the game. They put in all their experiences, they put in their effort, they put in their skills, they put in their energy to achieve whatever they want to achieve.
0: Okay.
1: And in most cases, they do achieve and they succeed in whatever they want. Because even if we play a football match and I win or I lose, I have put in my effort.
0: You've put in effort.
1: And I have achieved.
0: Yes.
1: I've completed that match.
0: Mm-hmm.
1: That's one type of people in the world. Now, there are the second type, watchers.
0: Oh, spectators.
1: People spectate.
0: Yes.
1: These people watch the match and they do enjoy, but they cannot do anything about it. And these people also may have dreams of doing what those people on the field are doing, but they never do anything about it.
0: They just watch. They just spectate. That's all they can do.
1: They just spectate. Mm. And in the process of spectating, they begin to talk about it. They wonder what is going on. They see what is going on.
0: Yeah.
1: And they fail to achieve their own dreams or
0: because they are watching.
1: Because and such people, by the way, they are also the type of people that fear making mistakes.
0: Mm.
1: He has a dream.
0: Mm-hmm.
1: He knows probably. You know, they even end up playing in terms of words, playing better than those who are
0: who actually physically
1: actually
0: playing
1: on the pitch.
0: Yeah.
1: But they cannot go there and do it. They cannot put it in
2: the
1: practice.
2: The best players are always on the bench.
0: Yeah.
1: On the bench.
0: Yeah.
1: And what happens is, these people, if they do go there, and because they don't want to make mistakes or they don't want to face the hardship, the challenges on the pitch, the moment you Kubangwara like this, the moment he gets, he's out. And he even swears,
0: hey, this is not for me. I can't.
1: Not for me. And such people remain there, they remain spectators like that. And the world continues. And then later they say, I wish I had.
0: Yeah.
1: I wish I'd done this.
0: Okay.
1: Then we have a third group of people. These are wanderers with W-O.
0: Oh, they all wander.
1: Wanderer.
0: With W-O.
1: They wander.
0: Oh,
1: they keep wandering.
0: Oh, okay.
1: They keep wandering. What's going on inside the pitch?
0: For them, they are not even...
1: They are not even spectating. They are outside. But and then they get this information secondhand. And when they get it secondhand, they even make it bigger. These are the people who keep saying, Wundi ya guze moto, biwori ya guze moto kwa ya biwa sente. But wanderers, they are always surprised when somebody puts up a new building. These are wanderers. They stay in that position.
0: Yeah.
1: They keep wondering what's going on.
0: Mm.
1: They cannot do anything about it. Then we have the fourth group. The fourth group are wanderers with W-A.
0: Babuze. Just moving around aimlessly.
1: Aimlessly. let's say you drive out of your house. You meet someone and he knows you and you know him. You say, guy, chechiriwo. Gundi yola gawa. Nginda kwaza motoka. Tugende fena.
0: They are taken up by anything.
1: They are always blown up by the wind. Those are people who don't have any sense of believing in themselves at all. We're kiririzamu. You cannot make such stupid decisions.
0: You can't.
1: Obeera buli saa obumanyi, chiche chokola. Obeera oyagala chokola. Obeera onoonya chichi.
0: In a program,
1: you have a program. Naye, obeera pushed out by the wind, Bambi. So I encourage young people as you grow up, please be players in this market, in this life. In this life,
0: involve yourself. Play the game.
1: Amakuri gaja kubera yo. Baja kukuwa amakuri. But that doesn't mean you run away from the game.
0: Yeah.
1: Bakube kuri, you fall down and you
0: rise up.
1: We used to have a coach in our, and I was captain of a football match.
0: Hey, what is captain?
1: And this coach would tell us, football is for men.
0: That was a statement that this
1: soccer
0: make a
1: is
0: lot.
1: For men. So it means you get on the pitch, you know you are going to be kicked.
0: That one is coming.
1: Somebody will miss the ball and kick you.
0: Yes.
1: It doesn't mean you start crying. Yes. Oh, ref. That's what he meant.
0: Play the game.
1: Don't shout for me. Just play the game.
0: Yeah.
1: So guys, come out and play the game.
0: Yeah, play the game indeed.
1: That is for the young men.
0: Yeah.
1: But otherwise, I would like to remind our listeners that if you want to take good fuel, you want to keep your car in good condition, please go take fuel from City Oil. We have never run out of fuel and we promise never to run out of fuel. You want to buy fuel, good fuel, take care of your car, go to City Oil Nakawa, City Oil Bumburo, City Oil Namirembe, City Oil Chaliwajara, City Oil Makerere, City Oil Martin Road, City Oil Kibuye. We have conveniently located our stations around the city.
0: Yeah.
1: But we can also give you fuel in bulk if you are someone who wants to do fuel in bulk. You can call Mr. Kamwine on number Mr. Kamwine Abdurakim Kamwine on 0705 653 110. We have been authorized by UNOC, the suppliers of fuel. You know, fuel supply was regulated to UNOC. UNOC is the main supplier of fuel now to the nation. So, but we have been authorized to do secondary sales.
0: Okay.
1: So you can call Mr. Kamwine on 0705 653 110. I cannot leave without speaking about safety on the road.
0: Please.
1: You know, traffic can be mad sometimes.
0: And these are the days.
1: And these very stubborn.
0: Days. Yeah.
1: By the way, when children are at home, we often get accidents because people think the road is empty, is free.
0: Mm.
1: Although the last 3-4 days have not been very easy around Kampala.
0: Yeah, they've been
1: traffic
0: tough.
1: Has been so much.
0: Yeah.
1: Tuesday was because of the rain. But on Monday, I do not know why. I think it was because of the stopping the cars and licenses and all that. But you come out of the house and traffic is very thick.
0: Yeah.
1: And also, you have a bus you're going to drive that is very impatient.
0: Mm.
1: But also, probably you've come out of the house after an argument with your spouse, husband or the wife.
0: It's a bad start of the day.
1: A bad start of the day.
0: Yeah.
1: I request you kindly, don't bring this
0: please,
1: in the road.
0: Please, please don't. Please.
1: Share of that.
0: Yes.
1: Put that out of your mind as you come to the road.
0: Mm.
1: Because we want you to take your drive and arrive safely.
0: Absolutely.
1: Every time, every season, every journey.
0: Mm-hmm.
1: Arrive safe, drive safely. I always say, start early, arrive alive.
0: Perfect.
2: Nice.
1: Wherever you go.
0: Perfect. Perfect.
1: Thank you very much, Biwol, and thank you very much, Becky, for having me this morning.
0: Thank
1: Mrs.
0: You.
1: Okaka, thank you very much for listening in. And Mr. Engineer Wanda Sam in Bugolobi, thank you so much also for keeping KFM. City Tires, keeping you safe on the road. Mandela Millers, giving you more and more and keeping you healthy. I look forward to speaking to you again next week, same time. Good morning.
2: Good morning.
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0: You know the drill. 0393-933-933. 0393-262-933. 0393-262-934. What is the question?
2: He helped me make history at 55. Who was he? And
0: how much are we giving out today?
2: 1,030,000 you
0: there
2: get.
0: There you have it. KFM, good morning. Good morning.
5: Hola. Hola.
0: Good morning to you.
6: Sorry, I wasn't able to listen in to the Brain Buster question, but because I was calling, it's difficult to get through.
0: Oh.
6: Good morning. Thanks for the beautiful show. Yeah.
2: Good morning. The question is, he helped me make history at 55. Who was he?
6: He helped me make history at 55.
0: Who was he?
6: He helped me make history at 55.
0: Come on now.
6: Oh, no.
2: It's okay.
6: Oh, no.
0: It's okay. It's okay.
6: Yeah.
0: It's okay. Yeah. We'll try again tomorrow. Dimanche Breakfast is what you're listening to. I would recommend that before you call us up, get your answer ready so that it's, you know, wham, bam, thank you, ma'am, real quick. KFM, good morning.
7: Morning,
0: Joe. Mm-hmm. What is the answer?
7: God.
0: God. Do you want to explain yourself?
7: Yes.
0: Mm-hmm.
7: Because only God can make someone make it. No one else.
0: At 55?
7: Actually, not at 55 only.
0: Hey.
7: At any ages.
0: It's a bit of a tricky one because we are very specific about, you know, making history at 55. Who was he? This person who he helped me make history at 55. Who was he? KFM, good morning.
8: Yes, Bill.
0: Yes.
8: Let me try.
0: Please.
8: The answer is the Chambazinga of Busoga.
0: Uh-huh.
8: So he donated a 55-year-old cathedral stand to the Church of Uganda.
0: Hey, interesting. I'm learning something here, but it's wrong, unfortunately. On our WhatsApp here, somebody says he was Aga Khan and Museveni. Mm. I don't even know what relation there is there, but it is wrong. Somebody else says, in 2021, Gareth Southgate helped England reach the final of the World Cup again in 2021, 55 years after 1966. First of all, that's really wrong. Like, they didn't reach the World Cup final. Like, Anyway, yeah, so that's wrong. We will give away this money much later. Yada Nemeka will give you a chance to win this money. He helped me make history at 55. Who was he? 1,030,000 shillings on offer for you if you can answer that correctly. Good morning.
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0: always had a very huge liking for English talent. Georgia Smith here, English singer, songwriter, celebrated for her very interesting blend of R&B, a bit of soul, some hip-hop, some UK garage. This song here, Alive, brings us to 4 minutes to the top of the hour. The Mighty Breakfast coming to a very gorgeous end. Before it ends, though, just a kind reminder that today being the 27th of August 2026, first of all, get yourself a copy of the Daily Monitor on the stands for 2,000 shillings. Or you can get yourself a digital copy, 90,000, for the entire year. Today being the 27th of August 2026, it is 239 days into the year. We've got 240 days, sorry, did I say 240? Yeah, this the 239th day of the year. And today in history, let's see, in 1859, the first successful commercial oil well in the U.S. was tapped by Edwin Drake. In 1896, the Anglo-Zambian War, recorded as the history's shortest war, began and ended in approximately 40 minutes. The war started and ended almost immediately. Mm-hmm. In 1962, NASA launched the Mariner 2, the first successful robotic space probe to fly by another planet. As we get out of this place, I want to leave you with one quick final quote from the one and only Dolly Parton. God rest her soul. Dolly Parton says, find out who you are and do it on purpose. That's the quote for you for today. Go and find out who the heck you are and be intentional about who you want to be. B. Wall and Becky signing out on this lovely Thursday morning. You're going to have a busy day, I'm guessing, again. right?
1: I see. Story of my life.
0: Yeah. Tomorrow, when we come back, it will be Superstar Friday.
1: Oh, but tomorrow won't be half as busy.
0: It won't be, huh? Mm. That's good. That's good. The weekend, busy. Yeah? Mm. If you got paid, hold on to some of that money because the weekend is here.
1: So much.
0: The weekend is here. Who are you looking at out there?
1: Whoever got paid.
0: Oh. Take care. Have a lovely morning. Agi Wase is in a bit. For now, though, we'll leave you with Betty Mdondo, who will be giving you the news. B-Wall and Becky signing out on this Thursday, wishing you nothing but a fabulous day. Enjoy the rest of it. Adios.
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11: 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With the news on KFM, I'm Betty Modondo. The Minister of Gender, Labour and Social Development, Geno Henry Tumukunde, has told Parliament that his ministry is not responsible for Ugandans who were stranded or have been abducted in Thailand. Tumukunde said the Ugandans who travelled to Thailand for employment were victims of human trafficking and that matters concerning their situation should be handled by the Ministry of Internal Affairs through its department responsible for combating human trafficking.
12: The ministry does not have any engagements in externalizing Ugandan migrant workers in Thailand. So amongst those with whom we have an arrangement, Thailand is not one of them. Therefore, in the case of trafficking persons, or trafficking in persons, which should be investigated by police and the anti-trafficking unit under Ministry of Internal Affairs, I'm therefore saying this matter is a matter for another ministry.
11: Tumukunde explained that Uganda has no formal working relationship with Thailand, Cambodia, Myanmar, and therefore government does not authorize Ugandans to travel to those countries through recruitment agencies for employment.
12: The minister has previously received reports of Ugandans being trafficked to southeastern countries of Thailand, Myanmar, and Cambodia. No licensed company has been found to be externalizing Ugandans. I must say the minister has no power, right honourable speaker, to stop Ugandans from traveling. That's not in our means. We only control you if you offer yourself as a labor provider. Prefer to travel, you know very well. You are all given transport, and the passports is in your own right. You choose to travel, although whenever there are issues, it becomes a matter of Ministry of Gender.
11: In the same vein, the leader of opposition in Parliament, Joel Senyonyi, urged government to create more employment opportunities for Ugandans at home to reduce the risk of human trafficking.
13: The reality is our young people do not have jobs. They go out there even when they know it is tough. Even when they've heard stories of those that have gone and they return in body bags. They say, let me try my luck because nothing is happening for me here in Uganda. So as government, we need to work many times as hard to create these employment opportunities because they'll keep going. And then you keep struggling as government looking for them and so on. When they die, you've got to transport them back. We need to deal with this issue a lot more holistically.
11: Now, Parliament has passed a motion urging government to fast-track the establishment of Bunyoro Public University. The motion was moved by Hoima Situman MP, Asnas Nyakato, who says despite 14 billion shillings being allocated to the project in 2025-2026 financial year, construction has not yet started.
14: This motion specifically seeks government to take a motion which gives Bunyoro Public University an instrument of power, a legal tool which will affect it on the ground. Honorable Speaker, the people of Bunyoro have been long awaited to hear when exactly the Bunyoro Public University is going to commence. We appreciate the budget allocations which have been made since 2022 to date. However, minimal efforts have been realized on the ground. Yet, Mr. Speaker, there is no any structure on the ground which can give hope to the people of Bunyoro that the university is going to start.
11: In the same development, the Minister of State for Sports, Peter Ogwang, said the project has been delayed by inadequate funding for the first phase of infrastructure development.
15: Government has provided for in this budget 12.5 billion to the Ministry of Education and Sports to commence phase one of the construction of a formal purpose building in the current financial year in 2026-2027. Against the annual projection of 100 billion for the development of university, leaving a funding gap of 87.5 billion against the annual projection.
11: Away from that, Kampala City Human Representative Shamim Melende has asked the government to review the ongoing crackdown on passenger taxis classified as being in dangerous mechanical condition from roads in the Kampala metropolitan area. Melende has called for a consultative meeting between the government and taxi drivers to find a lasting solution to the matter. In response, Government Chief Whip and Lira City Human Representative Dr. Jen Ruth Acheng promised that the government would intervene and address the concerns raised by taxi operators.
16: Right, Honourable Speaker, I rise on behalf of taxi drivers, operators, owners and passengers who use public service vehicles as means of transport in Kampala City. Right, Honourable Speaker, since the 24th day of August 2026, when the Honourable Minister for Works and Transport launched the 100-day Ganyegenya operation, many of our people have been rendered jobless. Owners are being suffocated with unpaid loans on these vehicles, and passengers are stranded. And in areas where there are no ready line services, transport is very expensive. Right, Honourable Speaker, whereas we appreciate government's effort to ensure road safety, we seek for the following interventions. One, we ask that the Honourable Minister can engage with the taxi drivers and operators in a consultative meeting to see a way forward in the interest of our country and themselves.
17: Right, Honourable Speaker, I take note of the Honourable Member's issues, and I pledge to alert the Minister for Works to engage with the drivers of these very dangerous vehicles immediately.
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11: The National Lotteries and Gaming Regulatory Board is asking Parliament to impose tougher penalties on illegal gaming operators, saying the current 900,000 shilling fine is too low to deter offenders. The board also wants laws amended to regulate online gaming and digital payments, including cryptocurrency. Board CEO Dennis Ngabirano says 70% of gaming operators now operate online, with 93% of transactions done digitally. He says nearly 10,000 illegal gaming machines have been confiscated, while 57 illegal gaming websites have been blocked. Meanwhile, the Auditor General has raised concern over weakness in the board's e-licensing system and poor revenue collection. The board is also seeking stronger measures to promote responsible gaming, including betting limits and self-exclusion.
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0: NCBA Bank. 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
11: More than 800 people are still missing in Nepal following a massive flash flood along the border with Tibet, with at least 165 bodies recovered so far. Rescue teams are continuing to search for survivors, but heavy rains and difficult terrain are making it difficult. Hundreds of foreign nationals are also reported missing. The United States survey says the floods were triggered by a glacial collapse and debris flow, which sent large amounts of water, mud and debris into areas along the border. Rescue operations are continuing as authorities search for the missing and provide assistance to affected communities.
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11: Now, UCLA Lady Cannons are one win away from winning the Women's National Basketball League title after beating JT Lady Jaguars 68-63 in the Game 3 of the finals at Lugogo. The victory gives UCU a 3-0 lead in the best-of-seven series, meaning they will be crowned champions if they win Game 4 on Friday. Zoe Ateka and Matrina Nyango scored 17 points each for UCU, with Nyango also grabbing 21 rebounds. Maria Nyamkwaya added 13 points. Now, meanwhile, KCA Leopards beat Magic Stormers in a one-off bronze medal match to secure a third place. The result gives Mato the chance to feature in the Conference League phase during the first full season with the Scottish side. That was the news on KFM.
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20: 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Good morning. It's Thursday, the favorite day of the weekend. By the way, the very last one in this month of August. It's unbelievable. The next week, Thursday, around the same time, we are going to be talking about September. I don't know if it's just me, but yeah, the days are running as fast. It was only last month where it felt like they were dragging, and maybe because we were at home, some of us, and doing a whole lot of nothing, just sleeping and eating. Yeah, so it made sense to me that it was quite slow, but this one, very fast, and I think the year is almost coming to an end. I don't know if you still have your resolutions in mind, if you have ticked almost all the boxes, because now we can say, have you ticked a few of the boxes? Almost all, because we are coming to the end of the year, getting to the last quarter of the year 2026. It's time for your 10 at 10, and you know the drill. When it comes to Thursdays, we talk about throwback songs, especially on your 10 at 10, taking us back in time, reminiscing, nostalgia, a lot of that. So let's start off with Brooke Hogan. Oh my God, this is a very beautiful song. I know you have requested for it and always have. And it's off her album Undiscovered from 2006. Guess what? For a Moment is the song that we're talking about. My name is Aggie Iwase. Let's get locked in on The Hook.
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0: kidding. Some of your messages actually mash me up every time. But you know what? I enjoy seeing them on a WhatsApp line. So you can always share on 7470321192. But that is the multi-award winning American legendary country music singer, songwriter, philanthropist, now the late Dolly Parton, who signed out at the age of 80. Yesterday we talked about her and celebrated her life. Good morning, Joe. You wanted to listen to that song, and I've actually seen another person who requested for a Dolly Parton song. This one, I don't think we have it. Can Make Old Friends. But we'll try and see if I can do that for you. Good morning. It's Thursday, 27th of August, 2026. I hope you're having a great start to your day. Vera Nanga, that is a song by Tonix from 2008. Yeah, one of those songs that Ugandans got to fall in love with Tonix for. Yeah, beautiful song taking us back in time. Requested by Sylvie. Alrighty, so let me know what throwback song we can add into the playlist on your 10 at 10. If it's not a throwback, you're going to have to wait for the next hour's KFM.
1: Good morning, Peg.
0: Good morning. How are you doing?
1: I'm doing well. How are you today?
0: I'm well today. Sorry?
1: How is your Thursday morning?
0: My Thursday is absolutely amazing, just like every other.
1: Okay.
0: Yes.
1: Now we were talking to Stephen from Kasubi.
0: Yeah, Stephen, what song do you want to listen to?
1: I want to listen Love to Dance by Vampino.
0: Love to Dance, Vampino. Okay, Kevin. Yeah. All right, good morning.
2: Yes, Aggie.
0: How are you?
2: I am okay. Thanks for the show.
0: Thank you for listening. Hey, I've never had that kind of energy from you. What's happening?
2: My workmates, they are just excited about KFM.
0: Oh, they are. Thank you. Thank you for listening in. Shout outs to them.
2: Yeah. Yeah. They're like, we can't leave the show.
0: Oh, my God. Please. I love you.
2: Fantastic. Now.
0: Yes.
2: We are going to South Africa as usual.
0: Uh-huh. Where?
2: Bulundela by Brenda Fast.
0: Bulundela. Hey. Okay, KFM. Ouch.
3: Yes. Good morning, again.
0: Good morning. How are you doing?
3: I'm okay. How are you?
0: I'm well, thank you.
3: This is Rad. I'm from Kono.
0: Ah, okay. What song would you like for me to play for you?
3: Play for me Black is Beautiful by Mr. Flavor.
0: Black is Beautiful, Mr. Flavor? In case I don't find it, I don't remember the last time I even had that song. Mm-hmm.
3: Oh, you play for me Vumilivo by Keisha and Squeezer.
0: Man, your song requests are unique. KFM. All right, good morning.
4: Morning, how are
0: you? Good, thank you. How are you doing? Took you long enough. Uh-huh.
4: Blank check.
0: Blank check. What is happening today? Where is the energy that you always have every other day? Okay. What song do you want? Me, I'm okay. What song would you like to listen to?
4: By the way, we want a hashtag.
0: Yes, hashtag Aggie Crush Wednesday. This is a conversation that I need to have with my boss so that we agree how we can fix it somewhere.
4: Yeah, I'm going to say your phone's talking to the data that we will have.
0: Okay. All right.
4: Could you be having Baby Don't Go by Chloe?
0: Come again?
4: Baby Don't Go.
0: Baby Don't Go.
4: By Chloe, yeah.
0: I hope so. I'm hoping. Oh, Baby Don't Go. Na, na, na, na, na, na. Is that that?
4: Yeah, Baby Don't Go.
0: Yes. man, give me another option just in case I'm not able to play for you that one.
4: Okay, do you have Love You Yanziva Matu by OA?
0: That one might be there, yes.
4: Okay, play me that one.
0: Okay. KFM?
5: Hello.
0: Hello, good morning.
5: Morning, how are you?
0: Good, thank you. How are you doing? Who am I speaking to?
5: You're speaking to Aisha from Kiamboga.
0: Aisha, what song do you want to listen to?
5: Message for me, 10 over
0: 10. 10 over 10?
5: Yeah.
0: Which one, Bakri or?
5: Sorry?
0: Is it the one by Bakri?
5: Yeah.
0: Okay. KFM. You see, I remember those songs.
6: Hello, Aggie.
0: Hello, how are you doing?
6: I'm good, how are you?
0: I'm well, thank you.
6: Yeah, this is Rashid from Entebbe.
0: Rashid, how is Entebbe?
6: Entebbe is so fine. So
0: man,
6: cool.
0: Entebbe is one of those places that I would love to live in, man.
6: You gotta go there.
0: You guys hit the jackpot. Like, how can you have that much serenity and we are living in chaos in Kampala?
6: For us, we live in Uganda Pro Max.
0: Yes, that's why I said you hit the jackpot. Okay.
6: So unless you look for a song.
0: What song?
6: Heal the World by MJ.
0: Well, how? Why? What's the inspiration behind that?
6: Sometimes the world needs to be healed.
0: Yeah, every time. Not even just sometimes. Especially now, yeah. More than ever.
6: Yeah.
0: Okay, Heal the World, MJ. Good morning. My name is Aggie Uwase. It's the Hookah 933 KFM. Better information and the best music. 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

0: free. Do you know something that I realized is sometimes we use words loosely, right? Like you can wake up and say, just because everyone is saying, I want to be free, but you're not even sure. Like if they sat you down and they're like, okay, what do you want to be free from? And you're at a loss of words. You don't even know what to say, but you're going with a bandwagon effect of, I want to be free. You know what I'm talking about? But freedom starts with you as a person. Are you actually free? Are you an individual? Of course, if I'm talking about, it's like, are you separate from the world? Are you you and not other people? Because you can find that you're living someone else's life and not your own life. That happens a lot in life. And then before you realize it, you look back years later, like, wait a minute, I've never lived my life. I wasn't living my life. I was living someone else's life. How? If you're the kind of person that's always going with what's going, you know what I mean? Like if your friends have certain characters or they love certain things and you just do them because they love them, like you're not even sure if you love what they're doing. Like you're not self-aware. You don't know what you like as a person. You don't know what makes you free as a person. You don't know what you love as a person. But just because you rely on other people, so you find you're not even free. Eventually in life, you're like, you look back like, I didn't live my life. I lived someone else's life. So don't be that person, okay? Yeah. Happy Thursday, 27th of August, 2026. I didn't intend to be a motivational speaker. Good morning. My name is Agit Wase. 22 minutes on to 11 o'clock. Talk about your throwback songs. Passions you requested for that song. By Akon taking us back in time. You know what? We need to hold Akon accountable for taking us for granted and lying to us. Why? Is it because we are gullible as Ugandans collectively or individually? I say that because, man, how could he come here and sell to us a dream of an Akon city? But when you come to think of it, why did we need an Akon city in Uganda? Why did we need a city named after Akon? If, let's say, what he wanted to see is a devolved Uganda, not just Kampala, but a different other city, modern city. We have a lot of names that we could name it from Uganda. Why does it have to be Akon? But I get it, because if someone has invested over $15 million in something, I mean, they would want to have their name on it. But anyway, it never came to pass. He said it would have been, or it was going to be a 15-year project. It hasn't even taken shape as yet. I don't think we're ever going to have that. He just played with us. Good morning. Okay, but at least he has good music and we can always listen to it. Acquainted was the album that he released in 2008 and then eventually said, you know what, no, let me call it Freedom. More or less the same. What other song can we add into the playlist, KFM?
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0: Hello, good morning.
1: Good morning, how are you?
0: I'm good, thank you. How are you doing?
1: I'm okay.
0: Yes.
1: Thank you for the show.
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0: 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Why did you put it the other way around? Just kidding.
2: Hello, Kevin.
0: Hi, good morning.
2: Good morning, Agi.
0: Yeah, who am I speaking to?
2: This is Clayton.
0: Clayton, you sound amazing. Yeah. What song can I play for you?
2: Señorita by Kenny Rogers.
0: Señorita, Kenny Rogers. Man, that's an easy Sunday kind of vibe, Kevin.
3: Yes, hello.
0: Yeah, good morning.
3: Good morning. You're speaking to Brian.
0: Brian, what song would you like to listen to?
3: I'd like to listen to Nakesa by Mose and Radio.
0: Nakesa, Mose Radio and Rizzo. Okay, team. Uh-huh. Good morning.
4: Yes, Agi.
0: Yeah, who am I speaking to?
4: Hadman.
0: Hadman, how are you doing? What song would you like for me to play for you?
4: I'm going to play Chris Brown featuring Sean Paul, Brown Skin Girl.
0: Chris Brown, Sean Paul? Oh, yes. It goes out to me?
4: Yeah, it should go out to you.
0: Thank you. Good morning.
4: Good morning.
0: Good morning. Okay, what song do you want to listen to?
5: You remind me, Asha Raymond.
0: You remind me of someone. Okay. You remind me of the girl that I once knew. Okay, still talking about your 10 out of 10. Let me see this one. Who is asking for a heartbreak song? Chichi. Godwin, you were saying you want to listen to a Michael Lanster rock song. I feel like that's a song that can play on the K-Zone. But I know it's Throwback Thursdays. I will see where to put it. But you're saying that breaking heart song. I think it's the one of There Is No Excuse, My Friend, right? For breaking my heart. Yeah. Who has broken your heart?
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0: He helped me make history at 55. 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

0: Long, for you who met for me, I have had quite a number of people call her Moni Long. No, it's actually Mani Long. That is the correct pronunciation. When you listen to this song, it comes off like a romantic song, you know, but Mani Long actually wrote the song about his son, and he said, I looked around at baby toys in my house and I was just remembering my son that I had in 2022, and I just said, tween, you're mad for me. So she decided to make it more broad and relatable, because it was more of, if you have that particular person in your life, they don't necessarily have to be a romantic partner. It can be your best friend. You know how besties call each other tween, like you get me, like you understand me, something like that. So it was whoever it is in your life that you could call your tween, that person that's in your corner that you feel was meant for you. Exactly. Mani Long made that song for that particular person in your life. And by the way, she is a very low-key artist and also happens to be, well, I will say she's human and she's also into philanthropy. But one thing that you may not know about her is recently she posted a couple of videos of herself and she had put on weight. I don't know if you're getting to hear this from me for the very first time. And the world started body shaming her, like, Mani Long, why are you looking like that? Only little did they know that she was actually going through something. How? She has an autoimmune disease, which is lupus. And because of that, she had pneumonia and she had to go through a double lung transplant. Do you know how hard that must be on someone? Like the way you wake up and you have your two lungs and you're breathing. Now for her, it was very bad that it affected her lungs and she had to undergo surgery. Double, not even single, double lung transplant. So at the moment, she's going through recovery and looking at returning to music. Yeah, sometimes you see people on the internet, you have no idea what they're battling. When I read that story, it's like, wow. You know, you have to thank God for your life every time. We take a lot of things for granted. The fact that you can breathe well, not on life support, not even, like, you're okay, you can breathe and go on about your life. Imagine someone having to go through a double lung transplant. That must be tragic, because it's more of, you could make it, you may not make it. But we love it that she made it through and she's going through recovery, and we shall be seeing her back on stage, back to making our favorite R&B music like this one. Alrighty, so how about this?
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0: Okay, you know where you live? I don't know where you live. But if you're okay with telling us, I mean, that's fine. In the place where you live, there has to be something that you like about that place, because I can imagine before you settled for that particular one, there has to be a reason why you had to forego each and every other one. House hunting is not something easy. When people get to tell you their stories about house hunting, man, it's like the hardest thing. And there are those particular areas that you would love to reside in for your personal reasons. But then also, not that they're perfect. There could be other things that you don't like about them. And also, you do have area leaders. I don't know whether they're local council, one, chairpersons, those ones who are literally like your go-to in case there is an issue. So what I want to know, what we would like to know this morning, is where you live right now. What are those particular issues that you look at in, like, I live this side of town, but if I would want for my leaders to change this about it. It could be the roads, it could be security. Man, there's some places when it comes to security, I don't know. But let us know where you live, what's that particular thing that you like about it, and if your leaders could change anything, which one would it be? Kakebele is a song by Bebe Cool that will be coming up in a bit, but on The Conversation, do share with us. Good morning. Hi, good morning.
2: I'm good.
0: This
2: is Shabil speaking out.
0: Okay. Do you mind sharing with us where you live?
2: Yeah, I would like, because I see where I do live. We have been disturbed by a crazy man.
0: Which place is that?
2: Bombo Town.
0: Bombo?
2: Yeah.
0: Like, why? UEDCL is not doing their job?
2: I don't know exactly, because the power is always on and off.
0: Mm.
2: Imagine, it's not good. It just they just do what they're supposed to do, because it's not good. Business is what?
0: Yeah, I can imagine, like, people who deal in perishables, like milk, like, if the fridge is off, if the fridge is off for a couple hours, then it goes bad.
2: That's what I'm talking about.
0: Oh, my days. Yeah, you EDCL, they're saying in Bombo, there are power blackouts every now and again. Do something. People are suffering. KFM.
3: Good morning, Angie.
0: Good morning. How are you doing? Who am I speaking to?
3: This is Jacqueline.
0: Jacqueline, where do you live?
3: I live in your, I'm just your neighbor here in Kansanga.
0: Oh, you live in Kansanga. So what are those particular things you'd love your leaders to change about Kansanga?
3: The garbage.
0: Oh, the garbage.
3: People who collect the garbage, they do really take a lot of time without coming. Hmm. And now we are going into the rainy season. You find that the garbage now floats back into people's homes and houses.
0: Yeah.
3: It really makes the place so messy.
0: Hmm.
3: So if they could try to work upon that,
0: yeah,
3: it would be a very good service to us.
0: I do agree, 100%. Well, on Saturday, this Saturday, it was going to be National Cleaning Day. I'm hoping that there won't be more garbage by the roadside. But where you live, what are those particular things that you are uncomfortable about or with, and you'd like for your leaders to change, like do something today? Now, we are tired. Bebe Cool said that the reason he put out this song, Kakebede, off his newest EP, which is No Risk, and he talked about how he did DNA on all his children. That ruffled fella. Like, what do you mean? So you didn't trust the

0: me happy, Jason Derulo and Josh 685. Nice. Well, that is one of those really feel good songs, to be honest. And every time I listen to it, that's exactly what it gives me. Do you have that person in your life that makes you happy? Come to think of it, as much as you have to think of that person that makes you happy, but do you make yourself happy? That should be the most important thing. The very first thing you do, make yourself happy, and then others will find you happy and make you happier. That's the way to go on about life. Happy Thursday, 27th of August, 2026. Good morning. Well, there is somebody who's saying, Wasa, you didn't play my song request. Like I mentioned earlier on your 10 at 10, it was pretty much about a throwback song. So if that song did not really fit into the throwback Thursday, then I wasn't able to play it on your 10 at 10. But you never know. Just listen out. Any minute, any second, it could make it to the playlist. And there is, good morning, Aggie. This is Universe. You are asking me to play you any song. I make the choice of the song. I'll be definitely doing that for you. But in the conversation, we're still talking.
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0: I don't know where you live, and if you wouldn't mind, you can let us know. You'd never know who is listening in. It could be your leader, and you're saying, I live in this place and we are battling with this problem up until today. Maybe you have overly talked about it and they're not doing anything about it, and you say, you know what, no. So let's talk about it this morning on The Conversation. Depending on where you live, what is that one thing that upsets you and you would like for your leaders to do something about it as soon as now? KFM?
2: Yes, morning, Maggie.
0: Good morning to you.
2: Well, Tobin Jackson from Natete.
0: From Natete. Aha, so tell us about Natete.
2: Let me then translate to Ugandan.
0: For better understanding.
2: Natete Tori Wobi.
0: Hey, Chichi.
2: The roads are in totally poor state. Starting from, Chihuahua roundabout.
0: Yes.
2: Up to Busega roundabout. The road totally needs. Over Uganda.
0: It's like you need a complete overhaul. They block it and start
2: exactly,
0: over.
2: Exactly. When you reach at Natete opposite and Big Bank. I think it's the grave. It's the grave they have dug when they are going to bury there an elephant.
0: I'm not laughing because it's funny. I'm laughing because it's sad. You know, sometimes when you're sad, you even end up laughing. What do you mean?
2: Now, when you train, today morning, madengena kumolim. I sanjo lo recipe yezama toke na zibute. When katoa busako executive director yagamba se very responsible dukola.
0: What?
2: The Minister of Works. The Minister of Works is not a good thing. But the Minister of Works is not a good thing. The Minister of Works is not a good thing. The Minister of Works is not a good thing.
0: Like, who is in charge if everyone is denying responsibility, right?
2: You know, we don't know. By some excavator, by some tractor, some Burundi. When President, during the campaign, President Museveni was coming to the area. That was, December last year.
0: Yeah.
2: Now we are in August.
0: Wow.
2: Nothing.
0: Okay. Thank you so much for raising that concern. I hope that your leaders are listening in and they do something about it. KFM.
3: Yes, good morning, Adi.
0: Good morning to you. Who am I speaking to?
3: I'm speaking to Elvis.
0: Elvis, where do you live?
3: I live at Taukwe. Yeah, in my constituency is Busiro South.
0: Okay.
3: Yeah, now for me, what I want, my leader is to quit the city.
0: Hey, Banang.
3: Yes.
0: That's all you want?
3: Yes, reason being, he positioned himself that he was the winner, yet we did not see him campaigning during election.
0: Okay. Hello, good morning.
4: Good morning.
0: Yes, who am I speaking to?
4: I'm speaking Bosco from Chitende here section.
0: Chitende. So what are those things in Chitende like, man, something needs to be done?
4: This road from Chitende going to Nakauka.
0: Mm.
4: We are dying of dust. The dust is too much.
0: Mm.
4: Yes, I wish the government can work on this road.
0: Okay. So it's roads, it's electricity. Hello.
5: Good morning. It's Francis from Mitiana.
0: Oh, Francis, how is Mitiana, and what are those issues that are really pressing on your end?
5: Actually, for us, we request the Minister of Health to visit the regional hospital. Yeah, because nowadays there is a lot of corruption in the hospital. You find that patients are charged money. Without money, there is no service.
0: And that is a public hospital?
5: It's a public hospital. So what we need is Honorable Balam together with the Minister of Health to visit this place.
0: Okay. Thank you for sharing on the conversation this morning. Depending on what your area code is, because trust me, it doesn't really matter. Even if you live in Muyenga, even if you live where? In Kololo. But the people who live in Kololo, do they have problems? Because they almost come off like they have none. what are the pressing issues in your area code that you would love to see change? Like, do something today now.
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0: a sucker for playful music like this one, Backstreet Boys. Of course, when we talk Backstreet Boys, you always remember I Want It That Way, Please Don't Break My Heart, that kind of song. And then no one was expecting for them to bring up a song like Butter App, which happens to be a soundtrack for Paw Patrol, the dino movie. Yes. And by the way, they're still having their residency going on. So, I mean, you can book a flight, get your visa, book your flight to America, to Las Vegas. Their residency is running up until early January 2027. They launched it in 2025, July. Can you imagine? It's been going on. So what happens at the Las Vegas residency? There's quite a number of artists who book it out, and they perform, maybe it could be every weekend or every 2 weekends or every month, and it can go an entire year also, depending. So for them, I think initially they wanted for it to last about a year, but due to high demand from the fans, they said, you know what, we are extending this Millennium Tour all the way to 2027. So what people do is book their flights, get their visas from all around the world if you want to watch them perform, because it's not like they're coming to you, you're going to them. So if you live in Uganda, you get your visa, or if you have it already and you want to watch the Backstreet Boys perform, just head to Las Vegas. And yeah, one of those weekends, you watch them perform. They'll be, if anything, having 3 shows in December. So now I'm putting you on game so that you enjoy your December. I mean, I would give anything to be at a Backstreet Boys concert. I'd give anything to be at an NSYNC concert. I'd give anything to be at a Westlife concert. Which other boy band have I forgotten? Those that are my faves. I'd give any, when One Direction is no longer together. And I don't think, maybe if they ever think about it, to like at least have a tour, like get back together, Zayn, Harry Styles, among others, Niall Horan, and just give us something, please, by all means. So I love it that Backstreet Boys can actually, every once in a while, do it together as well as individually. Good morning. What are those pressing issues in your area code? That is what we were talking about on The Conversation.
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0: Okay, so at least I have seen some that are common, which is roads. But what is this road issue in Uganda? I know that it's something that I have talked about over and over again, and how much I hate Kampala roads, how much they give me anxiety. And I will lament until something is done, to be honest. Because why do we have to live like this? We pay taxes, for crying out loud. KFM.
2: Good morning, Haji.
0: Good morning to you. Who am I speaking to?
2: We're speaking to Osman.
0: Osman, where do you live?
2: I live in Kaoku on Entebbe Road.
0: Kaoku, Entebbe Road. So what's the situation like on your end?
2: Garbage. I think garbage is it's every area station. But what pisses me off is these people, you know, you sleep, by the time you come back home, download, you see the road is okay. But when you wake up, garbage is thrown everywhere. People being trapped, I think, in the middle of the night, just pour garbage everywhere. I think my LC chairman should think about that, and they should do, I don't know how they should do it, but they should do operations in the night to catch those people who do that thing. So, garbage, it's a very big issue.
0: So the problem is the residents, right? It's not even the leaders.
2: Yeah, it's the residents who does that. You come back when the roads are very open, but in the morning when you're going for work, you see garbage everywhere. It starts to move betas, pampas.
0: You just talked about Pampa, and I'm like, please. But I hear you. That's what is happening that side. I think there has to be repercussions. Those people need to be caned, like put down. You know how they used to cane kids in school? I was lucky I was never one of them. But yeah, like cane them. Like hold them accountable.
2: You know, I think you have never heard of these stories in Sudan. Then when you do something wrong, for them, they don't, you don't lie down. You just sleep on your back and they beat on the stomach.
0: Oh my God. But yes, my deco, that is something that we always talk about. Like, be a responsible citizen, you know? KFM.
3: Yo, hello.
0: Yeah, good morning.
3: Good morning.
0: Who am I speaking to?
2: Asia.
0: Chidi Bulungi. Atebwe Chidi Chidi. Yeah, Chidi Okay. Hey, it's Chidi Okay. Chidi Bulungi and Chidi Okay is the same thing, right? What if it's not okay?
2: Antirango gama man, waluwe bingute mumuana.
0: When you're teaching me your language, my mother might hear me start speaking like that and like, Owase, who have you been talking to? Wetuli. Yes.
2: That man is a tender about one, right?
0: Where?
2: Right now. And right now, this side is on Neji. Neji Bombo Road.
0: Okay.
2: My man, I work with the Tulina and the dust and Pufuning Agi. And I just about to quarter because of the Ruva, the Bombo Kuba, the Rugende Ring, what they know, Sale, Salasa, wherever. At least they should work on that because man and Pufuning.
0: I hear you. Imagine you're all dripped up, going somewhere, and boom! You reached. It's not laughable, by the way. It is an issue that we have been talking about over and over again. And for me, what baffles me is the fact that you realize that they walked on the road just a couple months ago, and before you know it, a few months down the road, it's like they're potholes. Like, what is not? I remember there's a time I suggested for me personally, because I was really disturbed by the roads in industrial area. I'm like, just close it, give us alternative routes so that you can work on it once and for all. Because it doesn't make sense for you to work on it in the night. And then in the morning, if you know industrial area, in the morning, there are heavy trucks, trailers moving. Like, literally the work that you did last night, you have nothing to show for it the next day. And that goes on and on and on and on. Like, does it make sense? It doesn't on my end. KFM.
3: Good morning.
0: Good morning. Who am I speaking to?
3: You are speaking to Haruna.
0: Yes, Haruna.
3: Yeah.
0: Mm.
3: Now, for me, my side here.
0: Where?
3: Bunga.
0: Oh, Bunga. Oh, you're the rich. But I know there's a lower part of Bunga. Okay.
3: Actually, for me, I will not complain about the road. I'll complain about... actually, we have here economic problem. How can I say it?
0: You say it in the language that you know best.
3: Yeah, like... Here, yeah, we've got a lot of foreigners, most of the Eritreans here. So these guys are so involved in each and every business here.
0: Oh.
3: And trust me, when you come this end, you will barely see a Ugandan.
0: I have lived there before, so I know. I've lived there before, I know.
3: Yeah. So yeah. Now I want to talk to the... I want my message to reach to the KCC. Because they refrained people from vending on the pavement, on the roady pavement. But these people, when it gets night, it is so wild.
0: They crowd the streets.
3: They are displaying everything on the pavement there.
0: Okay.
3: So for me, I want my point to reach the guests.
0: Okay, fantastic, Haruna. Well, thank you so much for raising your issues. Like I mentioned, you'd never know who is listening in. And yeah, we call it a conversation on the hook this Thursday, 27th of August, 2026. My name is Aggie Owase. 17 minutes on to 3 o'clock. Who is paying for citizenship? What are you talking about? Okay. Oh, no. This one is actually a very crucial issue. I cannot go without talking about it. Richie Investment is saying, my concern is about paying for citizenship in my own country. Just making correction on the national ID, you end up paying 200,000. Please, to whom it may concern. Definitely, that's Nira, that's in charge.

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4: 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With the news on KFM, I'm Betty Mudondo. The World Health Organization has officially confirmed the end of Uganda's Ebola outbreak. Uganda declared itself Ebola-free last month, 42 days after the last confirmed patient was discharged. The country recorded 20 cases, all linked to an outbreak in the Democratic Republic of Congo. Now, Ugandan authorities responded by cancelling large events, restricting travel between Uganda and DRC, and strengthening disease surveillance to prevent further spread. However, the Ebola outbreak is still active in eastern DRC, where more than 4,500 cases and over 2,000 deaths have been reported. The World Health Organization says neighboring countries remain at risk and has called for continued surveillance, early detection, and community engagement. Relatedly, the United States government has delivered an antibody treatment to Uganda to help fight Ebola in case of a new outbreak. The treatment, known as MBP-134, was handed over to the Ministry of Health and received by the Minister of State for Health in charge of primary health care, Dr. Charles Ayume. Ayume says the vials are ready for immediate use if any new case is detected, allowing health workers to respond within hours and save lives. Although Uganda currently has no active Ebola cases, the ongoing Bundibugyo Ebola outbreak in neighboring DRC remains a serious risk. U.S. Embassy Acting Ambassador Michael Cleverly says the donation is part of efforts by the United States to ensure Uganda is prepared to respond quickly if the virus crosses the border. Now, the High Court in Chibuga is today expected to begin the trial of prison warder Anguyo Moses, who is accused of murdering four people, including two prison officers, a woman, and her one-year-old son. Prosecution alleges that on February 23, 2026, Anguyo, who was stationed at Chibuga Government Prison and armed with an SMG rifle, shot dead ASP Catherine Hope, Principal Officer Bright Akishuri, Ayebare, Sarah, and her son Niwagaba Salson at different locations in Chibuga Town Council. The prosecution says the incident followed a disagreement between Anguyo and the officer in charge of Chibuga Prison over his use of a mobile phone while on duty. Anguyo allegedly fled to Arua and later crossed into DRC, where he was arrested with the help of Uganda and Congolese authorities. He also faces charges of aggravated robbery and threatening violence, while three of his relatives are accused of helping him evade arrest. All the accused have denied the charges and are presumed innocent until proven guilty. The trial will be presided over by High Court Judge Jen Okuyo Kajuga. Now, women in Amolata District have accused some PDM circle leaders and the district IT officer of extortion and money. Demanding money as well as demanding for sexual relations from them in charge for PDM funds. KFM Santa Ojok brings us the details of this report.
5: This concern was raised on Monday at Akwon Parish in Akwon Sub-County during the community baraza organized by the district leaders. He received money from me two times, saying that he was taking the money to the IT officer. And every time I asked him about the money, he would tell me that my name was given to someone else to receive the money. It reached a point when Opon asked me that he is interested to produce a child with me. If not, he will not give me the money. He told me that my name was rejected by the computer and I should pay more money to reinstate it in the computer. Anthony Obura, a Molata District IT officer, refuted the allegation, adding that he was not responsible for providing the beneficiaries, but some of the accused circle leaders were absent. I did not receive any bribe for the issue of PDM because I am recruited by government and paid salary. Many parish chiefs are using my name to extort money from people. Meanwhile, Molata District LC5 Chairperson Maurice Ogwalumara said that the district leaders, together with the local leaders, will always verify the beneficiaries before the disbursement of the fund. Many people are complaining about PDM. That is why at the moment, starting from PDM and restocking, when 50 people are already identified to be the beneficiaries, we shall have a committee of LC1 and LC2 to have a meeting and validate these beneficiaries. For KFM, I'm Santo Ojok.
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4: The Bank of Uganda says lending rates on both shilling and foreign currency loans fell in June 2026. The central bank also says the average rate on shilling loans dropped from 18% in May to 16.93% in June, marking the third consecutive monthly decline. Governor Mike Atingengo attributes the fall to lower risk premiums as economic activity continues to improve. The average rate on foreign currency loans also fell from 7.28% to 6.93%, marking the second consecutive monthly decline. Ego says the drop was partly supported by increased foreign currency deposits from sustained foreign direct investment inflows.
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4: Express FC have added four players to their squad ahead of the new season. The Red Eagles have unveiled Mugisha Juna, Junga Nicholas, Chiseka John and Abbas Mluya as their latest signings. They joined goalkeeper Matthias Chigonya, forward Alpha Thierry Sally, left back Shafiq Matambuze and Derek Dungu, also known as Rickman, who had earlier joined the club. Express finished 10th with 37 points last season and will begin their 2026-2027 campaign away to Bull on Sunday after the FUFA Technical Center in Injero. That was the news on KFM. Stay tuned.
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0: Wiley Sefler Nanshen for and Idris Elba. Just listening to Idris Elba, he reminds me pretty much of every other British rapper. If you know me, you know that I just love them. It's just something about them that's so, so unique. Idris took about... Who's this guy? Oh my God, I seem to forget. No, I cannot forget. Dave, yesterday I was talking about him. And then there is another one that DJ Mick usually plays on Superstar Fridays. It's hard to differentiate who is actually singing because they just have the same style of rap. But I love it. Maybe it's just the British accent that makes it really fun to listen to. Or it's just me as Wasi and I'm biased. I just love how they do what they do. Good afternoon. It's 14 minutes after midday. Somebody just took my phone. Happy Thursday. Sing for Cash is coming up in a bit. Adekone Gold and his wife. See me. It's come. Blue Fire.
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0: Supermax, Alan Walker, Alan playing for you 20 minutes after midday. It's Thursday, 27th of August, 2026. That's a 2022 classic, by the way, in case you have forgotten about it. Well, Sing for Cash, just like every other Thursday, we do throwback jams. So I hope that's what you have in mind. If not, we're definitely going to give a chance to a person who has one.
1: Sing for Cash. Sing for Cash. Impress your buddies. Amuse the judge. Sing for Cash. In association with Mirinda.
0: Alrighty. 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
2: Hello again.
0: Hi, who am I speaking to?
2: We're speaking to Jordan from Barra.
0: Jordan?
2: Yeah.
0: Alrighty, so what song do you have in mind?
2: I had Romance by Alan Connick. I don't know. Does it work?
0: Yes, it does work because it's definitely a throwback.
2: Okay. So it's a special song. It's going out to my girlfriend, Riley.
0: Ooh, Riley.
2: Yeah, Riley.
0: You better not shame Riley, okay?
2: Yeah, I'm not going to shame her.
0: Okay, cool.
2: Yeah, I hope she's listening in.
0: Okay.
2: Your love flowing down my hair like a funnel. You got me following your love to Tomokago. I want your medication, it's overdose. If you cannot trust me, try me, girl. You're looking like a movie star, walking like a top model, DJ Mamalo. 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

0: Chungamba, I want your romance. 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
1: Eh?
0: Where do you come from? Where do you stay, girl? Okolerawa. Where do you walk from? Ovawa. Where do you chew from? Where do you eat from? Okasiba. 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
1: Okay.

0: how did your man do? How did Jordan do? Actually, I would hope that she calls in and see and tells us what she thinks about her man's vocals. Let's find another second contender. KFM.
1: Hello.
0: Hello, who am I speaking to? Hello.
1: Hello.
0: Yes, good afternoon. Yeah, who am I speaking to?
1: I live at Andrew from Sunday.
0: Andrew from Sunday. So what song do you have in mind?
1: And John Legend.
0: What's the name of the song?
1: The song is called All of Me Love All of Hagiwase.
0: All of you loves all of Agiwase. Okay, let's do this, please. Make sure I'm impressed.
1: Okay.
0: All right.
1: What would I do without your small mouth? Going me in and you kicking me out. Got my head pinned. No kitty, I can't pin you down. What's going on in that beautiful mind? You're my magic order, magic rise. Don't know what hit me, but what pity, but I'll be alright. My head is underwater, but I'm breathing fine. You're crazy, I'm out of my mind. Cause all of me love all of you. Oh, your perfect imperfections. Give me your all, then get the patience.

0: but this song is going out to me, and I was just listening in. I'm like, yo, would John Legend be impressed by that? Was I impressed? We're going to talk about that in the next in the next hour. John Legend, All of Me Loves All of You.
1: I give my all to you. You're my...
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This is off Chris Brown's Femme album. Next to you, Justin Bieber is a featured artist. I actually love the bromance that they had back in the day. I think if we are to look at Hollywood, if there is an artist that never took advantage of Justin Bieber, it's definitely Chris Brown. The rest, from the Usher Raymonds and Didi's, among others, they literally took advantage of a little boy with a talent, and they're like, man, what can we not do to him? When I say what can we not do to him, it's like they pretty much did everything unspoken to Justin Bieber. Ruined his mental health. They just ruined his life. That's the truth. But I love the fact that he has been putting in the work, and at least right now, he looks to be in a better place. So we can give shout outs to Chris Brown because he was one of those guys that never took advantage of him. Good afternoon. Okay, so Tyrese Gibson, what I will say was in Uganda, because I saw a post. The post that I saw first was the one when he was, reaching, when he was at the airport, when they were picking him up, welcoming him. Then I saw another one where he was at State House in Tebe. And then I have seen a post that he put on his social media and he's saying, bye, Uganda. I thought he was going to be here for like, 3 days for the coffee marathon that's going to take place in Ntongamo. But dude is going already? Like, why was he paid all that money? Allegedly, $1 million. In case you do not know, I said allegedly, by the way, I saw that somewhere. So, in case you do not know who Tyrese Gibson is, I will first tell you about the meme of, oh my Shayla. So, Tyrese Gibson has a daughter called Shayla. They were co-parenting with the mother at some point, but then they got misunderstandings and the mother said, you know what, you're never going to see your daughter again. And that's true. She did that. So Tyrese had no access, and what he had to do is go on social media and record a video and let the world know, like, him, I miss my daughter. I want to talk to my daughter. I want to spend time with her, but the mother cannot let me. So he was literally crying on social media, tears going down, and he's like, oh my God, oh my Shayla. They created a meme out of him, but also knowing him is a very emotional dude, he has recorded quite a number of videos of himself, whether he's during those moments where he's vulnerable, and posted them on social media. So we know that about him. But speaking of his music, if you know this song, Come Back to Me, Shorty, I don't know who he was singing to. There is Best of Me. I think that's my favorite song of all his, of his entire catalog. And then he has the other one that you definitely know, How You Gonna Act Like That. Now I'm torn which one I should play, since they're all throwbacks. No, let me play for you Best of Me, because they say, like I said, it's my favorite, so that you know the guy that I'm talking about.

0: if I'm to do it again, I'd still choose you. That is Darius Gibson right there. I love the song because it says best of me. And you were talking about somebody, that person in his life that was bringing the best out of him or in him for that matter. Happy Thursday. I hope one day you get that person if you already don't. I think it's fulfilling. 27 minutes after, rather, 27th of August 2026. So speaking of Darius Gibson, right? Me, I thought he was going to be in Uganda for like about 3 days, 4 days or so. And wow, what's that? Anyway, so when I saw when he had just jetted into the country and he put out a statement on his social media and he was saying that when the president calls for you, you make haste. And that's exactly what he did. So he was at State House in Entebbe. He got a very beautiful welcome at Entebbe International Airport. One thing that I've realized about Ugandans, we are so welcoming. Like these artists come here and you think they're kings or some. Like they also get shocked that they could be welcomed in such a manner. I mean, people are dancing. Everyone is dancing around and then running for a picture. That happened for Spice, Darius Gibson, among so many international, French Montana. Whenever they come here, even African artists, they're always shocked at the welcome. Like, we are so hospitable. Oh, my God. But you know, when you go on the other end, for us, when our artists go there, it's like, who are you, man? Who is this? And that's the reality, by the way. So he was applauding the fact that he got a warm welcome. And he was here for the Coffee Marathon Initiative to promote it and all of that. So I thought he was going to perform in Tungamo or something, but only to see that he is now on his way to Nairobi, Kenya. Not today, but at least the last post that he put out. Darius Gibson, anyway, he's deserving. I don't know if he was befitting to really promote the whole Coffee Initiative thing, but what I know about him is he's an American singer, songwriter, actress, and rather actor, not actress, and he has done a great job. He has put out great music. If you've watched Fast and Furious, he was there. Roman Pierce as well, he was there, and he comes off like a really good guy. So I don't know, maybe he's the one that they looked at and said, yeah, you're the right person to actually promote this. Let's talk about Joshua Baraka. So recently he went away from his management. He parted ways with them. And of course, the controversy was like, Joshua Baraka, why now that you are a superstar, you have decided to end your partnership with your management? It should be around this time when you actually work hand in hand. But Joshua Baraka is saying, hey, you know what? I actually wanted to get like majority control of my craft and art. You know, I've told you that management, when it comes to artists, sometimes it may be good and it may not be good on their end, especially when you blow up and become a big artist, you're making a lot of money, you realize that the management is actually taking the bigger share of the money that you work for. Let's talk about, I mean, we talked about Peace Square some time ago, whereby their brother was taking 40%, and for them, they were sharing the spoils of, you know, 10% or something, because the other percentage had to go somewhere else, taking care of other things. So that happens even when it comes to African artists, Western artists, and all of that. So Joshua Baraka is saying, you know what, I looked back and said, yes, I do appreciate the people that have worked with me all this time, but it's time for me to be me and be Joshua Baraka, grow and just take control of my craft. So he's saying, quote unquote, I was at a point of growth and wanted to be in control of my career and how things move. It was time to spread my wings. I want as much creative control as I can. I want to be happy. Was he not happy? That's the question.
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0: Gratitude is a must. Every day above the ground is a blessing. That is Toast coming in from Coffee. And yeah, is reminding you that, yeah, life is life. And you'd never know, man. Things change any second, any minute. So every day above the ground, remember to be very grateful for the fact that you're able to live and breathe 100%. Life is so unpredictable, just so you know. Happy Thursday. For me, I'll always remind you, today's the 27th of August, 2026. And when you listen to a song like that, at least for me, I'd be like, well, the weekend is here. I mean, Thursdays, when it's actually Wednesday in the evening, coming to Thursday, I'm like, oh my God, yes, the favorite day of the week is here. I know it's odd. There are quite a number of people when they ask me, oh, I say, why is Thursday your favorite day of the week? That's like one of the oddest days. Tuesday and Thursday are so odd. Like, what do you mean it's your favorite day of the week? I'm like, do you know the thrill of knowing that the weekend starts tomorrow? Like, for me, I love the anticipation, yeah, even more than the weekend itself. So that is the kind of energy and vibe that it gives me. So now you know, in case you didn't know, why Thursdays are my favorite days of the week, exactly that. My worst day of the week is actually Sunday. I love Sunday between morning, I mean, church and all of that, but when it clocks around 5... Monday blues start kicking in. I don't know about you, but I know quite a number of people that whenever it comes to Sunday evening, it's like, God, another week is right here. Love to dance, Vampus and Benon. This is a song that was requested for by AM. I don't know if that is your name, but you requested for it earlier on your 10 at 10, and you said you love KFM so much. You're listening in from Kasubi. Shout outs to you. And I said, a promise is a debt to me. I always follow through. I said I would play that song, and here it is.
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Justin Timberlake, Paradise, playing for you at 93 KFM, better information and the best music. By the way, this is a collaboration between him and his former band, which is NSYNC. I talked about it earlier in the morning. So Justin Timberlake was a part of NSYNC back in the day. And, you know, beautiful music that they put out. I think my favorite is this, I Promise You. Yes. And Justin Timberlake was actually the lead singer. But after some time, they disbanded, decided to go on solo careers. Everyone is doing amazing, but got back together to do Paradise with Justin, which is off his 2024 studio album, Everything I Thought It Was. Happy Thursday, 27th of August 2026. Today, the weather is beautiful. It hasn't been switching up and trying to be bipolar or anything. Jordan and Andrew are who we had earlier on Sync for Cash. So, let's get voting.

0: for cash. Impress your buddies. Amuse the judge. Sing for cash. In association with Mirinda.
1: Okay, so we're starting off with Jordan.
2: Yeah, like Kitano, you got me following your love to Tomo Kago. I want your medication, it's overdose. If you cannot trust me, try me, girl. You're looking like a movie star, walking like a top model with Jema Malo. You're looking like a star, baby, you're a superstar, my God. Baya balala na baleka, maso gali kubweweka, nize chun achungamba. I want your romance, your romance.
1: And here is Andrew.
3: What would I do without your small mouth? Growing me in the hand, you picking me out. Got my head spinning, no pity, I can't pin you down. What's going on in that beautiful mind? You're my magic, what is magic, right? Don't know what hit me, but what pity, but I'll be alright. My head is underwater, but I'm breathing fine. You're freaking him out, oh my mind.
1: Okay, I felt like I wanted to hold his hand and sing along with him, Kevin.
4: Good afternoon, Abby. What's it?
1: Good afternoon to you. How are you doing?
4: I'm doing well. This is Steven from Kasun.
1: Steven, who should take the cash?
4: Number two, John Legend.
1: Are you kidding me? Okay. KFM. Who am I speaking to?
5: Agi Owase.
1: Yeah, what's up? How's your Thursday?
5: The Thursday's cool. No, just enjoying the music.
1: Oh, thank you for listening in.
5: Yeah, so number two sounded like he was crying. So, obviously, you know where my vote goes.
1: Number one. Okay, KFM.
6: Hi, love.
1: Hey, darling. Good afternoon.
6: Good afternoon. How are you?
1: I'm good, thank you. How are you doing?
6: Fair.
1: Oh, okay.
6: I heard this first thing. So, I don't even know who to vote for this.
1: Are you kidding me? Really?
6: I don't know. Kali, the first guy was somehow funny.
1: Uh-huh.
6: Then the second one, he tried his best.
1: Oh my God! It's like what I've seen on social media that you will note what. I wish I can actually translate it into Luganda and like say exactly what it says. It's like you're not going to love each other on our data. Something like that. Oh my God. KFM.
7: Hello, how are you?
1: Hi, good afternoon.
7: How are you?
1: I'm good. How are you doing?
7: I'm doing good.
1: Yes.
7: I'm going to vote for number one.
1: Okay, number one. Two votes for number one, two votes for number two. KFM.
8: But it's for OAC Breezy.
1: Yo, how are you doing?
8: Wagwan, Chana.
1: What do they say? After Wagwan, what do they respond?
8: You can respond at YSA.
1: YSA? How do you say Wagwan and they respond YSA? Are you serious?
8: It doesn't matter. As long as you respond.
1: So you respond with anything that comes to mind?
8: Anything that comes into your mind, you just have to say. What did you go on here?
1: What? Okay. You've decided to confuse my Thursday. Uh-huh.
8: Yeah, but thing for cash today. The song of John Legend, I love that song so much.
1: But then?
8: So much to the extent I know every snippet of its lyrics, and I'm sure I also know all of the lyrics of that song.
1: Yes, word for word.
8: Yeah, that's what I'm talking about.
1: Uh-huh.
8: But then the guy, anyway, let me go for number one.
1: Bambi, Kevin. Hello? Hello, who am I speaking to?
9: You're speaking to Juliet.
1: Who impressed you?
9: Number one.
1: Those are three votes for her number one, KFM.
10: Hi, Breezy.
1: Hello, how are you doing?
10: I'm fine, thank you. Yeah. I miss you, the girl.
1: Well, at least you're here now.
10: Here I am.
1: Uh-huh. How was Thursday?
10: A great show.
1: Thank you for listening in.
10: This end, it's too hot, man.
1: Yeah, man, it's too hot this side as well. That's the thing. Yeah. Mm-hmm.
10: Okay, on Sing for Cash.
1: Yes.
10: Anyway, let me go with number one.
1: Number one. Okay, those are four votes, KFM. Just want to wrap it up. KFM?
11: Hello, good afternoon.
1: Good afternoon. How are you doing?
11: I'm fine. How are you?
1: I'm well, thank you. Who am I speaking to?
11: We're speaking to Brenda from Makere.
1: Brenda from MOOC. How is MOOC? Are you a student?
11: We are doing great.
1: Okay, that's good.
11: Yeah.
1: Thank you for listening in.
11: Thank you, too. Thank you, dear.
1: Okay.
11: I would like to go with number two.
1: Number two. Oh, yes. I didn't see that coming. But yes, either way, the vote is in, and Jordan, who was singing for his girlfriend, gets to win the cash. Andrew got only three votes. Bambi, Andrew, I appreciate you because you said that song was for me. As much as you really gambled with the lyrics, I said, yeah, either way. Thank you for that. So, Emmanuel, you're saying you're voting for number two. That's on our WhatsApp line. And Patience, you're saying you're voting. Sing for Cash today, Eganye. Are you serious? Even number one, you don't think number one did something or like tried for that matter? Okay, fair enough. And this one, no, David, you're saying you're voting for a number two because you think they had the confidence. There you have it. My name is Aggie Owase, the Hook on 933 KFM, better information and the best music. Good afternoon.
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1: Opposition National Unity Platform leader Robert Kyagulanyi endorses Ambassador Otunu's candidacy for UN top job. President Museveni commissions Kampala Marriott Hotel. U.S. bolsters Uganda's fight against Ebola with ready-to-use treatment vials. And preliminary investigations have pointed to a collapsed
2: glacier as the cause of the flash flood on the Nepal-Tibet border. This and more coming up at the top of the hour.

0: That is Golden Remix coming in from Kara Casita featuring Elijah Chitaka. Happy Thursday. I definitely hope it's a happy one on your end. 27th of August 2026, 15 minutes on to 2 o'clock. Who is saying a blessed Thursday? Well, a blessed one to you, Paulson. All right, Chicken Tonight is open for you 24/7. 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So get their number off their social media and you're good to go. If you'd like to win yourself some chicken tonight, get in touch.
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0: Now, you know that I love to call him by his government name, Ebo Tesfaye. Yes, we're talking about The Weeknd. Save your tears for another day. And The Weeknd released the song back in 2020. And up until today, they say it's about him regretting his breakup with Bella Hadid. And, you know, talking about a possible encounter at the nightclub. Save your tears for another day, The Weeknd. Oh my God, the person that's requested for this song, okay. You literally were on my neck. Oh, I say I want to listen to that song. And like I mentioned, if I say I'm going to play this song, trust me, all you have to do is listen in, and I'll definitely do that for you. They have a remix with Ariana Grande that they released, and guess what? This got the song reaching number one on the Billboard Hot 100, giving both of them their sixth number one single. Good afternoon. My name is Aggie Oase. Let's find out what is making news. Catch you in the next hour.
1: Trying hard to keep our cool while sweating through our drip. When you reach for a chilled 7-Up, it's a whole other mood. That lemon lime zing, super tasty, super chill, super cool. 7-Up, super duper refresher.
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1: I remember when the president said, but I've seen this guy for when I was still very young. 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
1: young.
0: That's what the president said. Mr. Sam Bagenda, a.k.a. Dr. Bosser, from the theater to the screen.
1: I was attacked on stage.
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3: Chagulanyi endorses Otunu UN candidacy, another athlete attacked by thugs.
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3: It is the news at 2 o'clock. I'm Daniel Kibet. The opposition National Unity Platform Party President Robert Kyagulanyi Ssentamu has endorsed Uganda's candidate for United Nations Secretary General Race, Ambassador Olara Otunu. In an apparent departure from common position of his party supporters, Kyagulanyi praises Otunu's record on human rights and children affected by conflict while questioning the government's previous refusal to endorse him. The selection is expected to be concluded later this year with the new Secretary General taking office on January 1st, 2027. Otunu, who is a veteran diplomat and former UN Under Secretary General, is competing against seven other candidates for the top UN job. His support improved in the latest Security Council straw poll, rising from 2 to 5 encouraged votes. However, he remains behind the leading candidates, with no contender yet securing the 9 votes needed to establish a clear lead. Elsewhere, anti-corruption activists have challenged the government to move beyond arresting officials implicated in corruption scandals and force them to refund swindled funds. This follows the arrest of 2 senior officials of the Ministry of Works and Transport over alleged inflation of compensation costs along the 72.5-kilometer Chisubi-Nakauka-Natete-Kasanje-Mpeji Road corridor. The arrests are part of ongoing efforts by anti-corruption agencies to curb abuse of public resources and ensure accountability in government projects. Speaking to KFM, Malo Nagaba, the executive director of the Anti-Corruption Coalition of Uganda, noted that while the arrests are a step in the right direction, it is only the first, and so the full course of action must be taken against government thieves.
4: Commendable in terms of what has been going on, in terms of the investigations going on in the local government, the investigations on prostitution that are going on at parliament and other sectors, even in works, I mean the investigations that are going on, and then even in other institutions done by different agencies of government. I think they are quite commendable, and I think it has really given the corruption fight a new breath. We have hope that they will be helpful.
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3: The World Health Organization, WHO, has confirmed the end of Uganda's Ebola outbreak. Uganda declared it was officially free from the virus last month, 42 days after the last confirmed patient was discharged. But the World Health Organization continued monitoring the situation to ensure there were no remaining chains of transmission. The country had confirmed a total of 20 cases since May 15th this year, when neighboring Democratic Republic of Congo announced an outbreak of the deadly virus. The Ministry of Health says that cases were all linked to the outbreak in the DRC, and the first patients had entered the country from DR Congo before knowing they were infected. But the situation is very different in eastern DRC, where the virus continues to spread at a rate alarming health officials. More than 4,500 cases have been confirmed across 6 provinces, including more than 2,000 deaths. Relatedly, the United States government earlier delivered to Uganda's Ministry of Health a rare and powerful tool in that fight, a potentially life-saving antibody treatment that can help stop the virus from causing death. The potentially life-saving treatment consignment was received by Dr. Charles Ayume, who is the Minister of State for Health in charge of primary health care. We accepted on behalf of the ministry, calling it a critical safeguard for Ugandan families. In a press statement, U.S. Charge D'Affairs Michael Cleverly says Ebola continues to spread in the DRC, the United States is making sure Uganda is ready to act fast.
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5: 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And Absa Bank, your story matters.
3: The Uganda Insurance Regulatory Authority, URA, has revealed that the country's general insurance sector has expanded steadily by 3%, with total industry gross written premiums reaching $552 billion in the first quarter of 2026. Data from IRA shows that general insurance remains the backbone of the market. Motor insurance leads the sector, followed closely by fire insurance, medical insurance, and engineering insurance tied to ongoing infrastructure projects. Sunday Protasio, IRS Acting Chief Executive Officer, says this is due to increased use of digital platforms and online channels that has widened customer reach and simplified policy issuance. He says there are new emerging products in the sector like micro insurance and specialized regional platforms, such as the mandatory local marine insurance platform, that have added new streams of revenue and broader public engagement. Protasio, however, says despite nominal premium growth, insurance penetration remains low at under 1% of gross domestic product, that is GDP, constrained by public awareness gaps and economic scaling factors.
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0: NCBA Bank. Go for it.
3: Preliminary investigations have pointed to a collapsed glacier as the cause of the flash flood on the Nepal-Tibet border, highlighting the issue of rapidly melting Himalayan ice. Initial reports of an earthquake led many to believe that a tremor had caused a landslide, which in turn caused the flood that has killed at least 177 people. However, the U.S. Geological Survey then clarified that the disaster was caused by a glacial collapse, which is when a glacier or part of a glacier disintegrates.
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3: And finally, Kigezi Homeboys midfielder Osman Mayanja is receiving medical treatment after being attacked by thugs in Kabale. The teenager is currently admitted at Feminova Hospital, the Uganda Premier League newcomers have said. Mayanja recently joined Kigezi Homeboys on a two-year deal from Masaka City FC and is expected to feature in the club's historic debut UPL campaign. The club says it will provide further updates on his condition as more information becomes available. It follows the death of Sports Club Villa captain David Owori, who succumbed to injuries following attacks by thugs. And that is the news for now. Stay tuned for more updates right here on KFM. I'm Daniel Kibet. The Hook continues with Agi Uwase. Good afternoon.
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0: Controversia Benson and Bien Benson, not Benson. Yeah, these are like two different names. 14 minutes after 2 o'clock. How is your Thursday going? Good afternoon, 27th of August, 2026. Man, we are wrapping up the month of August. And oh, before I forget, happy salary week. Yes, it's that time of the month that the salary earners are excited. And if yours has already come in, I know your weekend is probably going to be amazing. That's if you don't have bills that are already waiting for the kamani. You know, that's the thing about salary, right? Like, if it's the only thing that you are dependent on, by the time it arrives, it's like, man, the bills are waiting for it. And the moment you get it, you just apportion to wherever, this, that. And before you know it, you're back to square 10, working for the next year. And let me tell you, no one should lie to you, by the way. And this is the reality of most youths in Kampala, living paycheck to paycheck. Because even those that who rather, you know, have opportunities to do something else, they're like, okay, how am I going to do this? Like, I don't have what to start it with. Like, it's something like that. At least for the most people that I've had conversations with, they will tell you that. So yeah, it's tough for the youths, for the young people in Uganda, because the economy. But for how long are we going to be talking about that same thing? We need solutions, right? And who is to give us the solutions? We need to sit down someday and agree on how to move forward, because that cannot be our reality. Otherwise, when it comes to the generations that are coming next, and they'll sit and be like, man, this is my mindset, yeah, and I always talk about it. Maybe young people lately would rather, you know, have families and children, but like, okay, what am I going to do? Like, I need to take care of my family. How am I going to do that? Especially from the guys, not the girls. The girls are not supposed to be providing. That's a fact on table. And it's not debatable. Unless, of course, you don't believe in nature and how God created it to be. But if you do, then you know, as a man, it's your role to provide for your family. And as a woman, it's your role to nurture your family. As simple as that. Except that lately, roles have been mixed up and all of that. And everyone is deciding to do their thing their own way, which is understandable. You get to choose how you want to live your life, because at the end of the day, you are the one that's living that life and no one else is living it. I hope you're doing amazing. So let's chat. I want to know how you're doing today. Hi.
1: Hey, Yada.
0: What?
1: Good afternoon.
0: Good afternoon. How are you doing?
1: I'm okay. Can you call me a song?
0: What? No, this is not a request time. The request time is in the morning, 10 a.m. to 3 p.m. So, or rather, 10 a.m. to 11 o'clock. So, yeah. We can do that tomorrow on Superstar Friday, because DJ Meek is going to be here and we'll be taking your song requests. Yeah. So what I said is, at the end of the day, you get to live your life and it's your life. You make your decisions and you hold yourself accountable for your personal decisions and not another person. So when you come to think of it, some people might lure you into making decisions to be just like them. You know what I mean? And I believe usually it's those that life is not really going well and misery loves company. So they may be like, no, you have to be like us, something like that. And before you know it, yeah, you don't know how to get out of that pit. So from today, if you're listening in to me right now, make sure that you make your decisions and know that you will hold yourself accountable, not have to blame.

0: to me?
1: Before the conversation.
0: The quick chat. It's a quick chat.
1: Yeah. I mean, do you have your sister? So you may be lying somewhere.
0: Do I have what?
1: A sister.
0: I have sisters, to be exact. I don't have just one sister. I have sisters. Some are taken. A few are available. So what's up?
1: We are going to connect.
0: You want what?
1: I've always have a crush, but since I'm guessing that you are lying somewhere, now the sister can play that role.
0: So let me ask, who are you having the crush on me or my sisters? You don't know who they are. Hey, KFM.
2: You're having a crush on you.
0: Okay, so now, and he said if I'm lying, he would rather have a sister of mine. Oh, my God.
2: Maybe the sister is funny. So anyway, good afternoon, Aggie.
0: Good afternoon. How are you doing?
2: I'm okay. It's been a while.
0: It's been a minute. What's up?
2: I'm okay. I'm all right.
0: Yeah.
2: I've been away, but I'm back.
0: Is it about making money?
2: Yeah. About making money, also about serving God.
0: Oh, serving God, that's beautiful.
2: Yeah, you see, if we make money, we also have to serve God.
0: Absolutely. So, I have a question. Are you a movie lover? Are you a movie lover?
2: Yes, I do. Although most of the times when I'm watching movies, they make me sleep.
0: But I do. So, which one is your favorite? What's your favorite movie? A movie that you've ever watched that you'd say, that was my favorite up until today.
2: I think Game of Thrones has been my best.
0: The time that
2: I watched it up to now.
0: Yes.
2: Okay, like I've not really gotten a movie that has matched that so far.
0: Yes.
2: And I think The Night Agent is also one that I'm following.
0: Uh-huh.
2: You see, one thing I don't like about series is that they keep us waiting for long.
0: Yes. Man, you have to wait for years.
2: You have to really be patient.
0: Yes.
2: That's why sometimes I either wait for all the seasons to be released,
0: uh-huh,
2: and then I watch all
0: and you binge ones, watch yeah, everything. Uh-huh. I hear you.
2: But yeah.
0: And what's your favorite character?
2: My favorite character, if you ask me about a character...
0: In Game of Thrones, in the series.
2: First of all, the one that I hated was that guy. What was his name?
0: Joffrey Baratheon.
2: Yes, yes.
0: King Joffrey.
2: I think everyone hated that guy.
0: Oh, my God. He was the villain. We hated him. A villain is supposed to be hated.
2: Yeah, but... Okay, if I'm to talk about my favorite in that movie, there is a lady who was very intelligent. Me with names, I honestly don't get. Okay, I don't remember most of the names in most cases. Yeah.
0: He was from which house?
2: I remember her throwing someone down. I think something like that. I've given you a hard
0: time. Okay, it's okay.
2: To think for me.
0: You know, when it comes to Game of Thrones, they were throwing people down every now and again. So I'm just figuring out who. Is it Ira? Was it...
2: I think Ira was actually my best here. Now that you've mentioned the name.
0: Yes.
2: Ira was my best character.
0: Fierce.
2: Joffrey was my worst character. So...
0: Okay. Great catching up.
2: Surely.
0: Okay. Have a great day. So, on the quick chat, if you're a movie lover, series lover, whichever, film lover, when you look back, I mean, we do Reminisce Thursdays. When you look back, which is that one particular movie or series that you have watched and are like, man, nothing has ever beaten this up until today. Let me play for you a throwback jam that you least expect. There is this song by ABBA, yeah, taking us back in time, and it's called Chiquita. It's actually a French word. I'll be talking a little bit about it, but it's more of like a rhyme, and it was produced as an original song for UNICEF, and all the proceeds went to the vulnerable people that UNICEF was taking care of. Talk about children, among others. If anything, when you listen to it, it's more of like a child play kind of song. You know what I mean? So yeah, let me take you back in time, remind you of those favorite songs that you have forgotten from 1970s, Chiquita by ABBA.

0: Yeah, tell me how you like it coming in from ABBA, which happens to be a famous Swedish pop music group formed in 1972 in Stockholm. So when you listen to the song, what is it giving? What genre is it giving? This song is actually from 1979. That's a long time ago. A lot of us, our parents hadn't even thought of having us at all. But the genre is soft rock, children music, classical as well, and it's off their sixth studio album, which is Voulez-vous, and it means do you want or would you like, and that is in French. And like I mentioned, it was originally intended for a UNICEF benefit concert, and definitely all royalties from the song were donated to the organization to help out the children and the marginalized people were in situations where they actually couldn't help themselves. My name is Agit Wase. Good afternoon. Still on the Quick Chat.
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0: coming in from Bunny Boy, a.k.a. the African Giant. And then there are people who say, man, you're not the African Giant. There are a lot more others, the WizKids and all of, but at least he gave it to himself. Yeah. Good afternoon. It's 18 minutes on to 3 o'clock, almost time for me to clock out. Today's the 27th of August, 2026, and happy salary week. Are you a movie lover? Do you watch series? If you were to say which would be your favorite that you have watched so far, they just reminded me. I think, again, of all the series that I have watched, right, there is none that will ever come close to Game of Thrones. Zero. Like the thrill. You know what I mean? Like every other that came after is just, you look like, no. Anyway, you can categorize them at the end of the day, but for me, that's the one. So this song is by Kygo, and it's called Take Me Back. I was listening to it yesterday, and then it reminded me how we have a lot of Take Me Backs. And even our very own, only that ours is by the one and only Kenneth Mugabe, also has Taking Me Back. I want you back. Hey, if you remember, he was here. So let me play for you Kygo's and also play our Ugandan version. I know you can say this one is my favorite, that one is not, but yeah. But besides that, hello.
1: Hello, good afternoon.
0: Good afternoon, my darling. How are you doing?
1: I'm doing fine. How are you doing, Agi Uwase?
0: I'm well, thank you. What are you up to this Thursday?
1: I'm from having lunch to Chris. I'm sorry, but I'm done. I've eaten on your behalf.
0: On my behalf? Girl, what? Yeah. I'm hungry. I'm starving. Like, I can't. I don't like food, but at least I love milk.
1: And we agreed we are not taking much milk. We have to reduce on the milk we are taking.
0: Trust me, we have reduced on the milk we are taking, but the body will not go back. Maybe if I decide to go back to gym. The body will stay the way it is until I decide to go back to gym.
1: Your gym instructor is hearing, is listening in right now.
0: but I'm yet to. So, have you listened to, let me first ask, have you listened to the Take Me Back song by Kygo?
1: No.
0: Come on, girl, what? I've played it like twice. Okay, what of the one for Kenneth Mugabe?
1: Yes, of course.
0: Okay, now you cannot. Anyway, the two you can't compare both because even the.
1: Yeah, let me go and check it out. Then I'll let you know tomorrow.
0: No, okay, no, just listening. You're gonna find it. So the Kygo "Take Me Back" is an upbeat kind of song, and it's one that you know you vibe to when you've gone to a party. You're in the club. You're in the bar. That one, you know, high energy dancing. If anything. Let me remind you that I said there are two DJs that I would love to see play, international DJs. Kygo, if ever he were to come to Uganda, honey, I'm buying a front seat. And why am I even sitting, first of all? I don't need to sit. I need to be standing. When it comes to... Let me first play for you the song. Someone sent in a message on our WhatsApp and it's so freaking hilarious.
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3: I remember when the president said, but I've seen this guy for when I was still very young. 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
1: That's what the president said. 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Dr. Bosser. 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

0: that Friday is here. Now you get to see why I love Thursdays. Yeah, we don't care if the house burns down. That is what R. Kelly's saying. Only if it's music, by the way. The same way DJ Mick does it on the hook. And is going to be doing it tomorrow. But yeah, this one takes us back in time, 2005. TP Reloaded the album, and that is R. Kelly and Yandel. How are you doing? It's Thursday, 27th of August, 2026. I'm trying to make you, put you in the Friday mode so that, you know, just be ready for the heat that's about to go down tomorrow, just like every other Superstar Friday. But besides that, I hope you're having a great and fantastic one. My name is Agi Owase. So how did you feel that hit right there? So there is this one as well. I want you to be very keen on the beats from how it starts and then how it drops. And oh my God, if you don't feel the thrill, if you don't feel the energy, if you're feeling low and you know your spirits are not uplifted, I don't even know what else I can do for you. Then we'll have to wait for DJ Mick to show up tomorrow on the hook. But here is Run the Shortcut, the Luna.
1: The best music.

0: told me I need tomorrow, DJ Mick. I'm going to tell him we have to do this DJing thing. By all means, the side hustle has to happen. That is Kat De Luna for you. Talk about Chaka D and also Busta Rhymes. Taking us back in time, 2007 happened to be Kat De Luna's debut album, Nine Lives. I mean, you can see and hear the correlation in that. Nine lives. She is Kat De Luna. And you know what they say about cats? They have nine lives. That's poetry right there. Hi.
1: Hey.
0: Now get on the microphone. Okay, you're going that. Hi, Daniel.
1: Hi. Hi, Aggie.
0: Good.
1: Kat what?
0: Kat De Luna.
1: De Luna means lives.
0: No,
1: because Kat is a cat.
0: Kat, uh-huh. But Nine Lives is the name of her debut album.
1: Okay.
0: Yeah, so just you can't get the correlation.
1: Oh, yeah.
0: Because they say cats leave nine lives.
1: So but is that true, though?
0: I don't know. I'm not a cat. I just want to ask you one question, right?
1: What could that be?
0: Do you think I could make a good DJ?
1: You?
0: Yeah. What do you mean? Yes, me. I'm asking about me.
1: Yeah, by the way.
0: Why did you have to think about it? It's supposed to come up. Because
1: when I was entering here, I could feel the vibe in the studio. And I'd be like, and I was like, why don't you do this tomorrow? Do you even need Mick here?
0: We don't need DJ Mick on here. And trust me, he's going to be on the hook from 10 a.m. to 3 p.m. My name is Aki Owase. Well, catch you tomorrow. Ciao, ciao.
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3: It is the news at 3 o'clock. I'm Daniel Kibet. President Yoweri Museveni has re-echoed the call on Ugandans to invest in local production and manufacturing instead of focusing on exporting raw goods and importing finished products. The president was this afternoon officiating at the commissioning of Kampala Marriott Hotel, where he called for greater investment in local industries to create jobs and boost economic growth.
4: So what I'm telling our people, why the African economies have not been growing, has been the failure to know a number of mistakes. First of all, even in the English and even the local languages, you hear them talking of development. What is development? Most of the time, these groups have been talking of infrastructure, roads and so on. Roads without wealth. How can you talk of development without talking of wealth? Because it was not clear. They were assuming that if you make a road, automatically people will make it easier to transport their goods, therefore they will produce. No, you need to guide them and assist them.
3: President Museveni talking there. In other news, the opposition National Unity Platform Party President Robert Kyagulanyi has endorsed Uganda's candidate for United Nations Secretary General race, that is Ambassador Olara Otunu. In an apparent departure from the common position of his party supporters, Kyagulanyi praises Otunu's record on human rights and children affected by conflict, while questioning the government's previous refusal to endorse him. The selection is expected to be concluded later this year, with the new Secretary General taking office on January 1st, 2027. Otunu, who is a veteran diplomat and former UN Under Secretary General, is competing against seven other candidates for the top UN job. His support improved in the latest Security Council straw poll, rising from 2 to 5 encourage votes. However, he remains behind the leading candidates, with no contender yet securing the 9 votes that are needed to establish a clear lead. Elsewhere, anti-corruption activists have challenged the government to move beyond arresting officials implicated in corruption scandals and force them to refund swindled funds. This follows the arrest of 2 senior officials of the Ministry of Works and Transport over alleged inflation of compensation costs along the 72.5-kilometer Kisubi-Nakauka-Natete-Kasanje-Mpeji Road corridor. The arrests are part of ongoing efforts by anti-corruption agencies to curb abuse of public resources and ensure accountability in government projects. Speaking to KFM earlier, Marlon Agaba, the executive director of the Anti-Corruption Coalition of Uganda, noted that while the arrests are a step in the right direction, it is only the first, and so the full course of action must be taken against government thieves.
5: The efforts are quite commendable in terms of what has been going on, in terms of the investigations going on in the local government, the investigations on prostitution that are going on at parliament and other sectors, even in works. I mean, the investigations that are going on, and then even in other institutions done by different agencies of government. I think they are quite commendable, and I think it has really given the corruption fight a new breath. We have hope that they will be helpful.
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3: The Uganda Insurance Regulatory Authority, IRA, has revealed that the country's general insuring sector has expanded steadily by 3%, with total industry gross written premiums reaching $552 billion in the first quarter of 2026. Sunday Protasio, IRA's acting chief executive officer, says this is due to increased use of digital platforms and online channels that has widened customer reach and simplified policy issuance. Protasio, however, says despite nominal premium growth, insurance penetration remains low at under 1% of gross domestic product GDP, constrained by public awareness gaps and economic scaling factors.
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3: And in news beyond our country's borders, alleged 9/11 terror attacks mastermind Khalid Sheikh Mohammed will stand trial in June 2018, more than a quarter of a century after what the U.S. government has called the most shocking criminal act on American soil in modern history. A military judge ruled the trial would start in 2 years because a 2027 date sought by prosecutors was too soon. Mohammed had reached a plea deal where he would admit guilt in exchange for avoiding a death penalty trial, but a federal appeals court threw out the agreement last summer. Arrested in 2003, he has been held at Guantanamo Bay since September 2006. Mohammed has previously said he planned 2001's 9/11 operation from A to Z.
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3: And finally in sports, Chigezi Homeboys midfielder Osman Mayanja is receiving medical treatment after being attacked by thugs in Kabale. The teenager is currently admitted at Feminova Hospital, the Uganda Premier League newcomers have said. Mayanja recently joined Kigezi Homeboys on a 2-year deal from Masaka City FC and is expected to feature in the club's historic debut UPL campaign. The club says it will provide further updates on his condition as more information becomes available. It follows the death of Sports Club Villa captain David Owori, who succumbed to injuries following attacks by thugs. And that is the news for now. Stay tuned for more updates. I'm Daniel Kibet. Up next, Sky Drive with the Maker and Yada.
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0: Rembo.
8: Yadabim Yadabim.
0: With your mommy.
8: Ekibiniganya. What do we have today? It's Throwback Thursday.
0: Finally,
8: Throwback Thursday is here. One of the best days of the week.
0: I want to make a request already.
8: Savula tugende.
0: Mi dodo.
8: What's
0: Dola
8: the
0: ti-
8: What's the title of that song?
0: Mi dodo, mi, that's all I know.
8: Let me type here.
0: What? Me, I only know mi dodo. Mi dodo, do, do, do la do ti.
8: Mi dodo,
0: do, do, do, do, do la do ti. One step forward, one step back.
8: Now, do you know how we used to sing that song when we were kids?
0: Mm.
8: One day ago, Mugati Gwemba.
0: Ah.
8: Hey, Negunuma. Sing that. Come on, everybody. Anyway, it's 7 minutes past 3 p.m. And welcome to yet another beautiful show, another beautiful episode of the Turbo Charge K Drive. We are going to be having great music for you, great compositions, mm-hmm. and it's Thursday, so it is
0: Game Day.
8: 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For now, let's get started. Let's get started with the music. Here is a Reggie with Wishe.
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1: Rimble.
0: Yadabim Yadabum. It is the hour whereby you get to call us, talk to us, and tell us which song you'd like to listen to, and we will play for you. But already on WhatsApp, we have a couple of requests coming in.
1: Mm-hmm.
0: I am going to start with this person. Hi, guys, play for me If I Were a Boy by Beyoncé. I am Emma.
1: That's
0: going to be it's going to be coming up very shortly. Hi, Emeka and Yada. No, good afternoon, Emeka and Yada.

0: This is Richard from Kazo. Kindly play for me Puzzle of My Heart. Westlife goes out to Agi Uwase Toja.
1: I don't remember, it is Throwback Thursday. It's so if you start Thursday. Requesting for music from, I don't know, 20.
0: No, this is Throwback.
1: No, that one is.
0: Yes.
1: And that's
0: yes.
1: what I'm saying. For the people who are calling in,
0: yeah.
1: you better be asking for music of 2014 and before.
0: Then someone else here says, good afternoon, Emeka and Yada. Could you please play for me, I Want It That Way by Backstreet Boys? That is going to be coming up very shortly. But what do you have to say in the phone calls? KFM, good afternoon.
2: Good afternoon, Emeka and Yada.
1: Good afternoon to you.
0: How are you?
2: How are you doing, guys?
0: Very good. How are you doing?
2: I'm okay. Thanks for the show.
0: Thank you so much for listening in. Who are you speaking to?
1: Prosy.
0: Okay, Prosy, what do you want to listen to? Church of Sweet Lady of Ikoze. KFM, good afternoon.
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1: Good afternoon, Rashid.
3: How are you guys?
0: Very good. How are you doing, Rashid?
3: I'm okay. Thank you for the show.
1: Thank you so much for listening in.
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0: 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Good afternoon.
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0: It's My Life. Mind your business. Okay. 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
0: Emeka. 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Thank you so much for listening in. 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
0: How are you?
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0: Thank you so much for listening in.
6: You're going to play for me. I was going to...
0: What?
6: From Britney Spears.
0: Which Britney Spears song?
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0: I was born to make you happy. You were born to make who happy?
1: I thought Perfume.
0: Flo, who do you want to make? You were born
1: Kikuyu man.
0: Kukui-ish.
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0: 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The Let Radio Mosey. Sweet Lady playing at 24 minutes to the top of the hour on the Tabu Church K Drive. Beautiful, beautiful one. It is a mecca, the romantic Mochiga. And
1: your homegirl, Yada.
0: The Yalem Chidi, the Yalem Pili Pili, Mdem Kikuyo.
1: Rembo.
0: Yada Bim Yada Boom.
1: Tabu Yomami.
0: Ekibiri Nganya. And it is the time when we get to get into the sports update and talk to the Yalem Nturide. It's time for us to get into sports.
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0: Coming to us live from... She looks like she's at a beach. Jibrizzy, baby!
3: What's up, Emeka? How you doing? I don't have a beach. I'm at the Kampala Serena, so...
0: Banage bougie girl, always chilling at Serena.
3: I am bougie girl, she said, I want to put it. I want to say, idea. Yeah, hustle.
0: Neyo kuri la su sente.
3: I want say, idea. Hustle. I want to say, idea. The bush people, the offices, where the ASO tech center
0: stage. Where the ASO tech center stage. Anyway, how are you, the girl them today?
3: Very well, how are you doing? How is Yada girl?
1: I'm doing well, thank you for asking.
3: That's good to hear. Where do we start? Let's start with a bit of good news, because earlier on in the morning, I did share the news regarding the Chigezi Homeboys player, Osman Mayanja, who was attacked by thugs, right?
0: Again, Vanessa.
3: So I know. So I did share that story in the morning, but I have since been given an update that he's recovering quite well in hospital. I've been told he actually can speak, you know, with a little bit of pain, but he can speak, he can smile. And so that's a very, very positive update, because, I mean, with what's been happening in the recent past, when someone is attacked by thugs, you have every reason to worry. So I just thought I would share that positive update that seems like he's responding to the treatment and the medication that he's getting. His club, Chigezi Homeboys, did communicate and confirm that he was attacked and he was in hospital receiving treatment. And yeah, we just have to continuously pray that he does recover. He's only 16 years of age. But yeah, it's the situation in this country that just any time, it doesn't know age, it doesn't know anything. It just any one of us could be victims, but we have to pray and hope that he does recover fully and he can entirely get back to his feet and get back to doing what he does best, which is play football. Shockingly, or quite ironically, he was enrolled about 18 days ago, and the league resumes tomorrow. That's the 2026-2027 season, and you hoped, or you would think, he was one of those players that a couple of people would be looking forward to watching. Like I said, he's only 16, he's an exciting player, and that's why Kigezi Homeboys signed him. But now he has to fully recover from that attack, and then we can see when and how he will be able to return to do what he does best. So we'll be following this story to ensure we have all the updates up until he's able to get back on his full feet and also play some football. But we do hope that he gets well, because these days attacks have become so very common.
0: Are they on footballers? Why is it that our footballers are being targeted?
3: No, I don't think it's only footballers. It's just that footballers are the ones we know, and so it's them we report about. But I don't think it's only footballers. That's why I said the attacks are just a reflection of what's happening in our society, which is not really good in terms of security. But yeah, we'll be hoping he recovers entirely. Regarding Liverpool and the man they've been trying to lock down, Bradley Barcola, it looks like they are really, really close to signing him from PSG for a fee that could rise up to 120 million.
0: £120 million.
3: Yeah. There are sources that have spoken to a number of media houses, including BBC Sport, and they said that the talks have progressed very well in the last 48 hours, and a full agreement is now very, very close for the France forward. Remember, PSG had valued him at 145, but Liverpool are set to agree a package that will be worth a minimum of 100 million. £100 and then can raise that to 120 based on significant individual and team success. You know how they add those bits into the contract to ensure that performance is something that is very, very crucial to the player. Himself, he's right-footed, but also prefers to play on the left wing, and his likely arrival does add a lot of doubt regarding the Cody Gakpo story in terms of his future at Anfield, because there's been so many sources indicating that both Spurs and Manchester City have shown interest in Gakpo, so maybe Bakola's arrival then does create room for him to exit. But also Liverpool are in the market for a right winger, because they've since to see can bring in Yakub Minte from Brighton. There are reports that have spoken about Ismail Issa from Crystal Palace, so they're still out to try and make that team very, very powerful and strong as this season has already started. And yeah, it's what this English Premier League season does command. Anything short of that, then you're out of the picture even before the season goes so far. They've had offers of about £50 million and £60 million for Gambia winger Minte rejected by Brighton, but you can be certain they're still trying. But once you have two offers rejected, that means because two offers rejected is not a good thing. But Bakola now does become the main target for Liverpool as they look to add a lot of potential to the attack following the departures of the likes of Luis Diaz, the likes of Mohamed Salah in the past two summers. And he's quite a good player. We have all watched him with PSG. He goes for France in the concluded FIFA World Cup. No player on the road who provide cover for the likes of Alexander Isak or even Hugo Ekitike as they do recover from their respective injuries. So that's the latest regarding the transfers, particularly Liverpool and, again, particularly Bradley Bakola. But wait and see. But from where I sit, it looks like just any time from now, that deal could be done and dusted. So Eric and the other, have that for now in the 5 o'clock hour. We'll be speaking about many of the transfers, but also we continue the build-up to the Ghana Premier League, because now we're just counting, what, hours away? Tomorrow is the D-Day. So, yeah, we'll speak about that as well.
0: All right, thank you, Justine. We just want to show you one love, just like Bob Marley said in this song. Bye.
3: Bye-bye.

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0: This week, FM and information of the best music. I read Namavido, one of the best songstresses we have in Uganda, with Nkuechi. I hear that was released in 2006. Let me tell you, when this song was released, Yada, it was everywhere in Uganda and even in East Africa. When I remember I was in P6 that time, every wedding, if this song never played, they would chase away the DJ. But it's a beautiful one. It's just really make the romantic machine. And so someone went and requested for First Aid by Miss Achisemakula. Before R&B was so popular, these are the songs that were hitting.
1: And they all had the same beat, the same instruments, the same
0: band
1: flow.
0: Music, the same flow, yes. They would just change it and tweak a little words, Mukwano yada.
1: Napana.
0: Zosoberu wakuba wabula.
1: Neda.
0: Wafuka dola. Anyway, in case you have someone who gives you first aid, Yada, who is your first aid?
1: My man.
0: And for me, my first aid? Panado.
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6: Museveni directs on tax holidays. Tanzania's vice president expelled from CCM.
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6: It is the news at 4 o'clock. I'm Daniel Kibet. President Museveni has ordered the enforcement of the 10-year corporate tax holiday for investors, directing the Minister of Finance, Henry Musasizi, to look into reports that taxes are frustrating the hospitality industry. While officiating at the commissioning of the 5-star Kampala Marriott Hotel in Zambia, the president also directed the Ministry of Tourism to scale up training for key staff required for the industry through the Uganda Hotel and Tourism Institute in Jinja.
7: Here, that there are very many taxes. That strong subsidy on hotels. What taxes are these? This is what it is. Because we say a new investment, 10 years tax holiday. So why wouldn't the government get 10 years tax holiday? Which means you have operated, you have paid your costs, and you have made a profit. Before you make a profit, we don't tax you. We tax profit. Even after 10 years, we don't need to harass these investors. You will get taxes indirectly.
6: The commissioned 5-star Kampala Marriott Hotel is a dual-branded facility with executive apartment located at Nsambia in the capital, Kampala, with premium internationally branded accommodation and conference facilities established by Capital Shoppers Hospitality Group that is owned by businessman Ponciano Ngabirano. Elsewhere, Lira City Woman MP Dr. Jane Ruth Acheng, who is also the government chief whip, has issued a 2-month ultimatum to the city authorities to address the issue of bad roads in the outskirts of the city. Our very own Santo Ojok reports from Lira.
8: Speaking during the community baraza recently, Dr. Acheng decried the poor status of the roads, citing the road to Anyomurem Health Center 3, which is now in a very bad state.
9: I am insisting that road must be rehabilitated because the residents use this road to access the health facility. now it becomes very hard for them to access the facility because of this poor road. I am tasking the mayor to ensure that this road should not exceed 2 months when it is not yet worked on. However, Sam Atul, the mayor of Lira City, says that the matter is going to be discussed by the council and it may not be done as soon as possible. People think that the mayor wakes up in the morning and order that work on this road, yet it is the council members which decide on which road to be worked on. After council deciding, we always take to the city roads committee, which now comes with the final decision. For KFM, I'm Santo Ujok.
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6: Students from the Faculty of Agribusiness at Mountain of the Moon University have developed nutrition bracelets and meal guide plates to help address malnutrition among farmers in Western Uganda. The innovations are designed to provide farmers with simple information on balanced diets and appropriate food portions. Crispus Bwambale, one of the students, said many farmers produce a variety of food but lack adequate knowledge about nutrition.
10: You have one dish which has carbohydrates, where you have maize, you have rice, you have cassava and yams. You have another 10 with vegetables, different types. You have another dish with the fruits. Then you have another dish with having proteins. So what is about this plate? You pick some part of the carbohydrates. Here you have picked maize. Don't say I like maize so much. Then you pick too much maize. After maize, then you come to the fruits. You're eating a pineapple. Then you add it here.
6: He said the tools could help farmers make informed choices about the foods they consume and improve household nutrition. The initiative comes amid concerns over malnutrition in farming communities despite the region's high food production.
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11: 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And Absa Bank, your story matters.
6: The World Bank has revealed that manufacturing jobs in the country are not increasing because of new tariffs that are being put in place by government. This comes at a time when, in 2024, the country lost 40 industries, as data from Uganda Manufacturers Association shows that currently there are 2 million Ugandans employed in the manufacturing sector. Vicky Chemutai, trade and regional economist with the bank, says the services sector in Uganda employs millions of workers and accounts for roughly 27 to 28%, serving as the largest non-agricultural driver of jobs in both formal and informal markets.
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12: NCBA Bank. Go for it.
6: Emmanuel Nchimbi has been expelled from Tanzania's ruling Chama Cha Mapinduzi Party, that is CCM, for indiscipline following his decision earlier this week to resign as the country's vice president after 10 months in the job. The 54-year-old has made some controversial remarks in recent weeks, including urging Tanzanians to fight for a new constitution, pointing to a possible fallout with President Samia Suluhu Hassan. He was Samia's running mate in last October's disputed presidential election, which saw hundreds killed in post-poll unrest. 43-year-old Energy Minister Deogratius Ndenjembi has been nominated as his replacement, and his name will now be presented to Parliament for approval. The party did not give details about the indiscipline allegations against Nchimbi, whose resignation takes effect at the end of next week.
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6: And finally, in your sport this afternoon, FUFA has organized a one-day women football symposium that is aimed at shaping the future of the game. The symposium will be held on September 9th, ahead of the start of the 2026-2027 Finance Trust FUFA Women Super League and Elite League. The event will be held at Sky's Hotel Naguru, bringing together key stakeholders from the corporate sector, the media, FUFA and women's football clubs to discuss strategies for further developing and strengthening women's football in the country. Finance Trust Bank, the title sponsor of the Super and Elite Leagues, will sponsor the event with 100 million shillings. The symposium will also recognize outstanding performance and achievements from the previous season, where the best player, best coach, and upcoming talent of the season will be recognized. And that is it for now. I'm Daniel Kibet.
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0: Galim Chidi, Galim Pili Pili, Mdem Kikuyo.
1: Rembo.
0: Yada Bim Yada Bim.
1: Baby Omami.
0: It is a 4 o'clock hour and in this hour would we have Yada Gal.
1: Money. 1,030,000 Ugandan shillings could be yours, and all you have to do is give us the correct answer to a brainbuster question when you get the opportunity to. We also have great music coming your way. As always, we have Big Mouth, where we tell you what is happening in the lives of your favorite celebrities. And like that's not enough, we still have Good or Bad Idea coming your way.
0: We are going to tell them, say, kapumponayana dem say, brah. Ah, talking about great music, let's get started with Ira Star. Where do we go? For us, let's go and take some tea.
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1: Miss Young.
0: You know the slow version?
1: Mm.
0: Yes. That's a remake of that song. Anyway, it's playing at 25 past 4 p.m. on the Tabu Charge Get Drive with the Mecca the Romantic Machiga and
1: Yohan Gal Yada.
0: Galem Chidi, Galem Pili Pili, Galem Kikuyo.
1: Rembo.
0: Yada Bim Yada Bum.
1: Baby Omami.
0: Ekibidi Ganya. 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
1: Courtesy of Rock Boom, 1,030,000 Ugandan shillings could be yours. And all you have to do is give us a correct answer to the question. He helped me make history at 55. Who is he?
0: KFM 0393 932 633 0393 262 933 0393 262 933 4 033 266 933 0701 933 934 0751 933 900 Well, looks like guys are still looking for the answer. We'll be back. But for now, we have one caller. KFM, good evening.
5: Good evening.
0: How are you?
5: I'm fine.
0: That's good. Who are we speaking to?
5: I'm speaking to Rona.
0: Yes, Rona.
1: What is your answer, Rona?
5: I think the answer is Martin Luther King Jr.
0: What did he do?
5: He helped Rosa Parks make history in 1955.
0: Rosa Parks? Who is Rosa Parks?
5: A black in the U.S.
0: What did he do?
1: She.
0: What did she do?
5: I don't remember.
1: She was one of the people, one of the early feminists.
0: Feminist.
1: Mm.
0: Rosa Parks.
1: Her impact is important.
0: Yeah, okay. KFM, good evening.
6: Good evening.
0: How are you?
6: I'm very fine.
0: That's good. Who are you speaking to?
6: Francis.
0: Francis, what is the answer?
6: Dr. Apollo Milton Obote, Uganda, independent at the age of 55 years.
0: Hmm.
6: Yeah.
0: Who was his vice president?
6: His vice president was Iyada.
0: Hey, Gwe.
1: Francis needs to leave me alone.
0: Yada is nice. Yada is good. Yada is beautiful. Yada is nice. Yada is good. Ah, that song from yesterday. Anyway, this will be back in
1: the
0: 6 o'clock
1: hour.
0: He's the one who did. Francis, you call back today and
1: ask
0: the song of Yada again. Why might you call back? Good or bad idea?
2: Good or bad idea? On K Drive on 933 KFM.
0: So Yada. So yesterday that Dr. Diana. You know, Yada, in Uganda, mostly, actually Kampala, do you know that Kampala receives 200 new positive HIV infections every week?
1: 200?
0: I repeat, 200 weekly.
1: That is
0: new
1: crazy.
0: Weekly infections.
1: But also, I am not surprised.
0: Why?
1: You know, a lot of people are acting that they're surprised by these numbers, but so many people are out here misbehaving.
0: The sexual
1: network in Kampala is crazy.
0: It's very, very crazy.
1: I mean, yes, we know that when it comes to HIV, there's so many causes like blood transfusion. We have sharing sharp objects. We have mother-to-child transmission. We have all these things, right?
0: Yeah,
1: but the biggest cause is the irresponsible, the reckless sexual behavior of the people in the city. That is not the problem. How do you have such unhygienic sexual practices? Why are you sleeping around with multiple people?
0: Why are you sleeping with mostly when you're not protected?
1: Why?
0: Why? So, Dr. Diana tweeted and says, current estimates indicate that Uganda records about 36,648 new HIV infections each year. Now, approximately 100 new infections every day.
1: Bruh.
0: It's concerning for all of us, especially parents, that about a third of these occur among, wait for it, young people below 24 years.
1: Bro!
0: For Kampala, the number of new infections per week is actually slightly higher than 200.
1: Mm-hmm.
0: As HIV becomes more treatable, we must not become complacent. That's Dr. Diana Atwine. Guys, young people are having sex so much.
1: It is actually even sadder when you think about the children in high school.
0: Hey.
1: Children in primary schools in rural areas.
0: Those people are sleeping with each other.
1: Do you know that there's a part of the population of young people in rural areas who do not know that you can contract disease from sexual practice. Do you know there are people who do not know that you can get pregnant from sexual intercourse?
0: Actually, I think we need more sex education in schools, because now, guess what, Yada?
1: Mm.
0: I was recently talking to my little cousins, my little sisters, when I picked them from school, and they told me that in their school, kids no longer fear HIV. They say HIV is like malaria. But they fear mostly pregnancies.
1: They do.
0: And guess what young girls are doing?
1: Mm.
0: They are using contraceptives. They are using family planning methods, young girls, such that they can have unprotected sex.
1: That is crazy too.
0: We need sexual education
1: but
0: in
1: also,
0: schools.
1: Even when we're talking about sexual education, I think that there are aspects to like consider before this is even a conversation.
0: Yeah.
1: The one thing that has failed sex education from happening, because it's not just
0: parents.
1: It's not even about the parents. And it's not just a matter of, oh, this is what sex is and whatnot. It is reproductive health as a whole.
0: Mm.
1: And the thing that has failed it the most is the religiousness that we have. And I'm not, I am Christian. I am a believer. But the one thing that has always been there is people are preaching abstinence, abstinence, abstinence, and they're failing to acknowledge that while abstinence is something that they are promoting, the reality on ground is different.
0: Mm.
1: And so the conversation goes a lot deeper. So when parents are there and they're telling you, oh, don't do, they forget that these are people who will still go and do, and they're not prepared for the consequences.
0: And this brings us to a question today in Good or Bad Idea. Adding sex education to the school curriculum. Good or bad idea? Head over to our socials. The question is up there. Tell us what you think. We'll be back.
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0: JJ Smith and Burna Boy, Be Honest, playing at 19 minutes to the top of the hour on the top of Charles K. Drive with the Mecca, the romantic Machiga, and
1: Yohongal Yada.
0: Yadam Chidi, the Yadam Pili Pili, Demki Kuyu.
1: Rembo.
0: Yadabim Yadabum.
1: Yadabiamami.
0: Ekibidi Nganya. It's time for us to cut some wad.
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0: Yada.
1: Mm-hmm.
0: There's been a battle.
1: Mm-hmm.
0: I think this week.
1: Mm.
0: Yeah?
1: Mm-hmm.
0: Now, the battle has been between two artists.
1: Who and who?
0: It has been between this artist. You know her.
1: Who?

0: Gloria Boogie.
1: Mm-hmm.
0: Mm-hmm.
1: Mm-hmm.
0: And the one and only. And our own Crystal Panda. So the battle started from when?
1: Yes.
0: What?
1: Mm-mm.
0: What?
1: Mm-mm.
0: What?
1: The battle started when?
0: Now, the battle started when I think Crystal Panda unearthed some truth about Gloria Boogie.
1: Mm.
0: Gloria Boogie was lying to people, how she's in her early 20s, how in 2020 she was away in her form for VAC.
1: Mm.
0: And guys are like, boss, you were interviewed on a blog site from Rwanda in 2018 when you were doing law. You were in third year in 2018.
1: Bruh.
0: So it's alleged that Gloria Boogie is like 32 years old. So Gloria Boogie came out and made a tweet that was really mocking Crystal Panda for losing his mom and also losing his child.
1: Well, what do you mean?
0: How
1: do you make fun of somebody's loss?
0: People came out and bashed her. Actually, men came out and said, Gloria Boogie, you might have the bums, but you really, your brains are down. There are guys that are like, oh, guys really insulted her.
1: No, but like, why would you make fun of someone's loss?
0: I know, like, you see.
1: How insensitive does it?
0: That was very insensitive. Because she says he pressed the wrong button. Then she came out and apologized to her fans. Guys are like, no, apologize to Crystal Panda. Now, as of today, Sheba Karungi came out and tweeted and said, if you're the kind of human being who can use someone's greatest loss of a mother, a father, or a child as a weapon to attack them, then you are an evil spirit. Whatever differences you have, you simply don't do something like that. Fix your heart's posture, young girl, auntie Oyagalabuto. I'm sorry, Crystal Panda, that this happened to you. I called you yesterday because I genuinely wanted you to stop, because I know who you are, a decent human being. I know you're angry and hurt, and I understand why. But please leave this woman to God. Some things are better left in his hands. And I understand the whole point of a man does not fight with a woman. Yeah. I understand that. But there is a limit to everything. Crystal Panda is a human being too. His humanity doesn't disappear simply because
1: of course
0: he is a man. You can disagree with someone, be angry, be hurt, naive and nang. There are some lines
1: you don't
0: decent
1: cross.
0: Human beings simply cannot cross.
1: Exactly.
0: Period. Mwefuge. People have tried crossing those lines with me too. You know those lines here that we're talking about?
1: I know.
0: I just laugh at them. I'm like, naive.
1: Remind me when we go off air, I tell you about something.
0: Yeah?
1: Remind me.
0: Okay.
1: Hey.
0: So, Bambi, Gloria Boogie, please, you do not use someone's pain against them, no?
1: That is the most insensitive. Like, it doesn't matter how much you beef someone, it does not get to that point where you use their losses against them.
0: Then Crystal Panda posted a video and said, Kati Gloria Boogie, since you've started this, since you've gone personal, let me go personal. Anytime soon, Yada.
1: You know, you will think you're going low. Somebody will dig the floors of hell and go lower.
0: Let me tell you, Yada, I've known Crystal Panda for over 10 years. That boy... don't be shocked when we see Gloria Boogie's nudes.
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0: Bebe Cool featuring Saudi Soul with Mbozi Zamalwa. To all the people that are listening in to us, mostly Boda guys, Ngamuine Mbozi Zamalwa, greetings to you guys. Guess what, Yada?
1: What?
0: There's a guy who took me today, a Boda guy. That was a proper spy. So he took me from somewhere in on Lugard Road in Nakasero, and he was taking me up to the to a certain bank. They have their headquarters in Nakasero. So he was jazzing me. So he passed by the former speaker's place. So I told him, hey, Kale, this house used to have a lot of guards, SFC, what? He's like, do you know the real owner? I'm like, who is the owner? Nyumba ya government. I'm like, okay. I'm like, yes, for the former speaker. It's like, hey, mukozi wa government. Penny told me that katinu kankubulide. Uyu mukazi ochimanyi yalimbega wa CIA. Webuze checha mtu wazamu basement. Yali akulira CIA.
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0: I'm like, what are guys? 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
1: So another spy.
0: Hey, then he told me. Tewe kanga. Eh? Ngobama ze Uganda nafuka president.
1: In good or bad idea, we are asking, adding sex education to the curriculum, is that a good or bad idea?
0: We're going to be back in the next hour with this conversation. 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
0: Government to hand over impounded taxis, vice president expelled from ruling party.
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0: It is the news at 5 o'clock. I'm Daniel Kibet. Government has resolved to hand over all the impounded public service vehicles that are in dangerous mechanical condition to their owners to enable them carry out repairs. Since Monday this week, when the Police and Road Safety Directorate launched a 100-day crackdown, hundreds of such commuter taxis operating within Greater Kampala Metropolitan Area have been impounded, disrupting public transport. The impounded vehicles have since been parked in gazetted areas, including police yards. Following numerous requests from taxi owners, Different stakeholders from the Ministry of Kampala and Metropolitan Area, Works and Transport Ministry, as well as the Directorate of Traffic and Road Safety, members of Parliament, among others, have engaged in discussions and have resolved to have them handed over for major repairs with caution. During today's meeting, Fiona Naku, the female workers' representative in Parliament, however, requested that even the corresponding penalties be scrapped off to ease the process.
11: Today we had a fruitful engagement between the Ministry of Works, the Ministry of Kampala, and then the Chief of Inspector of Vehicles in Uganda. And we reached to an agreement of where we say we need to give back the taxis that were impounded by the traffic officers back to these people so that they can be taken to the garage. So that when the 100 days that they were given to work on their vehicles are done, they have no excuses. And then the levy that was imposed on them should be lifted. So it is our cry and our plea, because these are people living from hand to mouth. These are people that if they don't work that day, they will not have what to eat.
0: In other news, the National Environment Management Authority, NEMA, is calling upon licensed waste handlers to support the National Cleaning Days by providing waste collection, transportation and disposal services. The exercise, launched under the leadership of the Office of the Prime Minister, is conducted on the last Saturday of every month, which falls on 28th August 2026. In a statement issued this afternoon, Naomi Karikaho, the authority's head of corporate communications, says they have put in place strategies to supervise the environment aspects of the exercise and ensure that waste collected is safely handled, transported and disposed of.
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0: President Museveni has ordered the enforcement of the 10-year corporate tax holiday for investors, directing the Minister of Finance, Henry Musasizi, to look into reports that taxes are frustrating the hospitality industry. While officiating at the commissioning of the five-star Kampala Marriott Hotel in Zambia, the president also directed the Ministry of Tourism to scale up training for key staff required for the industry through the Uganda Hotel and Tourism Institute in Jinja.
13: Here, that there are very many taxes. That strong subsidy on hotels. What taxes are these? This is what it is. Because we say a new investment, 10 years tax holiday. So why wouldn't the government not get 10 years tax holiday? Which means you have operated, you have paid your costs, and you have made a profit. Before you make a profit, we don't tax you. We tax profit. Even after 10 years, we don't need to harass these investors. You will get taxes indirectly.
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0: Students from the Faculty of Agribusiness at Mountain of the Moon University have developed nutrition bracelets and meal guide plates to help address malnutrition among farmers in Western Uganda. The innovations are designed to provide farmers with simple information on balanced diets and appropriate food portions. Crispus Bombale, one of the students, said many farmers produce a variety of food but lack adequate knowledge about nutrition.
14: You have one dish which has carbohydrates, where you have maize, you have rice, you have cassava and yams. So you have another table with vegetables, different types. You have another dish with the fruits. Then you have another dish with having proteins. So what is about this plate? You pick some part of the carbohydrates. Here you have picked maize. Don't say I like maize so much. Then you pick too much maize. After maize, then you come to the fruits. You're eating a pineapple. Then you add it here.
0: He said the tools could help farmers make informed choices about the foods they consume and improve household nutrition. The initiative comes amid concerns over malnutrition in farming communities, despite the region's high food production.
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15: NCBA Bank. Go for it.
0: Emmanuel Nchimbi has been expelled from Tanzania's ruling Chama cha Mapinduzi Party, CCM, for indiscipline following his decision earlier this week to resign as the country's vice president after 10 months in the job. The 54-year-old has made some controversial remarks in recent weeks, including urging Tanzanians to fight for a new constitution, pointing to a possible fallout with President Samia Suluhu Hassan. He was Samia's running mate in last October's disputed presidential election, which saw hundreds killed in post-poll unrest. 43-year-old Energy Minister Deogratius Ndenjembe has been nominated as his replacement, and his name will now be presented to Parliament for approval. The party did not give details about the indiscipline allegations against Ndenjembe, whose resignation takes effect at the end of next week. And that is your news for now. K-Drive continues with Emeka and Yada. I'm Daniel Kibet.
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16: Yadabim Yadabum. Ekibidiganya. In this hour, we're counting down the top 10 songs of the day, and also we're going to be having some friends passing by from Scoop. To those of you who read Scoop, we're going to be hosting friends from Scoop, and they'll be telling us what is new with the Scoop magazine. For now, let's get started with the top 10 songs. Here's Zawi with number 10, the brand new called Tewali Chibodayo.
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0: 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It is 16 past 5 p.m. and we just listened to Jam by Fally Poopo playing at number 8 of the Big 5 plus 5, and at number 9 was Mishiko by Jason Derulo. Number 10 was a brand new from Azawi, Tewari Chibulayo. And joining us today in studio is a group of people who have been working with one of the best entertainment websites in Uganda, in Kampala and East Africa. I'm talking about the Scoop magazine, and the gentleman who is going to be talking to us is a gentleman you're all familiar with, a gentleman who gives us the hottest gossip every Monday concerning the both the local and international celebrities. Joining me right now is Isaac Sejombwe and Marcella. Guys, good to have you.
1: Good to have
2: you.
1: To
2: be here.
0: The last time.
1: Good to have you.
0: The last time I ever had both your voices, it was on a radio when you guys had an entertainment show every Saturday. What happened to that show? Anyway, so guys,
1: things
0: tell us.
1: Things happen.
0: So Scoop magazine has been running for the past.
1: Scoop started as a pullout in Daily Monitor in 2009, if I'm not mistaken.
0: Yeah.
1: May 9th, 2009. Mm. That's when Scoop started.
0: Mm-hmm.
1: It was a pullout in Daily Monitor, and it used to come out every Friday.
0: Yeah.
1: So over the years, Scoop ekuzizabana. Scoop has literally started people's careers in this industry.
0: Me too.
1: Scoop has started careers.
0: What some of those people?
1: We are talking about the likes of Rabba Dabba,
0: wow.
1: Baboon Forest, somehow, because the stories we used to write contributed to their careers.
0: To their careers. And
1: that generation, the Ugandan music generation, from 2009 to 2015-16 there.
0: Yeah.
1: Budi Muyimbi yatandika.
0: Yeah.
1: Scoop had
0: a contribution,
1: yes. Mm. It played a very huge role to their careers, yes.
0: Interesting. So Scoop has a fresh new look, a cleaner, modern and more visually appealing website. Tell us more about it.
1: So Scoop migrated from the paper to online, entirely online, Mukupaplaya Vamu, because things change. So it's entirely online, and it has revamped on August, September 1st is when the revamp is. Mm.
2: We migrated online last year.
0: So you no longer
1: come out in the paper.
0: You no longer come out in the paper. Why? Yes. Because I believe people would want to read more of what is in the paper. Or you believe people have moved out from buying the physical paper to being online?
2: We stopped coming out in the paper last year.
0: Yes.
2: And the decision to go digital was because the kind of information we give our people is mostly digital first.
0: Mm.
2: So if we are going to wait for Friday to tell someone

0: going
1: okay, tell
0: to
1: us,
0: do.
1: Tell us more.
2: So Scoop, the Scoop revamp, it's...
0: The website is there.
2: The website is already there, but it's revamping. It's to a cleaner version, easy to navigate, appealing. More appealing, more pictorial, more videos, more visual. The podcast you've talked about are going to be there. Events are going to be there. Interviews are going to be there.
0: Pictorials,
2: one-on-ones, everything, yes.
0: It will be your one-stop website where you go and you find
2: everything
0: in one place.
1: Concerning entertainment. All right.
2: And so we're not going to just concentrate on just musicians. We're going to be looking at poets. We're going to be looking at musicians. We're going to be looking at actors. We're going to be looking at every entertainment bit. We're going to be looking at it.
1: Okay. And what plans do you have for creatives, like let's say poets and other people in the entertainment sector and the creative sector that are not receiving a bigger audience, just like the artists are doing
2: now, because those people are not getting the credit they deserve. Scoop is here to give them the credit. We are here to blow their trumpets to Ugandans. We're going to interview them, because you know poets in Uganda but a bit laid back.
1: Yeah, so much.
2: They tebagala butala, yet they are doing a tremendous job.
1: Yeah.
2: So we are going to bring out those guys. Tubajeyo tubalagenti, this is the person over yakola voice over advert, yakola gundi eri. We are going to blow them.
1: You're
2: out.
1: Going to blow them out.
2: Yes.
1: Show the public.
2: Yeah, because they are ignored. Those people are so ignored.
1: Yes.
2: In the industry. Most websites are looking at artists.
1: Yeah.
2: Musicians. Budiomugu are concentrating. For us, we are going to go deep. To every creative out there.
1: So that also applies to the upcoming artists that are not given a wider
2: audience. Those are the people we started with in the paper.
1: Yeah.
2: Upcoming artists. And, because at one time,
0: I can tell you my first interview was in Scoop.
1: Scoop.
0: And they still have that paper in their archives.
2: Even Emeka. Emeka himself.
1: I still have all my interviews I had with Scoop. I had like two interviews with Scoop. Yes.
2: When you were starting out.
1: When I was starting out, years back. Yeah. I must say Scoop really did something for me. So finally, any last words to the readers of Scoop, to the fans of Scoop?
2: Subscribe. The website is easy to navigate. Once you go to the website, everything is there. The pictures are there, the videos are there, the audio is there. You just go to www.scoop.co.ug. Yes.
1: All right.
2: We're on social media. We're on all social media platforms: TikTok, Instagram, X, Facebook.
1: Everywhere. All right. Thank you so much, Marcella and Isaac Sejombwe from Scoop. And we believe that Scoop is here.
2: To stay.
1: We'll be right back. Here is Luther Vandross, Janet Jackson. The best things in life are free.
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0: been in our living rooms for 41 years.
1: I remember when the president said, but I've seen this guy for when I was still very young. I saw this guy when I was still very young.
0: That's what the president said. That's what Mr. Samba Genda, a.k.a. Dr. Bosser. From the theater to the screen.
1: I was attacked on stage.
0: Oh, my God.
1: I was a villain, and they practically came on stage to hit me.
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0: 93 KFM, bidding for Mission of the Best Music, Rema with T. And if it was Justin, we'd be singing for her. Good evening, Justin.
1: No.
0: Okay, keep quiet. Okay, first keep quiet.
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0: It is 25 minutes to the top of the hour. You make up the romantic Michiga and your homegirl Yada. Coming up is the sports update with the girl them today. G-Breezy, baby. What's up?
1: Far better. Hi, how are you doing? I think I'm making your craving today. I should ask someone from Kabale to bring you a 20-liter jerrycan so you can...
0: And Omuramba.
1: Let's see who brings. And I think it would make more sense. They give you like a Thursday, Patrick Friday, Jacob Superstar Friday.
0: Oh, it's Tegera.
1: Molly Ape.
0: Oh, it's Tegera.
1: Anyway, let's get into sports. Where do we start? Let's start with the latest from the diehards. That's NEC FC, because they have confirmed that the acquisition of the services of a very experienced defender in Mustafa Mujuzi. He's signed a 3-year deal. That means he's going to be at the club until the 2028-2029 season. I say experienced because he's played at about, I think about four teams in the Ghana Premier League, including KCCFC and the Tema UPPC, where he was just last season. He's such a commanding centre-back. He's already very, very familiar with NEC FC because, I mean, he was part of the team during the Super 8 campaign, but, you know, they've just formally, I should say, unveiled him. A lot of experience in terms of the defence, but also I love a defender who speaks and commands the entire line. I think it's very, very important, and so he's going to be quite important for them this very season. He becomes NEC FC's fourth signing of this particular transfer window. They've already brought in Enric Lubama from UPDF. They've already brought in Enoch Tumwesije. They've already brought in Fahad Bayo. So this is their fourth signing.
0: Wasn't Fahad Bayo abroad?
1: Yes, he was, but he's returned. There's been a number of returnees, really. Fahad Bayo is at NEC. Ibrahim Kasule is at KCCA. Cesar Mazonki is at Vipers. Farouk Mia is at Vipers as well. So there's been a number of returnees who I think are going to add something to the league this season. But we'll have to wait and see which of those does perform the way these teams expect them to perform. But yeah,
0: Mustafa... was it Mazonki at Vipers before?
1: Yes, he was. That's why I said a number of returnees, like those that have been in the league, left, you know, and are now back. Mazoki, Farouk Mia, Ibrahim Kasule, and Fahad Bayo, among others. So we have to wait and see what they will bring to the league or to the season this very time. Mustafa Mujuzi, a lot of strength and energy in how he goes about his business. Naye, on a bad day. But a bad day, it can be a bad day for him. But nevertheless, he has a lot of experience, a lot of energy, a lot of strength that he does bring to that back line. And so he could turn out to be a very, very important player for NEC. Now, let's speak about a story that seems to be one of that looks like it's going to be one of those dramatic stories of this transfer window. Julian Alvarez, he's still an Atletico Madrid player, right? Barcelona had made their intentions clear about how much they want him. They've even tabled their bill. There was a video from the Barcelona president, Joan Laporte, saying that the bill does remain on the table for as and when Atletico Madrid are ready to take it. Madrid responded and said it's not about the money. It's about the dignity. We feel like you're not respecting us enough because Atletico Madrid is, rather Julian Alvarez is an Atletico Madrid player. And because of the response in which Atletico Madrid really, really looked like they were angry with how Barcelona was going about the business, they made it crystal clear and said, you know what, even if we were to sell him, we're not going to sell him to you, to Barcelona. So clearly stating that they would be happier to sell him to any other team but not Barcelona. Now, what that means is that he looks like his only way out is Arsenal, because Arsenal are also interested in him. He missed training yesterday. The reports that are coming in right now indicate that he's also missed today's training, and his reason is he's unwell. whatever unwell means, whether it's mentally, like Benji keeps saying that he's not well mentally, whether it's physically, the reason he's giving is that he's unwell. But of course, because of the transfer back and forth that is happening, you can understand if he says he's unwell in whatever aspect of being unwell. So clearly, it looks like now Arsenal is going to be his only way out. He's only 26. He's since missed two consecutive days of training. And the La Liga club also released that statement that I did speak. Actually, they released two public statements in the space of 24 hours, reiterating their stance that Alvarez will not be granted his wish to join Barcelona in the coming days. So, but they seem like they're really open to selling him to Arsenal. And they've actually held direct talks with the Premier League champions over what would be one of the biggest transfers of the summer if it does happen. Because remember, the Athletic director, Matteo Alemani, was in London just last week, where he is understood to have met with the Arsenal counterparts and made it really, really clear that his side would seek a fee of about 150 million euros. So it is now up to Arsenal. And the reports from Arsenal also say that Mikel Arteta badly wants to have Alvarez this month, but now the back and forth between Atletico Madrid and Barcelona could be the issue. But if Atletico have decided that they're not going to send him to Barcelona, then that means the most viable option now that is left is Arsenal. So looks like it's going to be Arsenal that will be his way out. And you know that the relationship has really gone south when a player starts missing training and clubs are exchanging statements in the public. Then you know that there is no turnaround. It's either the player leaves or the player leaves. That's the best option for both parties. But anyway, guys, Mika Nieda, two EFL Cup games coming up tonight, the EFL Carabao. We have two games. Chelsea are in action. They're taking on Luton. That game kicks off at 9:30. Then later on at 10 p.m., another Premier League side in Fulham will be up against FC Wimbledon. So there is some action to look forward to as we get excited to welcome the new Uganda Premier League season. Tomorrow is the D-Day. Emeka, when did you last watch KCCA play?
0: This season I will watch them, don't worry. I will watch them.
1: Yeah, I won't stress Yada. Yada, when did you last watch Express play?
3: What, Express?
0: Justin, that's when you switch off and go. Indeed, love is wicked. Let me play you that song.

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0: 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Dr. Brain with Richard Gagne playing at number 6 on the Big 5 Plus 5 on the Turbo Charged K Drive with the maker of the romantic Mochiga and
1: Shihongal Yada.
0: Yalem Chidi Yalem Pili Pili Nyan Kikuyu
1: Rembo
0: Yada Bim Yada Boom
1: Baby Mami
0: Ekibidi Ganya. It's now 7 minutes to the top of the hour. And Dr. Brain was saying in an interview that he has never released any bad song. He has never released the bad song, and all the songs he has released have been hits, and they are still hits. This song was released, I think, like a week back, but it's doing rounds on social media. It's doing rounds on TikTok. It's doing rounds, and people are loving it so, so much. Ladies and gentlemen, say hi to Becky. Hi, Becky.
2: He has never done what?
0: He has never released a bad song. Which bad song have you heard of, Dr. Brain?
2: Kedia. Okay.
0: Becky's about to say, who is that one? Becky Church Girl.
2: How did you know? What songs has he really? Who is he?
0: You work in the morning. What are you still doing here?
2: Lollipops.
0: Anyway, let's wrap up on Good or Bad Idea.
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1: And today we are asking you, adding sex education to the school curriculum, is that a good or bad idea?
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4: Good evening to you, Emeka and Iyada.
0: Good evening.
4: Yeah, my name is Delas.
0: Delab?
4: My name is Delas, eh?
0: Elas, yes, Elas.
4: No, my name is Delas for me to mention, eh?
0: Is Delas, okay.
1: Francis, yeah, we know it is you.
0: Francis, you first sing for us the song of Yada. The song you sang yesterday.
4: Emeka, leave Yada alone.
0: Yeah. You don't even remember the song you sang yesterday.
4: I had forgotten, but Yada will remind me.
0: Okay, what do you have to say about good or bad idea?
4: It's a good idea. Eh?
0: Why?
4: People should know the dangers of oral sex. And just like teenage pregnancy, that may lead to their school dropout. Then just like contracting deadly diseases like HIV, sports, AIDS. But again, under sexual education, you may also need to tell your people the importance of sex. Why? Everything has advantage and disadvantage. Now, you as a teacher, you will say one of the advantage of sexual sex is it makes you sex.
1: I would say this.
0: Yeah.
1: When I was in primary school, P3 to be specific, we had classes every afternoon on Friday.
0: Sex education?
1: Sex ed classes every afternoon on Friday.
0: What would they teach you in those classes?
1: They would teach us sexually transmitted diseases and infections. They would teach us what happens during sexual intercourse. They would teach us menstruation and what you need to do, how to respond. Mm. They would teach us about puberty and adolescence. They would teach us about all of those things. The only thing that got the whole thing banned was the fact that it wasn't age appropriate. Like, we were in one class. From P3 to class 8.
0: Wow.
1: In one class, and we are all learning the same thing.
0: Mm.
1: But it was very effective because from that point onwards, you would hear kids, like even in the playground, when somebody would be hurt and they are bleeding, you'd hear kids tell each other, don't touch that one. You never know if they have AIDS. You never know if they have any diseases. Mm. And they were very vigilant with that. So I think that it is a good idea for that reason, like to create awareness among these children. But make it age appropriate.
0: Funny, I was having such a conversation yesterday with a friend of mine, and guess what? He was telling me how his friend has had a child in P7,
1: mm-hmm.
0: and this child came and said, "Daddy, I have a girlfriend." Mm. When he was in P7, and the dad got so pissed. You know, this tradition of fathers is like, "Let me send you to your uncle."
1: Mm.
0: So the uncle tries having a conversation with the boy and tells him, "Okay, yes, you have a girlfriend,
1: mm-hmm.
0: but you know, you're not supposed to do certain things like kissing, hugging, having sex." He's like, no, I don't do those things. I know I'm supposed to have that when I'm grown.
1: Mm.
0: So he asked him, what age do you think you're supposed to have it?
1: Mm.
0: He's like, when I'm 18, The man is like, no, push it to 25. He's like, oh, 25, cool. So he asked him, what do you know about love and relationships? He's like, no, she's my girlfriend. We talk together. We just interact. We are together. We are dating. This is a P7 kid. And he said, I know everything about sex. So the uncle said he was going to mention sex. He's like, I know whatever is done in sex. Mm-hmm. You don't have to lecture me. I know what to do. I know not what to do. Now, kids are involved, but
1: it's important.
0: It's very, very important.
1: You can't ignore the fact that we are living in the era where kids are getting iPads and phones and whatnot at the age of 10.
0: Yeah.
1: And so they're exposed to so much within that period, which means that they're going to learn whether or not you teach them. But it is better that these children learn from their guardians, learn from their teachers, learn from the people who are responsible for their care, rather than learn from the world. Because if the world teaches you, you learn the harsh way and the hard way.
0: Ah, if the world teaches you, you learn the harsh way and the hard way. Coming up is the news with a man who has not learned the hard way and the harsh way from running.
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8: Buko RDC on the spot of alleged graft, government challenge to better manage public projects.
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8: It is the news at 6 o'clock. I'm Daniel Kibet. The resident district commissioner of Buko, Emmanuel Owanyi, has been recalled to the office of the president amid what authorities describe as serious corruption allegations reported in the district requiring urgent attention. In an August 27th letter, the secretary to the office of the president, Haji Yunus Kakande, says the situation in Buko has spilled out of control and requires effective administrative handling. The RDC has been ordered to report to headquarters in Kampala tomorrow, Friday, for further consultation and guidance. In the meantime, the deputy RDC has been directed to take charge of the district until further communication. The recall comes as Buko hosts government activities linked to Minister of State for Minister Balambar Guhara, who is the Minister for Local Government, in his ongoing anti-corruption tour. A short while ago, we captured a heated exchange between Minister Balam, other local government leaders, and the accused RDC.
9: Now RDC,
10: yes,
9: between me and you,
10: yes,
9: this is not about choosing you or choosing anybody.
10: Yes.
9: Why are they not choosing your deputies?
11: Yes.
9: Why are they choosing you?
10: Because honorable minister, because I have worked very closely with the PDM secretariat.
9: First, give me the sir. What is the evidence you have?
10: No, minister, we have got people who have deliberately delivered their information before us. Even the, I want to implore you, honorable minister, let this man's phone to be taken for forensic audit.
9: Thank you.
10: Check all his transactions after the phone. Honorable minister. Honorable minister. Number one. Honorable minister. Last three.
9: Just hold on, hold on, hold on. You have mentioned something very important.
10: Yes.
9: Hand over your phone to State House.
10: Yes.
9: Hand it over now. Take the phone. Let us have forensic audit on the phone.
10: Yes, correct.
9: Minister.
8: Away from that, economic analysts have urged government to reduce and better manage its public projects due to a severe debt servicing burden consuming nearly 40% of the national budget, widespread cost overruns of up to 50%, and a rising fiscal deficit. The concern comes as the government intensifies its fight against corruption in all ministries and departments of government offices. Julius Mukunda, the Civil Society Budget Advocacy Group, CSBAG Executive Director, says all accounting offices must follow the rules.
12: The following factors are holding us down, and the following things need to be done. For example, we know very well that project appraisal and implementation is our biggest problem. We know that issues to deal with lack of tax expenditure monitoring is a problem. So what do we need to do? And I think this is where the economic growth comes in. We diagnose the problem. We are saying now a project that is not ready should never get into the budget. And we should also do few projects, but do them well, instead of doing so many and we can't even track them. You have seen Minister of Finance coming up with the issue of fiscal accountability charter. If you're an accounting officer, you must follow the rule. That's the fiscal discipline. Don't commit government if you don't have the money. This is part of how can we grow our economy.
8: In more news, government has resolved to hand over all the impounded public service vehicles that are in dangerous mechanical condition to their owners to enable them carry out repairs. Since Monday this week, when the Police and Road Safety Directorate launched a 100-day crackdown, hundreds of such commuter taxis operating within the Greater Kampala Metropolitan Area have been impounded, disrupting public transport. The impounded vehicles have since been parked in gazetted areas, including police yards. Following numerous requests from the taxi owners, different stakeholders from the Ministry of Kampala and Metropolitan Area, the Works and Transport Ministry, Traffic Police, Members of Parliament, among others, have engaged in a discussions and have resolved to have them handed over for major repairs with caution. During today's meeting, Fiona Naku, the female workers' representative in Parliament, however, requested that even the corresponding penalties be scrapped off to ease the process.
5: Today we had a fruitful engagement between the Ministry of Works, the Ministry of Kampala, and then the Chief of Inspector of Vehicles in Uganda. And we reached to an agreement of where we say we need to give back the taxis that were impounded by the traffic officers back to these people so that they can be taken to the garage. So that when the 100 days that they were given to work on their vehicles are done, they have no excuses. And then the levy that was imposed on them should be lifted. So it is our cry, it's our plea, because these are people living from hand to mouth. These are people that if they don't work that day, they will not have what to eat.
8: Relatedly, the Minister of Works and Transport says heavy commercial vehicles will be temporarily restricted from using the Kampala Entebbe Expressway from Monday, 31st August 2026. The restriction will affect vehicles with a gross vehicle weight of 7,500 kilograms and above, whether loaded or empty. In a statement, the ministry says the measures is aimed at protecting the expressways, carriageways, ramps, toll plazas and bridges as weighing and load verification facilities are completed and commissioned. Vehicles below the weight limit will continue using the expressway, while ambulances, fire trucks, police and other emergency vehicles are exempt. Heavy transport operators have been advised to use alternative routes until the restriction is lifted. In other news, the National Environment Management Authority is calling upon licensed waste handlers to support the National Cleaning Days by providing waste collection, transportation and disposal services. The exercise, launched under the leadership of the Office of the Prime Minister, is conducted on the last Saturday of every month, which falls on 28th August 2026. In a statement issued this afternoon, Naomi Karikaho, the authority's head of corporate communications, says they have put in place strategies to supervise the environment aspects of the exercise and ensure that waste collected is safely handled, transported, and disposed of.
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11: NCBA Bank. Go for it.
8: And finally, closing arguments are underway in the trial of Lindsay Clancy, an American mother accused of murdering her three children in Massachusetts in 2023. 36-year-old Clancy is charged with three counts of first-degree murder over the deaths of Cora, 5, Dawson, 3, and 8-month-old Kalan. Clancy's attorney, Kevin Reddington, says the children are victims of a horrible, horrific act, and the court has heard some of the toughest, most gut-wrenching testimony in recent weeks. And that is your news for now. Stay tuned for more updates right here on KFM. I'm Daniel Kibet.
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13: Yada Bim Yada Boom.
14: Baby
13: Mommy. In this hour, we have our game. It's game day. So get ready for the game. And also, we are counting down the top five songs of the day. We'll be coming up with the Brain Busters later on. And just in case you are looking for the perfect mattress to sleep on, look out for the Rose from Bone Lux Spring Mattress. It is designed to provide consistent long-term support and maintain its structure over time. On top, there is a 4-inch high-density layer that adds a plush, luxurious feel, giving you comfort without compromising support. So as you lie down, you experience a surface that feels soft and indulgent while still keeping your body perfectly supported. Now, the design also promotes natural airflow, helping the mattress remain cool and comfortable throughout the night. 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Please take a moment to try it. You'll feel the difference instantly. Well, before we get into the top five songs, we have a throwback song coming in from Asha. You Remind Me.

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0: Yada Bim Yada Boom.
1: Baby or Mummy.
0: Eki Bidding Anya. And it's 19 minutes past 6 p.m. What do I know? Joshua Baraka playing at number 4 on the Big 5 Plus 5. Number 5, we had Slick by Victoni. Now, to everyone listening into the show from wherever you are, traffic jam and everywhere, guys. Thank you so much for loving the show. Thank you so much for loving the K-Drive. You guys are the real deal, Kashoki Demagwan. Right about now, it's time for us to get into the game. Since it's Thursday, it is game day.
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1: It is Throwback Thursday, and today we want to go down memory lane, back to the days that, you know, when you didn't have to pay any bills, childhood.
0: Yeah.
1: And we want to know, what are some of those things that you hated as a child that you now enjoy very much?
0: As an adult?
1: Yes.
0: 0393-933-933, 0393-262-933, 0393-262-934. 0393-266-933, 0701-93934, and 0751-933-900. Also, send us a WhatsApp on 0747-032-1992.
1: One of those things that I enjoyed, I didn't enjoy as a child, and I enjoy right now.
0: Yeah.
1: Afternoon naps.
0: Me too.

0: 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What did you hate as a child but love as an adult? Eating.
1: Yeah,
0: I hated eating, but right now as an adult, I love my food. KFM, good evening.
2: 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I'm Adi for Princeton.
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2: Thanks for the best fantastic show.
0: Thank you so much for listening in.
2: For me, when I was a child, I hated watching TV.
0: You hated watching TV?
2: Yes, because we had time, like you can say from 6 until 8, we are going to be on TV. But now I love TV so much.
0: Do you even get time to watch it?
2: Yeah, sometimes I'm always busy, sometimes I just
0: get
2: like few minutes to watch it.
0: Okay, thank you so much. Yeah, the other thing I hated as a child, I hated playing.
1: Bro.
0: I hated playing, but right now, I can pay just to get time and play, to jog in the morning. I hated exercising as a kid. Right now, exercises, they are so essential. Very essential. What else did you hate as a child that you love as an adult?
1: Fruits and vegetables.
0: Oh, banange! Tonyumiza.
1: Fruits and vegetables. They give you vegetables and you feel like banange. I don't want. Obamanya bread. The crust.
0: You hated bread as a child, Yada. What kind of child were you? Because you were eating burgers.
1: No, like the crust. You'd want them to remove that crust and then
0: the thing on the side.
1: They give you
0: even most.
1: And then now it's like, what? Why was I complaining about this? Then
0: Me, I hated Cartoon Kuma.
1: Bro!
0: I hated Cartoon Kuma, Yada, as a child. I hated, what's this called? The mother of Cartoon Kuma.
1: Njagi.
0: The mother of Cartoon Kuma.
1: I don't know what the mother is.
0: The big Cartoon, okay, what's the big Cartoon Kuma?
1: I don't know.
0: Entula.
1: See, that is, okay, in return they call it
0: Njagi. I hated those things, Yada, as an adult.
1: If you're looking for it.
0: I will put a lot of Cartoon Kuma on my plate, and I can even eat a lot of Cartoon Kuma. KFM, good evening. This one hated phone calls. But I'm just waiting for someone to come out and say that they hated aloe vera and they love it in adulthood.
1: Me.
0: You love it?
1: Me.
0: No wonder you just eat aspirin and panadol. You don't swallow it, you just chew it. KFM.
4: Rebecca.
0: Yes.
4: When I was very young, I hated lying, I hated lying,
1: So Francis, now you're telling us you love to lie.
4: I hated lying, but now I cannot lie. I cannot lie. Yet. That's the only.
1: The other thing that I hated. Okay, not hate because I've always been, but other kids hated. Would be silence.
0: Yeah.
1: Banange people would talk. Now for me, I was one of those. Okay, Kale, I would be loud sometimes when I was talking to my friends, but outside of that, I'd want silence and people would be loud. And now I feel like if you are so loud around me, you are very, like, I don't know, you irritate me if you're gonna be loud around me. The other thing that people hated when they were younger, staying home on Friday nights. They want to do like this whole, I want to go do bar hopping, whatnot. Right now, the moment I get to my house,
0: you lock yourself and sleep.
1: I don't even want to go to the shop.
0: Yana. I used to hate girls when I was young.
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0: 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I'm really so glad and happy that in this day and age, you still have artists like Ella Langley that are producing beautiful country music.
1: There's, okay, this one isn't country. But there's an artist called George Ezra. He has a song called Budapest.
0: It's a country song?
1: It's not country. But it's a genre that's quite close to country. I think it's like indie folk or something, but it's somewhere there.
0: There's an artist called Thomas Rhett. Let me just play you a snippet of his song. It's called Die a Happy Man.

0: that when the Don Williams died, the Kenny Rogers, we thought that country music would actually die. But let me tell you, country music is doing so well.
1: Let me tell you, when I was in my form six back, I spent my entire vacation listening to country music.
0: Wow.
1: The whole of it.

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3: And courtesy of Rock Boom, you can win yourself 1,030,000 Ugandan shillings. The question is still the same. He helped me make history at 55. Who was he?
0: 0393-932-6293. 0703-193-934 and 0751-933-900. 0393-26693. Looks like... there are no answers for now. Let's bring this back in the morning with B Square, Becky and B Wall.
3: Blue Band.
0: I don't think Becky has had that. Natalako Kaori Day. We'll be back. Here's number two.
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0: Heaven, baby. Heaven, baby. Ira Star, number two. Let me stop here. Let's get straight into Street Talk. You make up the romantic muchika and... It's time for us to wrap up on...
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2: And today we are asking you, what are some of those things that you hated as a child that you now enjoy very much as an adult?
0: Matoke.
2: True.
0: I hated matoke.
2: And now?
0: You know, every time I'm at a wedding, matoke is the first thing I get. KFM, good evening.
3: Good evening, Emeka and Yada.
2: Good evening, Ashid. How are you?
3: I'm okay. How are you guys?
2: Very well, thank you.
3: Thank you for the show.
0: Thank you so much for listening in.
3: Yeah, for me, I used to dislike bananas when I was still a baby.
0: You hated bananas?
3: Yeah, I hated bananas so much.
0: Why did you hate bananas?
3: They were too sweet by that time.
0: Rashid. Rashid.
2: It makes sense. It adds up.
0: I know. So there's a lady who sent messages on WhatsApp now, but she deleted it. But I remember reading the earlier messages. Sharon here from Kasubi. Nyowe kuna bire ndyo muto kanta nenda kunywa twarwa unga hati ndanywa bia omwana ranywa bia. 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
4: And then for the next thing is Nalinda Gaya Nio Kube Waka and Yaga Nio Dam, but I make at Nalinda Kube Waka. I'm not going to go to my village. Every time I'm planning to go to my village, I make my village so much.
0: Okay.
2: But do you know how expensive those trips are?
0: To the village?
2: Bro.
0: Yada, I hated the village. No, I love the village. Then the other thing, Yada. I don't know why, but I loved being with people so much. I loved hanging out a lot when I was young.
2: Yada, you were a social butterfly.
0: I was a social butterfly. Right now, Yada?
2: Aren't you a social butterfly still?
0: I'm a social butterfly, but I'm a social butterfly only when I have things to do.
2: Let me tell you. I have always kept my own company, and I used to feel like I am being bothered when they would ask me, oh, come and you know, chill with everyone else. And I'm like, I want to be in the room by myself. I don't want to associate with people. And even now,
0: yeah,
2: I will sit around people, I will be around people only because I have to, not because I want to.
0: As a kid, I hated Rolex.
2: You're lying. Emeka, in your days... In your days, did you have in your days?
0: Yeah? What Rolex?
2: When were you a child, Emeka?
0: Yeah.
2: When were you a child?
0: You know, Rolex
2: when
0: has been
2: were
0: there
2: you
0: ever
2: a
0: since
2: child?
0: The 90s. In the 90s and
2: not
0: early 2000s.
2: Emeka, no.
0: You know, I started loving Rolexes at campus when I was broke.
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1: Yongo Yada.
0: You got him chili, you got him pili pili, them kikuyu.
1: Rembo.
0: Yada bim yada boom. We're asking, what did you hate as a child but you love as an adult? Someone says, good evening, Emeka and Yada. It's Richard from Kazu. I hate someone so much to the extent that I separated with my girlfriend because of that person.
1: Ate.
0: I'm not going to mention this name, Yada. It's your best friend. Anyway, that's been it for today. Thank you so much for chilling with us all the way from 3 p.m. up to this very moment. We'll be back tomorrow on Superstar Friday. Pew, pew, pew, pew, pew, pew. We leave you with Fantasia. When I see you, and we'll see you again tomorrow with DJ Miracle.

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1: Buko RDC on the spot of alleged graft, King hospitalized in very serious condition.
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1: It is the news at 8 o'clock. I'm Daniel Kibet. The resident district commissioner of Buko, George Emmanuel Owanyi, has been recalled to the office of the president amid what authorities describe as serious corruption allegations reported in the district requiring urgent attention. In an August 27th letter, the secretary to the office of the president, Yunus Kakande, says the situation in Buko has spiraled out of control and requires effective administrative handling. The RDC has been ordered to report to headquarters in Kampala tomorrow, Friday, for further consultations and guidance. In the meantime, the deputy RDC has been directed to take charge of the district until further communication. The recall happened as Buko hosted government activities linked to local government minister Balam Barugahara's ongoing anti-corruption tour. Earlier this evening, we captured a heated exchange between Minister Balam, other local government leaders, and the accused RDC.
2: Now RDC,
3: yes,
2: between me and you,
3: yes,
2: this is not about choosing you or choosing anybody.
3: Yes.
2: Why are they not choosing your deputies?
4: Yes.
2: Why are they choosing you?
3: Because I have worked very closely with the PDM secretariat.
2: First, give me the sir. What is the evidence you have?
3: No, minister, we have got people who have deliberately delivered their information before us. Even the I want to implore you, Honourable Minister, let this man's phone to be taken for forensic audit.
5: Thank you.
3: Check all his transactions after the phone. Honourable Minister. Honourable Minister. Number one, Honourable Minister. Last week.
2: Just hold on. You have mentioned something very important.
3: Yes.
2: Hand over your phone to State House.
3: Yes.
2: Hand it over now. Take the phone. Let us have forensic audit on the phone.
3: Yes, correct.
2: Minister.
1: However, anti-corruption activists have challenged the government to move beyond interdictions and arresting officials implicated in corruption scandals and force them to refund swindled funds. This follows the arrest of two senior officials of the Ministry of Works and Transport over alleged inflation of compensation costs along the 72.5-kilometer Kisubi-Nakauka-Natete-Kasanje-Mpeji Road corridor. Malo Nagaba, the executive director of the Anti-Corruption Coalition of Uganda, tells KFM that while the arrests are a step in the right direction, it is only the first step.
6: The efforts are quite commendable in terms of what has been going on, in terms of the investigations going on in the local government, the investigations on prostitution that are going on at parliament, and other sectors, even in works. I mean, the investigations that are going on, and then even in other institutions done by different agencies of government. I think they are quite commendable, and I think it has really given the corruption fight a new breath. We have hope that they will be helpful.
1: In other news, economics analysts have urged government to better manage public projects due to a severe debt servicing burden consuming nearly 40% of the national budget, widespread cost of overruns of up to 50%, and a rising fiscal deficit. Julius Mukunda is the executive director of the Civil Society Budget Advocacy Group, CSBAG.
7: The following factors are holding us down, and the following things need to be done. For example, we know very well that project appraisal and implementation is our biggest problem. We know that issues to deal with lack of tax expenditure monitoring is a problem. So what do we need to do? And I think this is where the economic growth comes in. We diagnose the problem. We are saying now a project that is not ready should never get into the budget. And we should also do few projects, but do them well, instead of doing so many and we can't even track them. You have seen Minister of Finance coming up with the issue of fiscal accountability chapter. If you're an accounting officer, you must follow the rule. That's the fiscal discipline. Don't commit government if you don't have the money. This is part of how can we grow our economy.
1: The opposition National Unity Platform Party President Robert Kyagulanyi has endorsed Uganda's candidate for United Nations Secretary General race, Ambassador Olara Otunnu. In an apparent departure from the common position of party supporters, leader of opposition and NUP spokesperson Joel Senyonyi praises Otunnu's record on human rights.
8: So Dr. Olara Otunnu is a distinguished citizen who is raising our flag high. He does not belong to our party, but he has for a long time anyway been an opposition leader, spoken out against the ills happening in our country, and he's always been desirous to see that our country gets better. He is on an international platform, running for the position of Secretary General of the United Nations. Ours is, number one, to wish him well. We hope that he eventually clinches that position and that then he gets to use it to push those ideals that he has for a very long time been talking about, to see that the world is a better place.
1: The leader of opposition in parliament there and NUP spokesperson Joel Senyonyi. Now, this election is expected to be concluded later this year with a new secretary general taking office on January 1st, 2027. Otunu, a veteran diplomat and former UN under secretary general, is competing against seven other candidates for the top UN job. Elsewhere, the government has resolved to hand over all the impounded public service vehicles that are in dangerous mechanical condition to their owners to enable them carry out repairs. Since Monday this week, when the Police and Road Safety Directorate launched a 100-day crackdown, hundreds of such commuter taxis operating within the Greater Kampala Metropolitan Area have been impounded, disrupting public transport. Following numerous requests from the taxi owners, different stakeholders from the Ministry of Kampala and Metropolitan Area, Works and Transport Ministry, Traffic Police, members of Parliament, among others, have engaged in discussions and have resolved to have them handed over for major repairs with caution. During today's meeting, Fiona Naku, the female workers' representative in Parliament, however, requested that even the corresponding penalties be scrapped off to ease the process.
4: Today we had a fruitful engagement between the Ministry of Works, the Ministry of Kampala, and then the Chief of Inspector of Vehicles in Uganda. And we reached to an agreement of where we say we need to give back the taxis that were impounded by the traffic officers back to these people so that they can be taken to the garage. So that when the 100 days that they were given to work on their vehicles are done, they have no excuses. And then the levy that was imposed on them should be lifted. So it is our cry, it's our plea, because these are people living from hand to mouth. These are people that if they don't work that day, they will not have what to eat.
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1: President Museveni has directed Finance Minister Henry Musasizi to enforce the 10-year corporate tax holiday for investors and look into reports that taxes are frustrating the hospitality industry. The president was earlier today officiating the commissioning of the five-star Kampala Marriott Hotel in Zambia, here in Kampala.
9: To hear that there are very many taxes, that's from Sazizi, or on hotels, what taxes are these? This is Wagirezo. Because we say a new investment, 10 years tax holiday. So why wouldn't the government not get 10 years tax holiday? Which means you have operated, you have paid your costs, and you have made a profit. Before you make a profit, we don't tax you. We tax profit, even after 10 years. We don't need to harass these investors. You will get taxes indirectly.
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1: Norway's King Harald, who is 89 years old, is in a very serious condition in hospital, the royal court aside. Earlier, hundreds of people gathered outside the royal palace in Oslo and in the center of other major Norwegian cities, and many laid flowers as they awaited further news on the monarch's health. Europe's oldest living monarch and Norway's ceremonial head of state since 1991, Harald was taken to hospital on August 17th this year. The palace said he was being treated for a bacterial infection in his blood. And that is the news for now. For more updates, visit our website www.kfm.co.tg and follow the NMG Uganda platforms. And don't miss the NTV Uganda English News Bulletin at 9 p.m. I'm Daniel Kibet. Up next is K-Zone with Doreen. Good night.
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0: 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Welcome to the K-Zone. And, well, Doreen is my name. Hoping you are doing great. I am fine. And let me hope you also had a lovely day. Mine was not that bad. Without further ado, how about we enjoy songs that you've requested for? You have a song you want? If you can't call right now, you can decide to send through that very song you want to listen to. And the KFM WhatsApp number is 0747-032-192. Without further ado, let's get started. Cry for me.
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Doreen is my name. Thank you for listening to the KZN, creating connections, mending your hearts. So 26 minutes after 8 p.m. Hope you had a lovely day. Someone says, hey, Doreen, on the KFM WhatsApp, just in case you want to request for a song, you can use the KFM WhatsApp. The number is 0747-032192. Alternatively, call live on air 0393-923-923. Airtel is 0751-933-900. Someone says, hey, Doreen, this is what now? You want me to surprise? My dear, you have to type. Don't send a voice note. All right? So if you send me a voice note, type. I can't play your voice note. I have someone here. Hey, how are you, Danielle from Mitiana? Play for me, You're Not Alone by Michael Jackson. I got you. All right, thank you so much for being a part.

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1: Hello.
0: Hi, how are you?
1: I'm okay, how are you doing?
0: Very good. Who am I talking to?
1: This is James from Natete.
0: How is Natete today?
1: I'm cool, just somehow quiet.
0: Uh-huh.
1: Okay. I'm enjoying it already.
0: I love quietness. I don't know why. I love
1: I'm
0: a place.
1: I'm enjoying it, by the way.
0: Mm-hmm. I love some peace and...
1: an amazing place.
0: I know. I love some peace and quiet most times. So what song do you want to listen to, my dear?
1: Play for me, love. Is this song by Alan Thomas and Fear?
0: I
1: don't know
0: falling.
1: The song very well, but yeah, that song.
0: Going out to anyone?
1: Throughout my love, Cassie from Entebbe.
0: Mm-hmm.
1: You and all the listeners.
0: All right, thank you. All right, you're welcome. And then I have Richard. Thank you so much. You give me four songs. My darling, that was a long time situation. Yeah, now it's going to be one song. So that means I have to choose one song from the list you've sent me. Probably I'll give you P Square's song, No One Like You. Right? Okay, I'll do that. Kevin?
2: Yes, Donna.
0: Yeah, what's up? I'm good. How are you doing?
2: Good evening.
0: Good evening. Who am I talking to?
2: I'm sorry for the noise in the back of you. Now I'm heading back home.
0: All right. So you're trekking?
2: Sorry?
0: Are you walking?
2: Yeah, I'm walking.
0: Mm. Okay, it's okay. So, as long as you're safe, what song do you want to enjoy tonight as you take a walk?
2: I'm walking just near around the Chiwe Market.
0: Uh-huh.
2: After the roundabout.
0: It's okay. What song do you want to enjoy as you're walking?
2: Do you remember this group of love you call the Clear Cut?
0: Mm-hmm.
2: Yeah, they had their song featured with Diana Kanemba, which called All I Wanna Know.
0: What you want from me, huh? That one.
2: Yeah.
0: If I don't find it, do you have an alternative?
2: If you don't find it, you
0: just
2: play for me. You play for me. You play for me, Chibakuchi, my great messenger.
0: Okay, Kale.
2: Yeah.
0: Thank you so much for being a part of the K-Zone. Let's get back to more music. I'll be back.
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0: 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So, hey, I do have a message. Someone says, Doreen, play for me, I Want It That Way by BSB. Backstreet Boys, Chinenel Usama, what's up, you are on X, I see you. My Plus, MC The Weezy.UG, that's a song you want. Thank you for listening, I'll definitely be playing that one for you. Luzira's Finest, you also want My Place, Nelly and Jahim, I love that one as well. I'll be playing it. Sir George, what's up? The first card is the deepest. Touch tagade nje poli nje wuri da mama tata. Oh, yes, so we are still rolling until midnight. It is the case on creating connections, mending your heart. And remember, you can also call in and, well, place your order. I'm here to serve you. 0751-933-900. You love on KFM?
1: Hello.
0: Hi, my dear. How are you doing?
1: I'm doing very well. How are you doing?
0: I'm okay. Who am I talking to?
1: Queen of Joy here.
0: Yes, Queen of Joy. Talk to me.
1: Thanks for a great show.
0: Thank you for listening. So what song do you want to listen to today?
1: I want to listen to You Make Me Wanna by Blue.
0: Okay. Going out to whom?
1: My husband.
0: Eh, already your husband.
1: My husband. Yeah, I can.
0: Hi. Let's claim it in the name of Jesus. I love that one. We are claiming it. Nice. KFM.
2: Hello.
0: Hi, how are you doing?
2: Good evening.
0: Good evening. Who am I talking to?
2: Yeah, I'm talking to William from Tororo.
0: How is Tororo?
2: That's okay.
0: All right. What song do you want to listen to, my dear?
2: I want to listen to any song from Blue Tree.
0: All right.
2: Going out to all the people of Tororo. And to the room in the corner.
0: Thank you, dear. Kevin?
3: Yes. Hey, Doreen. Good evening.
0: Good evening. How are you doing?
3: I'm okay. How are you today?
0: Yes, I'm good. Talk to me.
3: Yes, this is Andrew. From Chanja.
0: Yes, my dear. How is Chanja?
3: Chanja is very fine. We are happy to be on the road today because they are not active. So, going back from the village, so we are enjoying our music in peace.
0: All right. I feel you.
3: Yes, so kindly play for me any South East soul that you can come across.
0: Any song South East soul?
3: Yeah.
0: Kali, dear. Thank you so much.
3: Thank you.
0: All right. Thank you so much for choosing KFM. Here is My Place. 93.3 The K Zone.

0: is the classic Blue back in the 90s. You make me wanna request Queen of Joy requesting that very song to go out to your lover, your man, your husband to be. You're claiming it in the name of Jesus. Amen. Uh-oh. It's good to be in love. All right, playing your request back to back till midnight. It's 93 KFM, better information, the best music. This is the Kazon, cutting connections, mending your heart. 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And yes, I still have your songs to play. 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
0: Okay, my name is Doreen, and in this hour we talk about surprises. So if you have a friend you would like to surprise, you want to probably wish someone a happy birthday, looking for closure, reconciliation, talk to me. We do that in this hour. I get the likes of Neo, I have Akon, all for your listening enjoyment tonight. Doreen is my name. 2 minutes after 9 p.m. Here is Komsa.
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0: 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Colorado, Johnny Drill. Well, still rolling until midnight in this hour. It's about surprises. I'm seeing your messages trickling in on the KFM WhatsApp. I'm going to be calling up your friends and loved ones. And yeah, I deliver that message. 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

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Surprising friends and loved ones. Hello? Hello? You're silent. Let me try one more time. Let me see.

0: Okay, trying again. Let's see. Okay, so you, my friend.
1: Hi.
0: How are you, my dear? Daisy?
2: Yes.
0: How are you, my dear?
2: I'm okay.
0: My name is Doreen. I'm calling from 93 KFM. So you're live on air. My name is Doreen. And I'm calling you from 933 KFM. So you are live on air. Can you hear me? Alright, man, I've tried this a second time. I don't know whether it's a network, I don't know, but Robert, at least I've tried. Kali. Daisy, I don't know what's wrong with her phone. Let's get back to the music. I'll be back surprising more people.
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0: 93 KFM, but information, the best music. They're gracious, trying to call your girlfriend yesterday. She didn't pick. Let's see. Hopefully they pick up. Okay. Juliana giving us a song. Diana, of course, that's a cover version. Let Philly Bungalow Tire. Well, a minute on to 10 p.m. Your girlfriend ain't picking up again. All right, sorry about that. I don't know why she's not. Even yesterday she didn't. Sorry about that. See, but tomorrow's a Friday. Oh, Monday, it's very okay. Hey, we can still do it. Otherwise, thank you so much, guys, for giving me company. Still rolling until midnight. Doreen is my name. So we get in the garage. If you have a dilemma, you have a question, let me know. Though I'm already seeing messages here coming through. On the KFM WhatsApp, those that need advice in the garage, don't worry, we got you. We listen, we don't judge. We listen and we help you bounce back. Good evening.
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0: All right, so in the garage tonight, I have gotten two letters. So the first letter, I think we are supposed to... I'm supposed to be calling you. You're very ready. Okay, now you know what? I think, because you came in second, first come, first serve, I'll call you tomorrow or Monday, and then you make me understand about this whole situation, because you sent a message, but I got confused, yeah? So I'll call you on Monday, and we have a very good chat. Kali. So let's go to someone here. So this person has sent me a message. Anything possible will do for you. All right. So, hey, this one says, Doreen, I have an issue with this woman of mine. She always thinks I'm a player. So whenever she calls me and I don't pick, yeah, she always thinks that I'm with another woman. The last time she called me, I was supposed to pick up. But then my phone shut down. For real. All right. So when I definitely charged the phone, I was going to respond, but she had sent me like a million messages. I didn't understand. Like, I got so confused. It's like as if she's saying, whenever I call, make sure that your phone has to be in your hands all the time. And the moment I call like this, pick up immediately. So I feel like I want some help because I'm tired of explaining myself all the time. I'll be so grateful if you let me know what exactly is happening. Yeah. And he was very disturbed. Okay, he has actually sent me screenshots of their last conversation here. I wish I could, share it with you, but I'm going to be reading some of the messages that she sent after she tried to call him and he didn't pick. So then he says, man, Doreen, I'm very, very, very disappointed with this lady. She feels so insecure and I don't know why. She always thinks that I'm cheating. It's like, man, I have to explain myself all the time. You know, have you ever been there and literally you have to be with your phone? Yeah? Hey, when she sends a message, you have to respond immediately. So here, so the messages are here. Oh my goodness, I wish I could share them with you, but let me read a bit. There's some bad words here, bad language here. I can't use some of the words he used. I think she was so pissed. Here's the message. So after calling, and then this one doesn't, okay, the phone blacks out. When he goes to charge, powers the phone.

0: And, you know, try to return the message or respond to messages of like, yo, or try to return the call of like, yo, my phone blacked out as I was going to pick up. So here we go. She says, from today onwards, never call me my phone, right? Do your stuff alone, you player. So now you cut, you're busy. Da-da-da-da, someone else, wherever you are, eh? You say you chucked that girl, but you have many girls. You womanizer. I even saw a girl going to your place. I am from Bukedea this night, but I've seen that girl going to your place. You thought I was off. I had reasons as to why I was delaying. True love with you. I was going to Bukedea to see you. My dear, I wish I could. It's a long rant here. Never dream of calling me and texting me again. You can't be cheap to that extent. You are so shameless. The guy tries to call, they don't respond. Then she comes up with other weird words. Small girls at that age of yours, moreover, school dropouts, you even black. Guys, I can't. Then the guys are explaining, hi, trying to call. It's not what you think. I wasn't home. My phone went off, but I didn't see any babe at my place here. Guys, just not to remove quote you one. We are as if in court, eh? Bambi guy, you was a call. I mean, I've ever been in such a relationship where you have to prove yourself to someone. Like, someone keeps accusing you of everything. You're always in the wrong. You're always cheating. You know... Oh, there's something shady going on behind their back all the time. So this is what we're having here. So there is a very long message. The chick was ranting, but the reason is that reason, actually. For him, he says, Doreen, I have not cheated on this girl, but I don't know why she's always insecure. She's always complaining, and communication has been cut off right now. So there is a question now. He's trying to call, but the chick is not picking up, definitely. So the lad is called Peace. So he is asking you guys, what can I do to make this lady believe me? I love her, but she's very insecure. What can I do to let or to prove to this lady that she is alone in my life? So you guys, I just want you to help me out here. Do you think she should go through all that, try to explain to this woman that, hey, you know what, you're alone, you know, there's nothing going on. Whenever you call, maybe I'm busy or the phone blacks out. Do you think he should go explain himself again and try to make this lady believe that she's the only one in his life, or she should just chill? Okay, like I said, I wish I could share. I'm going to find ways on how I'm going to share these screenshots on the KFM platforms. And you can read them yourself. Yeah, they are here. Chick is ranting. Anyways, I'm going to take a break. When I get back, I'll open up the garage. He needs your advice. It's 93 KFM. Hey, hey, the best music,
1: 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On the grind this week, we have an iconic Ugandan. A legend in his own right. He's been in our living rooms for 41 years.
2: I remember when the president said, but I've seen this guy for when I was still very young. I saw this guy when I was still very young.
1: That's what the president said. That's what Mr. Samba Genda, a.k.a. Dr. Bossa, from the theater to the screen.
2: I was attacked on stage.
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0: updates. I'll stand by you by next 93 KFM. Better information, the best music. So hey, back in the garage, and like I said, there's a dilemma that I do have here, and someone wants to know how to go about his situation. Imagine being in a relationship where you have to kweuzako all the time. You know those things of like as if you're in court.
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0: All right. So, yes. This gentleman going through something with this lady. The lady doesn't trust him at all. Okay. When the lady calls, she expects the man to pick up immediately. Drop whatever you're doing. Pick up and talk to me. Even I call you 5 times a day, better do it. That's number one. Number two, how can I call you and the phone blacks out? Impossible. You're cheating. And then I panic. I look for a charger. I power the phone back. And then I'm like, yo, like, don't ever text me again. Like I said, guys, it's a long rant here. And the guy is busy explaining himself. I don't know what you think. Is this healthy? You're loving KFM.
2: How are you doing?
0: I'm okay. How are you doing?
2: That is Medi.
0: Yes, Medi.
2: Now, the only problem is, eh? They are not saying, is that?
0: Yeah, they are not.
2: Yeah. The solution is marriage. But this is only from that piece of bad girl of yesterday. Eh?
0: The solution is what?
2: It's the same with the other girl of yesterday who told you that whenever you get a guy just say, let's trust it, eh?
0: You're
2: not saying it's happening. Understanding him is very difficult.
0: The
2: solution is that is all foundation of marriage. Marriage. Because when you're with your wife at home, anyway, right? And you cannot even call you because you know you come,
0: Okay, so you know what, your phone is a bit shaky, so basically your network is shaky, so you're saying if they get married, you're thinking the problem will be solved, according to you.
2: That's the only
0: thank you so much. That is his opinion. You love him, KFM. Sorry about that. I got a message here from Vivian. Vivian, you're saying that relationship is going to drain you. It's like as if you're the one who loves the girl too much. Now, I imagine where you have to be explaining yourself every day. There's no peace in this relationship. Yeah? Because you're supposed to have your own life. I don't think that every time you call her, she always picks up immediately. All right? So they are thinking, this, according to Vivian, let her go. All right. Sorry about that. I don't know why something is up with that line. But hey, okay, Kevin.
3: Good morning.
0: Hey.
3: Hey.
0: How are you doing?
3: Okay, how are you?
0: I'm okay. Who am I talking to?
3: Nanda. Sorry, man.
0: What do you think?
3: Personalized sense. I mean, I say no to domestic violence.
0: From the woman's part? Or both?
3: Yeah, from the man or the woman. But even when this guy decides to move on, or to move in with this lady, it is a personal problem that this lady will still carry on even inside the marriage. So, better, I think it has come up early. It could be a sign that probably somehow, the lady already loves talking to the gentleman. But even when the guy decides to take on this lady, that sense of trust will not just disappear.
0: Okay.
3: I would have designed, but unless, because you didn't tell us at what stage of the relationship are they at, how many years have they been
0: together? He didn't say, but whatever stage, yes. I don't know, he didn't say it.
3: Because it looks like purely personal problem with this lady. Maybe she was having a personal relationship in another relationship, but now she's carrying on that wound again to this current relationship. That even when a guy decided to commit, trust me, a time will come when the guy is generally very busy, he says to pick up a phone And at the end, they said, we'll get this phone and break it at some point. I will get out of control, and the guy will get probably to violence at some point. So that is why I think that the ocean is good. We can push another one.
0: Okay, he has responded to me right now.
3: Yes.
0: That a year, they've been dating for a year now. So that is
3: probably
0: a habit, right?
3: Mm? Yeah, that is a habit. According to me.
0: According to you, so you're thinking it will even become...
3: Now,
0: exactly. So you're thinking more years, they will bring more trouble.
3: Too much trouble. Imagine if they start getting children, what, 1 year is enough, but this lady would have known the kind of guy that she's dating. This lady knows that the work schedule of this gentleman.
0: So
3: it has not happened the one place to this race. Even the messages you're reading, they do not resonate with only being not putting a phone call.
0: I know, the ones she wrote when she's ranting.
3: You did.
0: I know.
3: She had other ways of addressing the problem than just reacting by
0: additional
3: language. Because there's so many words that she's throwing up the guy. Yes, the guy could be having issues, but how do you solve the problem? Is it by abusing, by throwing too many words? It will not solve. One year is too long enough
0: one
3: for
0: year.
3: People to have known.
0: But
3: no, this is the kind of schedule, work schedule, for my guy that I'm dating. And good enough, even she knows where the guy stays.
0: Yeah.
3: She's only saying, I saw someone there. Did she reach me?
0: No,
3: girl.
0: That's a lie.
3: Because she knows the guy didn't lie about what he says. She didn't know what the guy said, it would have been another problem. But
0: I know.
3: I think that the guy was open enough to her.
0: Very
3: but
0: true.
3: The lady has some personal, I think it is a habit that will not just go out.
0: Okay. You're welcome. Kale, let's take a break. I'll be back in the garage.
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0: 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To love a woman, lovely song it is. Coming in from Enrique Iglesias and Lionel Richie. Okay, so helping out a gentleman here. Yeah, Vivian, you wanted to find out how old he is. He is 31 years of age. Oh, yeah, mature guy. Mm-hmm. And the lady is 23 years. So you can tell he's a very patient guy. So do you think this relationship is going to last? Is it going anywhere? Like I said, the guy is always in court, if you know what I mean. Like, he has to explain himself every time. Why did you take long to pick up that phone call? Why did you take long to respond to my message? Why is it? By the way, I came around your place at night and I saw some girl entering your home. I called you, you didn't pick. Of course, she's lying. How come I call and then the phone blacks out? Now, you know how, you know what we're doing, and then next thing you know, there is a long rant from the lady. It's okay, you womanizer. Like I said, the messages are way too many here. And I'll see how I'm going to share them on the KFM socials so that you see how you can help. Because in my head, I'm like, yo, being in a relationship where you have to explain yourself every day, all the time, is not easy. So what can he do? Do you think he should keep pushing because he has tried to explain himself? The girl says, don't ever call me again. I don't want to talk to you again. You know those things, yeah? Imagine after being together for a year and this is what you're going through. You love the girl, yes, but the girl is way too much insecure. So how can you survive in such a relationship? Is it healthy? Should he just let the girl go? Call in an ex, well, try to help. 0751 933 900 0393 933 933 KFM. Yes, hello, how are you?
1: Hello?
0: Yes, hi, how are you?
1: Hey.
0: How are you?
1: Do you know Lisa? Do you know Lisa?
0: Do you know you're calling live on air? You know that? You're live on KFM. So who is Lisa? Jesus Christ. KFM.
1: Hello.
0: Yes, hello, how are you?
1: Fine, madam. You're talking to her, son?
0: Yes, my dear.
1: Yeah. Actually, I heard you. So sorry for the that bread of mine. Yeah, actually, like you say, I've heard you. You talked a lot, and like me, let me go straight to the point. You know, as a man, I don't know why that guy you're so sticking on that very lady there. I don't know why.
0: You don't know why he's ticking on the lady?
1: I don't know why. Just disappointing you. Every day and night, you're trying to tell her, you're trying to just explain everything to her. She was not understanding.
0: Mm-hmm.
1: That thing, it shows clearly, when you're wise enough, it shows clearly that that lady is no longer interested in that very guy. Yes. Why? The reason is, it's so simple. I believe that what that lady is telling that boy, she was lying. She was not even telling what she has witnessed. No, she was just alleging.
0: Definitely.
1: Yeah, it was allegation. That's what I believe. Because you can't be threatening someone just like that. Okay, if you love passion, why do you just want... Okay, why doesn't she went there that very time? Because according to what I've heard you say, that she was like, I came by there, I saw you was with the lady, and I called you, you was not picking the phone. Why don't you go there that very time?
0: Of course, lies.
1: So at least she would have gone there and arrested them ready-handed. If she truly loves the guy, that very day she would have at least reached there and arrested them that very time. Then that would be the reason why she if she was to deny that guy on the day when they have arrested the guy, that for me, I would say that she has the right to do that. But if not like that, then it means that she was no longer interested.
0: Okay, so you want the guy
1: What I can advise the guy, let him just run. Let him run for his life.
0: Not even walk, run.
1: Yeah, let him run, not even walk.
0: Okay.
1: Because there are so many ladies. He can find someone who can at least trust him.
0: Okay.
1: So let him not bother of how long they've been with the lady. Let him just leave her.
0: Okay.
1: It's okay.
0: All right, thank you.
1: You're welcome.
0: Interesting. Someone here says, should I comment on what my guy is going through here? But I mean, you can use either WhatsApp or calling. Yeah? No one stops you. You can choose WhatsApp or you can choose to call in. Kevin?
2: Hi, Dora.
0: Hi, dear. How are you doing?
2: Fine, thank you.
0: Yes?
2: Thank you for the show.
0: You're welcome. Who am I talking to?
2: This is Sharon from Kira Road.
0: What is your thoughts?
2: Pana, I've heard what my brother is going through. That man, as if he's in a toxic relationship of it, he's even not knowing, But the relationship is really toxic.
0: Not healthy at all.
2: I think that lady, she's not serious. But all that she's doing, she's just beating around the bush in order to let that man know that he's very serious on him. Actually, by then, when he was saying that he got those people, he got that man with the other ladies, afterwards she called, the man never speak. If I thought she was serious over her words and over her reaction, why would she go there there and then and told him that, yeah, all along I've been telling you, I've been complaining about this and this, so today got you red-handed. Then he also heard from what that man was going to tell him by there and then. To show that she's really serious about her complaint. So if I told I was that man, really I was not going to give her some distance. I was trying to distance myself a bit from her. Yeah.
0: For the sake of his sanity.
2: Yeah, that is
0: all
2: it.
0: Right.
2: So thank you so much. Have a blessed day.
0: All right, dear. Thank you so much. Yep, so far people that have called in, they're saying, man, you don't need that this much drama when you're just dating. So just imagine when you decide to wife this woman, what's going to happen in that house? You will run mad, literally. Okay, so I have and you're saying, let that man focus on himself. 31, let him focus. Let him try to put his life together. I don't know how he is financially. Focus, make your money, let that woman go. Block here, block her. Hey, okay, KFM.
3: Hello.
0: Yes.
3: How are you?
0: Please reduce the volume of the radio.
3: Yeah, this is Moscow.
0: Reduce the volume of the radio.
3: Okay. Now, my advice to that boy of mine. Actually, that lady is the one cheating on that man. But it's what is turning the other round. And that man should be careful with that girl.
0: Okay.
3: You cannot accuse me all the time.
0: I know.
3: It's not good.
0: True.
3: If somebody is serious in a relationship, you have to calm yourself. Be calm. Anything, any mistake, you go and what? Face it and you sit down and talk. You don't rust and just text the messages all the time, this and this. I should explain myself. Is that called a relationship? No. That man should be careful with that girl.
0: Okay.
3: Yeah.
0: Okay, thank you so much. My fellow man, let the girl go. Okay. KFM. All right. Sorry about that. Well, my dear, let it be. 1 year of that headache, as if you're in court. I don't care whether the girl is way too beautiful. You always get somebody else. Yeah? Peace over everything. And the energy has to be matching. You understand? Because, I mean, 1 year you're going through that. So what will happen the second year? Or the third year? Already there is mistrust here. Like, they don't trust you at all. Yet you're doing nothing, literally. So if you want to continue with the headache, they're saying proceed. But if you want this headache to stop, you understand? Get rid of it now. Okay, my dear. All the best. You'll be fine. Yeah, maybe she's so young. Let her be. Let her go. Because I think she knows you love her so much. That's why she keeps, threatening you. I'm going to go. I'm going to leave you. Don't call me again. Man, you don't want to go into that. Man, that drama. In fact, like people are saying, she's toxic. You just don't realize it because you're in love, but she's toxic. So they're thinking you deserve better. Oh, okay? Thank you so much, guys. We are still rolling until midnight. It's all courtesy of 93 KFM.
4: 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Why are you still awake? You're not alone tonight. 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

0: 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My name is Doreen, and that is TLC giving us a lovely song there, taking us back. Okay, so well, it's been confirmed that His Majesty the Omukama of Toro, King Oyo Nyimba Kabamba Iguru Rukidi the Fourth, is dead. This has been confirmed by Toro Prime Minister. Sad moment for the country and the kingdom. May his soul rest in peace. All right, we are still rolling until midnight. You let me know why you're still awake as we get to enjoy more ballads. It's the Kazon. Doreen is my name. Here is Beautiful in White. Hey, hey, hey.
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0: 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Beyonce, time for me to say goodnight. God bless you, keep yourself. Tomorrow is a different kind of vibe, Superstar Friday. So there's parting from 6 a.m. until midnight. But before that, we have the hour of power, 5 to 6. Just make sure that you start your day with positive vibes. You need that. Yeah. Blessed night.
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